0: fever dream. The fact that we are sending you to New York City to see Harry Styles at Madison Square Garden for his Together Together tour, Brie.
1: Oh my God. 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
0: The key is to just keep harassing 13 24 10, and you can start harassing me at about 10 minutes time when I play. We've been doing all this late night talking. If you want to win this trip, flights, accommodation, spending money for you and three of your besties. Late night talking is when you start calling me, all right? It's coming up first. The Biebs, Speed Demon. I love that song.
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1: I would be honored to have you at the show.
2: New York City.
0: Let's go to 13, 24, 10. Who do I have?
4: Oh, my true Mary. Oh, crap. I've been trying forever.
0: Mary, you made it through.
4: Oh, excellent. Thank you so much.
0: It's you and three people. Who's coming with?
4: Obviously my three daughters.
0: Oh, I love that. That's so wholesome.
4: Yeah. So exciting. Oh.
0: It really is. Annemiek, I'm going to get you in the running to win this as well.
5: Fantastic.
0: And Natalie?
6: I'm calling for Harry Styles tickets.
0: In?
6: New York.
0: Oh, yes. Don't sound so unsure. You know it's New York, girl.
6: I know it's New York. I just really want to go.
0: It almost feels so surreal how we're sending you to New York City. Flights, accommodation, spending money to see Harry Styles in concert. It's wild. I know you want to get in the running. You can register on the Nova Player or get ready to call me again at about 11:30. I've got some brand new Kylie Minogue to play us in minutes. Oh, it's a really good song. You're going to love it. Fresh hits and
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0: You're on Nova 106.9, the home of Nick, Lutzy and Susie O'Neill. I have never agreed with Lutzy more on anything than when he was talking about dogs communicating with their humans.
1: Dogs using a series of buzzers to communicate with their owners like they're intelligent beings. 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
6: Morning, everyone. Multi-vehicle crash in Eagleby this morning. Cyrus Street near Severn Road. A crash in 8 Mile Plains, Gateway Motorway, southbound near Logan Road to look out for. And a crash in Clayfield, Sandgate Road near O'Ryle Road. Now, lights are out in Mango Hill, Anzac Ave at Capestone Boulevard. Broken down car on the Western Freeway inbound before Waverley Road through Indooroopilly. We've got a broken down car on the Pack Motorway northbound at Mains Road through Upper Macrobat. And some debris on Beerburrum Road near McDougall Road through Elimba. Slowing things down this morning as well. 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Aldi, good, different. We do have some showers predicted later this afternoon. Sunshine, Saturday, Sunday, Monday, Tuesday. Tops today around 21. Almost there, 20 right now on Nova 106.9.
4: Yeah. Across Brisbane, this is Mel Tresina.
7: Oh my goodness, my friend, it is Friday. 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No, let's skip over that part and just focus on the fact that we're sending you to New York City to see Harry Styles. 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

0: this morning. This is Pretty Massive. There is going to be a John Farnham tribute show called The Songs of John Farnham, a Living Legend. It's going to go ahead on September 20 at Rod Laver Arena. Now, unfortunately, it has been revealed that John Farnham will never sing in public again. So this concert is being put on to raise funds for cancer. Some of the acts that are penned to be performing there include Celine Dion, Hugh Jackman, and Keith Urban. That's just a few of the names already locked in, and we're hearing rumours of some more. Oh my goodness, I'm so excited. That's one concert that we definitely want to be at, right? That and Harry Styles. I mean, very different. One's in Melbourne, the other is in New York City. One I can't give you tickets to, the other I can. So if you'd love to see Harry Styles in New York City, get ready to call me. I'm playing American Girls after 9 minutes of Nova Boy Jam.
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3: Harry Styles, Aria, number one record. Kiss All The Time, Disco Occasionally is out now.
0: Who have I got on 13, 24, 10?
4: Shay.
0: Hi, Shay. You had to think about that.
4: No, it's a nickname.
0: I was like, is Shay lying to me?
4: No, definitely not.
0: Let's get you in the running for some Harry Styles in New York City.
4: Oh my God, that is amazing. Thank you so much. Oh my goodness. It would actually be a dream come true.
0: Actually, like truly. Sonia, have you ever been to New York City before?
5: I have, but doesn't mean I want to go to Madison Square Garden. That is a dream for me.
0: Yeah, I've never been. And it's just one of those venues that, you know, you see it in the movies and you hear about it. And you're like, I want to do it. I want to experience this.
5: Absolutely.
0: I want to see what the hype is.
5: Yeah, exactly.
0: Oh, good luck, because I've got you in the running, and you as well, Maureen.
4: Oh, so good. Thank you so much.
0: I know you're calling me at work, so thanks for listening to Nova. Fingers crossed you'll be able to knock off soon and start the weekend.
4: Oh yeah, a few hours to go yet, unfortunately, but never mind. Better hopefully save up a bit of money to go to New York.
0: I know, but you know that we will pay for all of it and we have some spending money, so it's just the extras that you want in case you want to do some, like, real lush shopping.
4: Oh, yeah, definitely.
0: Like walking down Fifth Avenue and spending money at Cartier, like that level of expenny. We're going to reopen 13, 24, 10 to get you in the running after 12. Next, Shall I Get Us on a Girl Group, Cat's Eye, Gabriella, done.
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28: 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And your favourite throwbacks. Hey, I just met you. And this is crazy. Love music.

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3: 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Well, hello everyone. There's been a couple of crashes around this afternoon. A real lunchtime snarl starting in Norman Park with a crash on Hawthorne Road near Balmoral Street. A crash in Beenleigh on the M1 southbound around George Street. There's a crash in McGregor, Mains Road southbound at Kessels Road. And a crash in Caboolture, Palmerstone Road just near the Bruce Highway through Caboolture to avoid. Now, broken down car on the M1 southbound near exit 38 through Yatla, and debris on Indooroopilly Road both ways at Swan Road through St. Lucia. Brisbane Metro was made for a city on the move with more services more often. Just turn up and go. This is BrisBetter. Search Brisbane Metro at Brisbane City Council's website. Are going to be nice and fine for the weekend. Tops around 22, 23. We've got 21 degrees right now at Nova 106.9.
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5: With your midday headlines, good afternoon, Ash Gardner with you. Aussie diver Josh Richards is on his way to Central Laos to assist a high-stakes rescue mission to free a group of villagers trapped inside a flooded cave. Five of the seven miners were found alive more than a week after becoming trapped. Emotional scenes at Marvel Stadium last night as crowds paid tribute to Neil Danaher ahead of the St Kilda Hawthorn clash. The AFL legend lost his battle with motor neuron disease this week after 13 years. A minute's silence was observed ahead of the game, with similar tributes to be staged ahead of all round 12 matches. South Australian police will launch an aerial search of a remote property after a renewed ground search for missing boy Gus Lamont failed to uncover any fresh clues. AI technology will be used as the investigation into the four-year-old's disappearance continues. Former Prime Minister Tony Abbott is set to make his return to politics. He'll take over as president of the Liberal Party. A 21-year-old man has been jailed for 15 years over a thwarted Taylor Swift terror plot. He was found guilty of planning to attack her show in Vienna in 2024. It led to three of the pop star's sold-out concerts being cancelled as a precaution. And the biggest names in Aussie music will take centre stage at a John Farnham tribute concert in Melbourne. Keith Urban and Jimmy Barnes among those set to perform. Proceeds will go to head and neck cancer charities. Updating sport, Alex de Minaur takes to the court tonight in his third round clash at the French Open. The Aussie to line up against Jakub Mensik, while Daria Katsikina has set up a third round clash with women's world number one, Aryna Sabalenka. Round 12 AFL action continues tonight with Carlton up against Geelong. Jacob Wietering returns for the Blues, while Tanner Bruin is back for the Cats. And the Sharks take on the Sea Eagles in tonight's NRL action. And you're up to date on Nova.
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8: 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Actually, this is probably the best anthem for it. 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

0: 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The guys are on at 4 for your chance to win that. 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I mean, por qué no les dos? 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
1: 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See you at the bar, you was hardly talking. That's when I knew that your heart was scarring. 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Like, wait, babe, let me.

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2: I would be honoured to have you at the show.
3: New York City.
1: How's your Friday, Julie?
4: Good, very excited to talk to you.
1: Oh, my gosh. is New York calling?
4: Oh, my God, New York is so calling. What a cool city.
1: I know. Have you ever been?
4: Yes, I have.
1: Oh, how long ago?
4: Oh, very, very long time ago.
1: Yeah, so much would have changed.
4: Yes, very much. And never been to Madison Square Gardens. That would be amazing.
1: Yes, I agree. I think it's one of those iconic venues that we have to try and experience once in our life. So I've got you in the running.
4: Oh, thank you so much.
1: Jenny, how are you, my friend?
5: I'm good. I'm just ringing to try and see if I can get on the shortlist to see Harry in New York.
1: I reckon I could do that for you.
5: Oh, my God. I can't wait to tell my daughter.
1: Oh, my gosh. How old is she?
5: She's like 26.
1: Oh,
5: she's one of the OGs.
1: I love... You're a great mum, Jenny. Good luck.
5: Oh, you're beautiful. Thank you so much.
1: And you as well, Katie.
6: You are kidding me. Oh, my God. I can't believe I got through.
1: I can't tell you how many times I hear that. 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

0: You're on Nova. I am so excited. Alan Cumming, who played the journo on the Spice Girls movie. That's how I know him. Is coming up with the Joel Creasy Show. He's also going to press play on some Spice Girls because it's Mel B's birthday today. And I love this so much. What a way to kick off your Friday afternoon with the Joel Creasy Show. 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
3: 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We are back Monday.
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4: 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We've got a breakdown on the Gateway Motorway, Boondall southbound in the left shoulder after Bicentennial Road. Very heavy going the other way with delays from Boondall right up towards the Pine Rivers Bridge. Similar congestion northbound on the Gympie Arterial and really congested for Gympie Road northbound to those lights, Beams Road, Castledine. On the other side of town, there are trees down on Indooroopilly Road, St Lucia between Swan Road and Raglan Street. The network insights and resources for what's next. 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For Brisbane today, partly cloudy with the winds easing. Top today, 23 degrees, 21 degrees now on Nova 106.9.
5: Nova. I'm Stephen Bartlett, host of The Diary of a CEO. I ask the questions no one else does. Here's one of those conversations.
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7: In my world, relationships don't fall apart because of one big failure. 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Or you could have said, I'm sorry, but you withheld it. I could have chose to validate how you're feeling, but I said that's stupid. And it's those, the hundreds of those little bitty moments where all of a sudden, no wonder your world's apart. Because you chose in those little bitty moments not to do repair because you said, ah, this is so stupid, it's so small. Yeah, it is small. All the more reason why you should repair it pretty quickly. And so when you can validate those concerns, even when you say she's being emotionally or not, when you go into that static mode, when I go into that static mode, it's a choice by me to do something different.
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14: 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Welcome to the Joel Creasy Show for your Friday lunch hour. Thanks to Cash Converters. On today's show, being a Friday, it headlines the week. We are joined by Alan Cumming, star of Broadway, Traitors, James Bond, X-Men, The Good Wife, Romeo and Michelle. I could go on for the full hour, but I shan't. So before we jump into that, it's Joel takes control of our first song. And seeing as I have a star of Spice World and it's Mel B's birthday today, let's get some Spice Girls on. Who do you think you are on Nova?

0: the Joel Creasy Show on Nova, and this man truly has more credits than my bank card. And Alan Cumming is here, Scottish actor, two-time Tony Award winner, host of The Traitors US. I could go on forever. My friend.
1: Hi, Joel.
0: Hello, handsome. How's it going?
1: Good. How are you?
0: I'm good. I actually can't remember how we first met. Perhaps that's me getting older, but I do remember coming to see you in Cabaret as the MC, which was, you know, a religious experience. And you had, did you have the first alcohol-sponsored dressing room on Broadway? And was it Campari?
1: That's right. Well done.
0: Yes. Oh, I'm not getting old, Alan.
1: Yes. No, you're right. You're absolutely right. Yes, Campari sponsored a bar in my dressing room. Yeah, you were there, and I would, and it became known as Club Cumming, and that's what started my actual club, which is called Club Cumming now. So, it was just the idea that in one of those dressing rooms, I would have a full bar. It's just, but that's what happened on Studio 54. It was so crazy.
0: You are a very good friend. You are a very generous friend. Was that just a way? Was Club Cumming an extension of that? Because it is such a great bar.
1: Yes, at the Club Cumming in my dressing room, I realised that I love throwing a party. I love being at parties, and it's easier if you have them.
0: Yes.
1: Because then you're sure to be able to go, mm-hmm. and it'd be great. And I have a sort of rule that I threw the first party at our new house in Scotland.
0: Right.
1: And I said to my, I've got two assistants now, my Scottish assistant and my American assistant. And I said to my Scottish assistant, I was joking, but it was true. I said, of course, if we run out of booze, you'll be fired. I think it's like the absolute crime to invite people to a house and you've run out of anything.
0: I agree.
1: It's booze. Just buy more. It's not going to go off.
0: I tried to repay the favour when you were in Melbourne and I took you to Poofdorf, which doesn't have quite the same vibe as Club Cumming.
1: No, that was fun. We had fun that night.
0: We always have fun. We always have a good time.
1: Yes.
0: Because I also remember when you, because you're really generous in coming to Australia. A lot of people get here and they're like, the flight's so long, never doing that again. And it's like, we deal with it all the time. And you were doing a one-off Club Cumming in Perth, and you asked me to do a stand-up set, and you...
1: Oh, that was such fun.
0: Yeah, you sat behind the... you were DJing. You sat behind the DJ desk and watched me. I was like, okay, a bit of pressure, but I had a great time. Are you still DJing?
1: Yes, good. I do it. I'm doing it in Cannes, actually, in a few weeks.
0: Oh, if you don't mind.
1: Just got a wee gig in Cannes. I actually love it. And I do it at my theatre. I did it. That's the last time I did it, was at the Writers' Festival, where the whole foyer of the theatre is a big dance party. And it's so magical because I invite all the little town of Pitlochry to come. It was just a really beautiful night, and everyone, and a flyer with me DJing was in the chip shop and the co-op. I just thought that was so hilarious.
0: Hang around, Alan. I want to remind you of one of the most rock and roll things you said to me once. But in the meantime, let's get some Dua Lipa and Troye Sivan on Physical here on Nova.

0: It's the Joel Creasy Show for your Friday lunchtime, and the legendary Alan Cumming is here. And one of the coolest things, I've always remembered this and used this as an example, one of the coolest things you ever said to me, we were in the back of a cab probably going between bars, and I had always wanted to ask you about Spice World, but I felt like a dag. And then the way you responded, your face lit up and you were so generous, and it was just so cool to see someone talking about their work so passionately, because Spice World is one of the great films.
1: But I mean, I love it. And I think what I love is that when people have really loved something I've done and they want to ask me, it's so lovely. You know, that, I mean, kind of what I get a bit bored when people ask me about, you know, Stanley Kubrick or something, because it's sort of, I mean, I've talked about that a lot.
0: Yeah.
1: But talk about it with like, oh my God, what was it like? You know, people were kids when they saw them and are now sort of older, and like Spy Kids and the Spies on Josie and the Pussycats, all these things.
0: Yeah.
1: And it's so lovely that I have that sort of connection with people, with younger people. It's to me is much more fun than people kind of asking you kind of sort of serious questions about your work. Because also, I really enjoyed those films and I really did have fun doing them. And I really did enjoy doing, you know, Eyes Wide Shut and things like that.
0: Of course.
1: Other things as well. But they're not as sort of, they're not like rip-roaring hilarious stories to tell. And it's when you can tell that someone really has enjoyed or is so excited about the fact you've been in something and they want, and they have access to you. I think that's really lovely.
0: Oh, yeah, I've remembered that forever. I just thought it was so rock and roll of you. And Josie and the Pussycats loved growing up. I think that was a bit of a red flag for mum and dad, or perhaps a rainbow flag. I loved all those films.
1: I know, I was in too many sort of queer-coded films. Floop, well, in Spy Kids, in his little castle with his funny little men who are fingers. And his television show. People have said to me over the years, oh, you know, you made me gay. Like the various things I've done, and I didn't really make you gay. You were gay and something just, you know, your loins were stirred by me.
0: Traders is huge here too.
1: What, the trade, my one or your one?
0: Your one. Your one is, it's crazy. Do you find after seeing people lie, well, I guess for like, let's say in the sense of the show for a living, do you trust them more or do you trust them less?
1: I don't know. I think that's what's great about the game. You watch people having to lie. For instance, Rob, you know, who won the last one.
0: Yes, and he bought more Birkin.
1: Yes. Rob is my future ex-boyfriend.
0: Mine too.
1: But what I loved about him was he was so completely authentic and himself all the way through. But actually, you would think, oh my gosh, he's so, like she said at the end, she was like, you'll never get a girlfriend now.
0: Yeah. Such a good life. Iconic.
1: But actually, we trust him more. I mean, I think he's even more of a great guy because what was good about him is he understood it was a game and he kept playing. And that's what, you know, like Lisa and Candace, housewives,
0: I was going to ask about Rinna.
1: They couldn't let it lie that, they were saying you're a snake and you betrayed us. And you think, yeah, that's the game.
0: Yeah.
1: That's why traitors.
0: Yeah.
1: I just think it's interesting. I don't know. It's interesting. I think he's a really trustworthy person. And the fact that he actually played the game well. And I think Lisa and Candace, I wouldn't trust as far as I could throw them.
0: Wow. That's housewives for you. I love catching up with you, Alan. Please stick around. We have so much more to gossip about. It's the Joel Creasy Show here on Nova.
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0: Alan Cumming is hanging around, but first up, let's get on Just the Way You Are by Milky and Mall Grab on Nova.

0: Yes, it's the Joel Creasy Show on Nova. It's Friday. I've got Alan coming with me. And Alan, before I let you go, I wanted to ask, you're an icon that gets to work with icons, and you've gotten to work with so many gay icons. Who excited you the most? Because, like, you worked on The Good Wife with Christine Baranski. I'm clutching my pearls even thinking about her.
1: She's amazing.
2: She's amazing.
1: She's such a great girl. I love her. She's like something out of a movie in the 50s or something. Like, right? a real gal. You know what I mean? A real broad. And she'd say stuff like, you'd do a scene with her and they would say, oh, Christine, do you need another take? And she'd go, darling, there's no more gold to be mined here. Things like that. And then the other thing was, or else you would say the sort of same thing, because I think we're finished. Yeah, because do you need another one? And she goes, why put your foot through a Rembrandt? That's what she's
0: doing. Oh my God.
1: Which I have to say, I use all the time now. I think it's fine to steal good lines from people you love.
0: Oh yeah. I have died and gone to
1: Lucky
0: heaven.
1: Which, how's Jack?
0: He's great. Everything people have told us about renovating is true. It's a real test the relationship type thing, but he's great. We're engaged, and both my sisters are now engaged too. They've got babies because both my sisters are queer, and so mum and dad, I like to say, have got a pink flush, and so they've got babies. We've got a renovation, so it's kind of like a game of chess as to who gets married first.
1: Oh, wow. Could you do it all together, a triple thing?
0: Alan, under no circumstance. Like, I love my sisters, but, you know, they're not my cup of tea. I'm going to let you go, but, like, I know you as Theatre Alan. Like, Jack knows you as X-Men Alan, and he just dies that you're in. That's another one. Like, what an iconic movie.
1: Yes, that was good. Yeah. Horrible to make.
0: Was
1: I'm
0: it?
1: Doing it again. I'm in another one.
0: Are you playing, is it Nightcrawler again?
1: I'm playing Nightcrawler in Avengers Doomsday.
0: Oh, my gosh.
1: Yeah. There's like 7 million different superheroes. Every superhero you've ever heard of is in it.
0: Yeah, great. Oh, fantastic. Yeah, I need to get back to Scotland, so I'll do that.
1: And I need
0: some
1: to get
0: stage.
1: Back to Australia.
0: Yeah, please come back. Because you are, yeah, as I said, you have been so generous touring Australia. A lot of people either come once and they go too hard, but you have come many times and you...
1: I love it.
0: Yeah. We love you.
1: Right, my darling. You take care.
0: You too. Love to Lala, love to Grant, and chookers for the next season.
1: Yeah, okay. Bye.
0: Thank you. Oh, what a pleasure. Catch up on the podcast to hear my full chat and all my chats, but particularly with the wonderful Alan Cumming. I'll be back after this.
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0: I have loved it this week, giving away Audi gift cards. $1,000, if you don't mind, really makes a dent. And generosity is sexy. So thank you, Audi. Each day, I've had two contestants on the line ready to enter the Audi Arena and shall do so again today. I have an Audi product with me in studio, which is great. I've taken them all home. And you just need to guess what it is. So let's meet today's contestants. G'day, Eliza. How's it going?
3: Oh, Joel, I'm good. How are you?
0: I'm wonderful. Thank you for asking. You bang up for a bit of Audi?
3: Oh, yeah. I've actually done the maths on this. I reckon this will feed my family for 6 weeks.
0: Oh, my gosh. I know. Audi is so good. And also that centre aisle, I love it.
3: I know. Yeah, well, that is ridiculous and addictive, yes.
0: I know. There's one near work and I always swing by on the way home, although this week haven't had to. Leah, hello. How are you?
4: I'm good, Joel. I'm really good. How are you?
0: I am wonderful. Are you a regular Audi shopper?
4: Oh, I am, with three grown teenage adults.
0: Oh, my gosh. I have one grown teenage adult. I mean, he's 33 and my fiancé, but he goes through food so fast. I cannot imagine what three is like.
4: I hear you. And they all have the cheese boards.
0: Love it.
4: Yep.
0: All right, well, Eliza, you entered first, which means you get to guess first. Then, Leah, if Eliza is wrong, you'll get a go. We'll go back and forward until one of you are correct. Yesterday, the first person got it. Go number one. That's not happened before. So, here we go. I'm just going to open this product now. Eliza, what do you reckon?
3: Is it crackers?
0: No, it is not crackers. Leah, what do you reckon?
4: Is it the chips?
0: Ding, ding, ding, ding, ding. Yes, Leah. Wow, we have ended the week on a blitz. It is, in fact, chips. Blackstone tar chilli and lime gourmet deli style potato chips. Once again, you were too quick before I could eat any. But, congratulations. Sorry, Eliza, and congratulations, Leah. You were going to be able to feed those boys.
4: Yay! Thank you so much, Dole. You've made my week. Thank you.
0: You're so welcome, and you have made my day because now I am eating the chips and feeding this boy myself. Congratulations. You've won a $1,000 gift card, and thank you so much to Audi. That's it for me. Catch the full Alan Cumming chat on the podcast. There is so much great stuff. I really want to stay here. Pray for me. I'm renovating at the moment and I'm spending the weekend going through all my stuff because it turns out I'm a down low hoarder. See ya.
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5: 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We've got an accident along Nancy Bird Way at Brisbane Airport. It's heavy northbound from Bootle on the Gateway Motorway. Really slow too on the Gympie Arterial up through Bald Hills. An accident, Tosca Street in Kashmir. Emergency crews responding. Trees down Indooroopilly Road, St Lucia between Swan Road and Raglan Street. Trilby Miso lawyers supporting Queenslanders after an incident on the road or at work, helping them get back to what feels normal, including time with their four-legged best mate, Trilby Miso lawyers. Today for Brisbane, partly cloudy, the winds easing, top 23 degrees today, sunny for Saturday and Sunday. Right now, 21 degrees on Nova 106.9.
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6: With the GBM headlines, good afternoon, I'm Michelle Stevenson. The federal government says it's up to the Anti-Semitism Royal Commissioner, Virginia Bell, as to whether sensitive cabinet papers are released. It's understood the confidential documents outline a decrease in funding for security agencies ahead of the Bondi Beach terror attack. The Commonwealth has sought to keep the cabinet papers under wraps. KPMG chief exec has resigned as a whistleblower scandal erupts. The company released a statement this morning confirming they have accepted the resignation of its CEO and another senior partner. It's amid claims confidential client data was allegedly used to win business contracts. Invictus Australia is welcoming news its federal funding has been restored. The government has reversed the decision in budget to axe the support for the sporting programs for veterans. A rocket built by Blue Origin has blown up on the launch pad during a test in Florida. Blue Origin is the Jeff Bezos-owned space company. And another of Brad Pitt's kids has dropped his surname, 24-year-old Maddox, joining his siblings by changing his name to Jolie after mum Angelina. And you're up to date on Nova.
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8: I've been far too busy this week.
9: Yes, you have.
8: I've gone hard. Do you know what I mean? Like,
9: yep.
8: I need to pull back because I've got to Friday and I'm like, oh my God, is this what it feels like to be alive and in the world? Is this what it feels like to be you?
9: It's exciting, man.
8: Like, experience things.
9: Yeah.
8: Tomorrow, I'm seeing two of my old school friends.
9: Oh, what are you doing?
8: So, like, they're coming over for lunch.
9: Okay, they're at the compound. That's good.
8: Yeah, they're coming to the compound, of course. And I'm making a paprika chicken thing I've found on Instagram.
9: Oh, yum.
8: Yeah. But in the morning, I'm going to the farmer's market because do you remember I worked it out?
9: It's
8: the third and fifth and la, la, la. It's just popped up in my diary.
9: It's in the calendar.
8: And I'm in the mood for potatoes. It's potato season. I'm going to get some really, like, heavy.
9: Yum.
8: Dutch cream.
9: Do potatoes have seasons?
8: Yes.
9: I had no idea.
8: Yes. Yeah. And you will taste it now.
9: Really?
8: Like, yeah, because they're all deep in the ground and dirty and cold.
9: Okay.
8: And that's when they get their...
9: I mean, my potato season is all day, every day, all year.
8: Absolutely, absolutely. What's on for your weekend?
9: It started last night, actually. Tom and I went to the footy at Marvel. There's this new deck there, Swanee, called the Pulse. And we danced to a
8: that
9: DJ.
8: That sounds so boganic.
9: No, because it's super chic. It's Coca-Cola have sponsored it. So it's like, you know... It's
8: That's
9: nice.
8: That's a miss. That's a miss. I'm sorry. That is not a good name.
9: And then I've got a 40th this weekend.
8: Who do you
9: so it's
8: know
9: a big weekend.
8: 40? Who's that old?
9: My good
8: Codger.
9: Mates Dale and Gemma, I know.
8: Wow.
9: 30, 24, 10 though. Say g'day. Tell us what you're doing this weekend and we'll give you a Baker's Delight voucher. But Swanee, it's Friday, which means there's some new music. And we have brand new Ariana Grande.
8: This is exciting.
9: Neither you or I have heard this. It's just...

0: Friday, we all made it. It's the weekend. It's the Chrissy Swan Show on Nova. Let's have a commune.
1: Chrissy's Say G'day.
0: Jack and I have already revealed that there are potatoes in our very near future. That farmer's market that I finally diarised is on, and I'm going to have a poodle and I'm having my friends over.
2: That's very exciting, Swanee. I love that you're hosting at the compound.
0: Yeah.
2: 13, 24, 10. Say g'day and tell us what you're excited about this weekend.
0: Daniela.
3: Hello.
0: What a beautiful name. I'm good. How are you?
3: Thank you. I'm wonderful.
0: What are you looking forward to this weekend? Make us jealous.
3: I am taking my twins to see the new Cirque du Soleil show.
0: What's it called? Flemington. What's it called?
3: It's called Tusa.
0: That's right. I've seen the posters around, the billboards. Have you been to Cirque du Soleil before?
3: I have, a million years ago in a different lifetime when I was in Vegas on holiday.
0: Oh, wow.
3: So I'm very excited to take them.
0: And how old are they?
3: They're six.
0: Oh my God, they're right in that. That is right in their wheelhouse. They're going to lose their minds, Daniela.
3: They're so excited.
0: And hopefully there's a curly potato for sale out the front. You know, those.
2: Yeah, yum.
0: Stick.
2: But if not, Daniela, we're going to send you a Baker's Delight voucher. So stop by a Baker's.
0: So the carbs are fine. Carbs are sorted.
3: Thank you.
0: Good on you, Daniela. Hello, Chantel.
4: Hi, Chrissy.
0: Hi. You've got a very exciting weekend.
4: I do. Our friend group is having their first baby, so we got the baby shower.
0: Oh my! How old are you? There's a real time in your life where it's just baby shower, baby shower, baby shower.
4: Yes, I think it's about to start. I'm 27.
0: Yeah, perfect. Bang on.
2: Are they the kind of friends that have like champagne and booze at the baby shower, Chantel?
4: I reckon that's probably going to be some champers there for sure.
2: Yeah, stunning. A cheeky mimosa.
0: Sure. Have you got a little game or something you can play together?
4: I'm not too sure. I think it's going to be quite fancy.
2: Yeah,
0: can I tell you, I had a beautiful baby shower for Leo when I was pregnant with him. It's the most exciting one, the first one.
2: Yeah.
0: And my friend Kate Langbrook, who you probably have heard of, she was at the baby shower and she initiated this beautiful game that I didn't know about. She gave every woman at the baby shower a bead.
3: A
0: bead, like a wooden bead, homemade wooden bead,
3: nice.
0: All different. And every woman held it and sort of gave a wish and what it would represent for the baby and for me, and then it was threaded on a necklace, and I've got the necklace.
2: I love that.
4: That's beautiful.
0: It is really nice. Sorry, Jack, what are you doing?
2: No, just when people say beads.
0: Oh no, that was the funny nappy changing game. Yes, no, I do know that one as well.
2: Hey, Chantel, you've got a Baker's Delight voucher. Let's finish with Jackie on 13, 24, 10. What are you doing this weekend, Jack?
0: Jackie.
5: Hi, Jack. Hi, Chrissy. I'm going to watch the Tigers beat the Bulldogs on Saturday.
0: Oh, look at you. Very cocky. Very cocky, Jackie.
2: Did you enjoy the Origin game on Wednesday night?
5: It was a nail biter.
2: It was.
5: And unexpected. But go New South Wales.
0: I wouldn't know. I can't bite my nails. They've got that much shellac on them. I haven't been able to bite them for 8 years.
2: You've got a Baker's Delight voucher. I love that. Hey, Calvin Harris and Sam Smith for your Friday on Nova.

0: to the Chrissy Swan Show on Nova on a Friday. And look, no doubt there are going to be people getting ready for a sleepover tonight. Friday night's a popular night for a sleepover. You get pizza, I guess.
1: Soft drink. You can stay up a bit later than usual.
0: Yeah. How do you feel about sleepovers?
1: So growing up in primary school, I was just forever homesick. And then I reached a period at the end of primary school, start of high school, where I loved them. With just one best mate, though, I think we used to do them.
0: And then, how far away were you from your own front door?
1: Ooh, both in Mount Eliza, like a kilometre or two.
0: Okay, yeah, great. Yeah,
1: yeah. Not far at all.
0: This is checking out, yeah.
1: And then I didn't really do them. And then as an adult, Christina and I in our early 20s would do like sleepovers all the time. Since then, not a lot. So there's only probably two periods in my life where I really did them. What about yourself?
0: Yeah, I have never been a fan of sleepovers at other people's houses. And that would be no surprise to you, given how long you've known me for and what my character is. I just like my own bed.
1: Yeah.
0: That's it. I just like my house.
1: You can't even really, to really lift the curtain, you can't even really do a hotel.
0: No, I don't like a hotel.
1: No, you
0: I get really
1: depressed.
0: I get depressed.
1: Yeah.
0: I get really depressed.
1: Yeah.
0: Even, you know, with the promise of a breakfast and stuff, I'm like, no, I'm happy with an egg in my own kitchen. I'm very thrilled because it's gone next level for me in a way that you will never know.
1: Well, yeah, you have to host them now for your own kids.
0: Right. Now, you know, I have very few rules. In fact, my best friend Beck calls my house, the land of do as you please.
1: Yep.
0: But I have one rule, and I've only ever had one rule, apart from tell me the truth, la, la, la. It's no sleepovers because I did 23 years of breakfast radio and I just couldn't be up in the night with screaming kids and, you know.
1: Or dealing with, like, you or I as a kid crying, wanting to go home to mum.
0: At 10 p.m., can you imagine? when I'd had to get up at 3 or 4 in the morning, I'm like, walk. I'll get your dressing gown.
1: I'll print out a map for you.
0: So they were my rules. But I finished up Breakfast Radio 3 years ago.
1: Yes.
0: And Kit, my middle son, was the first one to say, hey, sleepover rule, is that finished now? And I thought, yeah, okay, that's fair. Since then, there's been a few sleepovers and I've hated every single one. I can't relax.
1: Do you feel like is it because you're responsible for other people's kids?
0: And my kids are teenagers now. I know what I was up to when I was a teenager.
1: Right.
0: It wasn't great.
1: No.
0: It wasn't like, you wouldn't want your mother watching you doing that. You know what I'm saying? It's not good. So, and then I'm responsible. What if a parent finds out that they've done something and I've just been inside baking cookies.
1: There's an empty Powerade bottle going home with little Seb.
0: Exactly. And I just don't like it. And in fact, I've left my son on red on my phone. It's his birthday coming up in August and he says, can you please respond to this text when you can? The one before it says, can I have a sleepover on August 1st from 4 p.m.?
1: Oh, he's forward planning.
0: Oh, he's a massive forward planning.
1: That's over
0: kid.
1: 2 months away.
0: Oh, yeah. And he's also booked his own all-you-can-eat yum cha lunch and invited everybody.
1: Wow. See, sorry, the August 1 sleepover question is hard to say no to because I remember when I was in my phase, you do it at the school sort of entrance at 3:30 in front of both parents begging. So at least Kit's kind of giving you 2 months.
0: Oh my God, I forgot that element.
1: Yeah, he's giving you
0: and
1: a heads up.
0: You'd worked at the tan bug in the adventure playground going, you go first and you make sure you say it and then they can't say no. Oh my God.
1: And you'd suggest dinner. We'll do this dinner. We'll make dinner. We promise we'll make dinner.
0: Oh my God, that is so true. Anyway, he has forward planned, but I've seen this thread on Reddit and I'm running with it. The heading is, did sleepovers just quietly die or did something actually kill them? And the answer is, me, I did.
1: You killed them.
0: I killed them. I hunted them down and I shot them dead. I am bringing back the rule. It turns out it's not about breakfast radio. It's that I don't want people sleeping in my house because guess who doesn't sleep in my house when there's other people's children in there?
1: You.
0: Me.
1: 13:24:10, do you agree with Chrissy's new rule that the sleepover is dead? Just for sharing your thoughts with us, we're going to send you to see Masters of the Universe, which is in cinemas June 4. We'll take your calls after Somba.
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0: You're listening to the Chrissy Swan Show on Nova. It's Friday, and guess what isn't happening at my house tonight or tomorrow night or ever again? I've just decided to bring back the rule that I had.
1: You have put a ban on sleepovers.
0: I'm not doing it. I'm never doing it again. It's my one thing. I do not like other people's kids sleeping in my house. I can't rest. It annoys me. They're messy. No.
1: As we venture into the weekend, that's going to upset a lot of kids in the car right now with mum and dad.
0: Well, yeah, look, you know, swings and roundabouts, kids. So we're asking you, is the sleepover dead or is it just my cold heart? Hello, Maida.
2: Hello, how are you?
0: Good. You sound like a lovely, gentle, wonderful woman.
2: Well, I love sleepovers, personally, for me and my friends and for my kids. It's fun.
0: What's fun about it?
2: It's definitely fun. We can eat snacks, eat whatever you want. No one's going to say, why are you eating junk food? I can watch movies. It doesn't matter. It's just fun. I love it.
0: Do you watch the movies and eat the snacks with the kids?
2: Yeah.
0: How old are your kids?
2: Oh, 8 and 5.
0: Oh, okay.
2: So it's so much fun.
0: You give it... Mate, you give it 10 years, you will not, you'll see some shadows in the garage and that's it. That is it. There'll be a weird Uber delivery and you're just like, what did I just pay for?
2: Probably, but I'm loving it at the moment.
0: That's good. Well, you enjoy that. Build the forts and all that sort of stuff. That's
1: fun. Oh, my God, building the forts. Actually, I do remember...
0: I did do that sort of thing.
1: Yeah, in primary school, having, like, multiple friends over for sleepovers. Mum and Dad were really good at that. I was just too much of a wuss to go to anyone else's.
0: Oh, yuck.
1: Hey, Maida, we're going to send you a double pass to Masters of the Universe in cinemas June 4th.
0: You'll be a registered, a regular She-Ra Princess of Power, Maida. Hello, Kelly.
3: Hi, Chrissy. How are you?
0: Look... I'm over it, Kel. I'm over it.
3: Yeah, look, I was like that when my kids were younger, but now they're older. I say do it because you stick them in front of a screen or they bring their own devices down and they entertain themselves. All you have to do is supply food.
0: But what about... So I'm going to throw a curveball here. Do you have, like, a man cave or a garage that's... or a carport even that's separate from the house?
3: No, I don't. I just put them in the living room or they just go to their own rooms and I just lock myself in my own room and watch Netflix while they're having that and keeping themselves entertained.
0: See, my kids, I've got a garage and it's separate from the house and that's where they like to go and I feel like, why are you in there?
1: Yeah.
0: What are you doing that you can't do in front of me? Plus, the curtains always need to be drawn so that the friends can't face the humiliation and embarrassment of a mother living in the house. I'm like, I'm not nothing.
1: Let them see me.
0: Yes. I might walk around naked. I might get them back in and walk around nude. Take that.
4: 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Nick, Lottie and Nova's Susie O'Neill.
5: Oh, happy Friday. Have the best weekend. We are back Monday.
6: Yeah, and Smart of the Suze is going to be $700.
0: Woo!
6: So put your thinking caps on.
5: Yeah. You only lost one. I was saying, Davis, you only lost one in like the last...
7: Well, you got to 1,500.
5: Yeah.
7: What's that? That's 3 weeks
6: the last
7: right
6: 20.
7: There.
5: Wow.
7: Yeah, before. It'll be a month.
5: Yeah. And don't forget...
6: Thank you.
5: That's pretty good. 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
27: Has someone tried to scam you as a fake celebrity? 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I wonder if there is actual celebrities out there asking for coin, though. And then just play the whole, oh, that was obviously a scam. I didn't ask that.
28: But what do you mean I'm selling gummies?
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0: Catherine, has she finished up her talk show yet, or is it still sort of winding down? Like Stephen Colbert took so long.
1: No, I think she's still winding down, Swanee. Oh. And hey, before Kelly, we heard a bit of Harry, and as you know, 13, 24, 10, when you hear Harry Styles on Nova right now, we can put you on the standby list to see him live in New York City. Oh. You, three mates, and Harry Styles live in Madison Square Garden. We'll even throw you some cash to spend in the Big Apple. Harry Styles' Aria, number one record, Kiss All The Time, Disco Occasionally, is out now. Tom is taking your calls now.
2: Chrissy's Clickbait.
0: There is a show in the UK called Celebs Go Dating, and it's only really come to my consciousness in the last year. But I've just looked it up. It's been going since 2016.
1: See,
0: like, that's a long run.
1: I feel like I've seen a few Aussie maths contestants on it.
0: Yeah.
1: Just popping up on my Instagram reels.
3: That one is on it. What's her name again? Lucinda Light.
4: Lucinda Light. You know?
3: God, you're so good at that.
4: I just like to, you know, I'm a different being. I'm a different kind of woman, and, you know, I will hug a tree.
0: How do you get your voice to come out of your nose?
4: The back of the mouth and the top of the throat.
0: She is amazing viewing. She's on it, right, or has been on it. I think she's currently on it. The premise behind the show, it would never wash here, is that celebs are matched via a matchmaking agency with civilians.
1: Oh, I always thought it was celebs dating other celebs.
0: No.
1: They date a normie.
0: Yes. Yeah, I mean, look, some would argue they are also normies.
1: Sorry, of course.
0: But there is a very delicious celeb on this season. I'm going to play you a little bit of audio of her. I'll give you that much of a hint. Talking to her civilian match.
1: Her normie.
5: We were on Super Nanny.
6: Super Nanny? Mm-hmm. Well, that TV program thing. How bad were you?
5: It's quite a well-known episode.
6: Well, how bad were you?
5: I bit her. I hit her. I called her a
1: What a trio.
0: And I'm like, who is this girl? And you know I'm a super recognizer.
1: Yeah.
0: So I'm looking at her face and I'm like, oh my God, it's the acceptable kid.
1: Queen.
7: Megan. That behaviour's unacceptable. I don't like it when you pinch me.
8: I don't like it.
1: I mean, she's spot on.
0: When I wanted to look that up again, I watched almost the whole episode. She was out of control.
1: Out of control. But also knew how to put on a good show.
0: Oh, didn't she? What? But Jo Frost, the super nanny, has commented. And she says she was a beautiful child who could be challenging in her own right to her parents, as she was very smart, and that was challenging for her father especially, as he lacked patience to meet her where she needed him to. You spelt two wrong, Joe.
1: Oh, God.
0: Anyway, that's harsh words. Like, how does the dad feel about this?
1: I know, right? Interesting, though. I think she also mentioned at one point in that comment, Swanee, that Megan quite enjoyed the cameras being in the home. And that sort of tracks now because she, you know when you can tell the camera loves someone?
0: Yeah.
1: The camera loves her.
0: And also I think she was mistakenly thinking that she was auditioning for the stage play of Willy Wonka and the Chocolate Factory for the role of Veruca Salt. All right, let's move on to Olivia Rodrigo. We talked yesterday about, I feel like her album is coming out in, what, 10 days or so?
1: Yes.
0: 12 days. We are going to have a story every single day until that album drops.
1: Yeah, her PR machine is doing the most.
0: Yeah, yesterday it was the baby doll dress.
1: Yep.
0: The day before it was the font of her track listing and also the track listing. And today I've got a little treat for you.
1: Okay, great.
0: Because it turns out that her and Robert Smith, who's the lead singer of The Cure, are really close friends. And we've been talking about this all week.
1: Yes.
0: It's an odd pairing, those two, because he's in his 60s.
1: Yeah, and you reminded me that he appeared on stage with her at Glastonbury.
0: Yes, that's right. It looked as if he was very reluctant.
1: Yeah,
0: and
1: okay.
0: That's kind of his persona. But I said to you, do you remember he was on the red carpet and it was the funniest reaction to a reporter I've ever seen. I give this gift to you, Jack, and to anyone who hasn't heard it.
2: Congratulations, the Cure Rock and Roll Hall of Fame inductees 2019. Are you as excited as I am?
9: By the sounds of it, no.
2: Oh, no. What are we going to do?
9: I'm sure we'll get there eventually. It's a bit early, isn't it?
2: I guess it is. Maybe we just need a few drinks.
9: God forbid.
0: Oh, not by the sound of it.
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15: There's a crash at Deakin Gateway Motorway northbound. The centre lane's blocked after Depot Road with delays from Nudgee. Broken down car at Forest Lake Logan Motorway westbound. That's on the shoulder after Stapleton Road exit. And a breakdown at Drewvale Bodes Road off-ramp eastbound from the Logan Motorway. Heavy traffic happening at the moment for the Riverside Expressway, Captain Cook Bridge in both directions, but particularly coming through towards Greenslopes on the Pacific Motorway. And delays building for the Gateway Motorway northbound from Nudgee. 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Expected top tomorrow is 23 and sunny on Nova 106.9.
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23: Hello, I'm Michelle Stevenson. The Federal Opposition says the Royal Commission into Anti-Semitism should be able to examine Labor's funding of security agencies. The Albanese government tried to stop the inquiry, considering certain material, citing cabinet confidentiality. It's believed the documents show intelligence agencies had fewer resources in the lead-up to the Bondi Beach terror attack. Shadow Home Affairs Minister John O'Dunham has told Sky News the commission must consider cabinet deliberations.
31: There is precedence for this sort of information having been released to a Royal Commission under negotiated circumstances. So I hope that the government does the right thing and doesn't hide this information from the public or the Commission.
23: Heads have rolled at KPMG after the auditing giant admitted it failed to properly investigate whistleblower reports. The company released a statement this morning confirming the CEO and another senior partner were out over another incident where confidential client data was allegedly used to win business contracts. The Greens are again pushing for a rent freeze after property groups predicted rents will increase as a result of Labor's tax changes. Research commissioned by Master Builders, the Property Council and Housing Industry Association claim rents will rise by $9 a week. The Climate Council warns Aussies will face increasing consequences as global temps surge to record highs. New research predicts Earth's temperature threshold of 1.5 degrees is now at a 91% chance of being breached. And no surprises here with the spicy new series Off Campus officially getting a second season, the hit show reaching a whopping 36. Research commissioned by Master Builders, the Property Council and Housing Industry Association claim rents will rise by $9 a week. The Climate Council warns Aussies will face increasing consequences as global temps surge to record highs.

0: Thanks, I'm Melissa Downs. 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
4: Yes, one more hour of us as the amuse-bouche before Fitzy, Wibbery, Kate take over for the main course, taking you straight into the weekend. Speaking of food, have you got any good food on your in your plans for the weekend?
5: Ooh. Probably just the Uber Eats McDonald's I'll get tomorrow when I'm hungover.
4: I didn't think you were going to say hungover. I was going to go, why would you be doing that? Why would you do that?
5: What about you?
4: Well, I'm cooking something new, which I mentioned earlier for my friends. It's a paprika chicken. If there's some left over, which there probably will be, because I'm cooking for four, so I'll cook for 20.
5: Beautiful.
4: I'll bring some in on Monday.
5: Please.
4: Looks like a winner. We've got the last tickets to Post Malone.
5: We do,
4: Swanee.
5: We've
4: been giving them away all week. It has been unbelievably popular,
5: one
4: as you can imagine.
5: One of the great tour names, the Big Ass World Tour. It's heading down under this October with special guest Don Toliver. 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
0: For the very last time, there is a couple of Post Malone tickets shoved into the bum bag.
2: Yes, Swanee, he is bringing his big ass world tour to Australia this October with special guest Don Toliver. 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
0: All right, it is Luke versus Kylie. Hello, Luke.
3: Hello, how are we?
0: Great, all the better for hearing from you, Luke. What's your favourite postie song?
3: I Had Some Help.
0: Is that not a Post Malone song?
2: That's Post Malone and Morgan Wallen.
0: Oh, I thought it was just Morgan Wallen. All right, I'll allow it, Luke. Hello, Kylie.
4: Hi, Chrissy. Hi, Jack.
2: Hey,
0: who
2: Kylie.
0: Who would you take with you to the concert?
4: Oh, there's no question. My 13-year-old daughter, she's mad.
2: Oh, I like
4: that. She's making me ring. Yeah.
2: Hey, Kylie, great name. I've got to ask, have you watched the Netflix docuseries yet?
4: I haven't, but I've got it there ready to watch. I've got to watch it through the day when I'm not too busy.
2: Yeah, this weekend. Put it on.
0: It's so good. You'll just love it.
4: Can't wait.
0: All right, your names are your buzzers. Luke versus Kylie. It's best of five, meaning first person to get three answers correct goes to see Post Malone. Question number one. Rising Festival has kicked off this week in which Australian city?
3: Luke.
4: Kylie.
2: Luke.
3: Ooh. Sydney.
0: Very close. No. Kylie.
4: Melbourne.
0: Correct. Saw the big rising sign on Flinders Street Station because I left the house, Kylie. Question number two. What does the F stand for in FBI?
4: Kylie.
0: Yes, Kylie.
4: Federal.
0: That is two for two.
2: Question three's for the win, Kyles. Luke, you've got a lift, brother.
3: I know. I'm gonna go hard on this one.
0: Yeah, you should.
2: Well, I was wondering where he was going there.
0: Question number three. Can you name this Post Malone song?
3: Luke.
0: Yes, Luke.
3: I Had Some Help.
0: Well, lucky you got that one or we would have been like, liar! Question number four. Which US celeb admitted to getting a little nip and tuck earlier this year?
2: She was on this show last year.
0: She was.
2: A comedian. She got a facelift.
3: Luke?
0: No one Luke.
3: It's not, what is her name?
0: It is not what is her name. It is, in fact, no. Rosie O'Donnell. Question number five. The Libra star sign is represented by which symbol?
4: Kylie.
0: Yes, Kylie.
4: October.
0: No, which symbol?
4: Oh, symbol. Sorry, the scales.
0: Correct, Kylie. Yes. You and your daughter are off to see Post Malone. Soz about it, Luke.
3: It's not meant to be. Oh, well.
2: Good attitude, brother. Hey, coming up...
3: I still win. I listen to Nova.
2: Are you on the payroll,
0: You're
2: mate?
0: You're a good boy, Luke. Good boy.
2: Coming up before 4 o'clock, for the last time this week, we play Chrissy's Aldi Ingredient IQ. There is a $1,000 Aldi voucher to be won. Register via the Nova.

0: It is Friday. It's the Chrissy Swan Show on Nova, and I've been really excited to tell you this story, Jack.
1: Here's the story of a lovely lady.
0: Yep, lovely lady, that's me. Some say lovely, some say crazy. Both are true. I have been sitting on this story, and I want to tell you at the same time I tell all my friends. That's you listening, by the way. So you know I'm a super recogniser.
2: Yes.
0: And which means that I can see a face and 30, 40 years can go past and I will remember your face. I will not remember your name.
2: Right, okay.
0: But I will remember your face. And I had the shoppies one night this week. Do you know what the shoppies are?
2: When you just need to go and shop.
0: It's like the zoomies for a cavoodle.
2: Yeah.
0: But you just need to go shopping. Right, so I had the shoppies.
2: And what sort of, like, genre of shopping?
0: I went to Kmart.
2: Okay, gotcha.
0: It's the best destination for the shoppies.
2: Yeah, okay, cool.
0: So I am at Kmart and I'm fossicking around the flannel pyjamas. And I hear a woman behind me, she's pushing a trolley full of stuff and she's on the phone loudly talking. And I'm like, I like that woman. Anyway.
2: Spots chaos, man.
0: Absolutely. And I'm just weighing up, do I need the top and bottoms or do I just get away with the bottoms? I'm just having this moment with myself. Anyway, woman hangs up the phone, comes up to me, puts her face in front of me, and straight away I know who she is. She goes, I always wondered if I would ever run into you. She goes, you wouldn't remember me. And I said, yes, I do remember you. Your name starts with D. She's like, oh, my God. Turns out back in, wait a minute, 1989.
2: Yes.
0: God, it's been a big year. 1989, I was 16 years old.
2: Uh-huh.
0: I was a plus-size model that was discovered while eating a chicken parmigiana in a restaurant.
2: Wait, you were?
0: Yeah.
2: Which restaurant were you eating at?
0: Romeo's, Turak.
2: Oh, obsessed.
0: And
2: how do I not know this?
0: I'm sure I've told you.
2: No, I'm Tom, there? Do you remember this story? No.
0: Oh, my God.
2: I can't believe that. You were scouted on Turak Road.
0: This just gets better and better.
2: Seriously.
0: Right, so I'm sitting at dinner eating my chicken parmigiana, which is still excellent, by the way. Have you been?
2: Yeah,
0: lately?
2: Obviously.
0: Okay. And
2: love Romeo's.
0: And this woman comes up to me and she says, we are about to launch the Australia's first largest size magazine.
2: Yeah.
0: We'd like you in it. Right, so I go, great, cash. So this woman at Kmart this week was also in the magazine from 1989.
2: And she was modelling?
0: Yes, and she said.
2: And wait, did you meet her on set of the shoot? Or like?
0: Yes.
2: Okay.
0: And I have the shoot in front of.
2: Oh, my God, you look amazing.
0: That is Donna, who I saw at Kmart this week.
2: Okay.
0: I've got a selfie with us too. And there is me. That's at the Botanical Gardens.
2: That
0: wait, it gets better.
2: Is a gorgeous shot of you.
0: So this is not my copy of the magazine, right? She said to me at Kmart, I've still got the copy of the magazine. And I said, oh, my God, I would kill to see it. We were texting each other that night. Turns out she lives 2 minutes from where I am. I get in the car in my newly purchased Kmart pajamas. And I drive. She meets me on the street. She's waving me down. And she hands me the magazine. It gets better.
2: Wow.
0: This is issue one. Guess who was the cover girl on issue two?
2: Who? You?
0: Me. And I don't have that copy, but there is a sneak peek of it.
2: Oh,
0: anyway,
2: wow.
0: I'm going to give this to you. Oh, wait, here it comes.
2: I am obsessed with that photo of you.
0: Look. 16. Look at the makeup.
2: Oh, my God. It looks like I'm looking at Peg.
0: I look like Rainbow Bright.
2: You look so great.
0: It says, cool summer style. Reiki, is it for you? Expose the physical side effects of dieting.
2: Well, I was going to say, it looks like you're about to teach me an aerobics course. Like, it looks like you're on set of your own, like, Chrissy's calisthenics.
0: It is. Look at the earring.
2: It's fantastic.
0: I mean, did somebody
2: look
0: say,
2: at the lip.
0: Choking hazard. Anyway, I give this to you.
2: Wow.
0: And I'm going to try and find the issue
2: Please.
0: With me on it. Can you believe that?
2: We need
0: of
2: to
0: all the people.
2: Frame that photo of you on the bike in the tan.
0: Do you love that?
2: That looks so chic.
0: Look, you can frame it, but don't put me anywhere near an open flame because that outfit is 100% polyester.

0: get to the Chrissy Swan show on Nova. Our DMs are open.
1: Chrissy's correspondence.
0: We've got to talk about spoilers.
2: Yes.
0: I feel like spoilers were a thing a few years ago, but now I reckon it's open season. If you're watching something, I don't know, everyone's watching things at their own pace now. It's not the same.
2: Agreed. And also, we live in a world where there are so many social media platforms and so many ways to get our news that it's your job to avoid spoilers.
0: Yeah.
2: I know what you're talking about. I know what people are mad about.
0: So you're up to date on Euphoria. A main character was killed in it and you reported on that.
2: On Tuesday.
0: The next day.
2: Yeah.
0: People aren't happy.
2: What do they say? I love it.
0: Thanks for the spoiler on my radio. My God. That was Barra. And then Pete says, I hate that you ruined that for me, Jack. SMH. And
2: well,
0: then
2: I hate that Jacob Elordi died. Well, his character anyway.
0: I think other people, way to spoil it for those who haven't had the chance to watch it yet, douche. And then that same guy goes, not you, Chrissy.
2: You're in the clear.
0: Well, because I hadn't watched it. But I'm supporting you, Jack. There's just no way.
2: During that afternoon, whilst we were on air Monday afternoon, right, Euphoria had already dropped and gone live in the States because it goes live there on a Sunday night.
0: Yeah.
2: I ensured that from 2 p.m. until 8 p.m. when I watched, that I stayed off any news sites. I avoided TikTok and Instagram because I didn't want to see the spoiler. And then I got to enjoy the show and watch it. You got to self-manage it, man.
0: And in fairness, you didn't open up the mics and go, Jacob Elordi's character died.
2: No.
0: You know, there was a preamble. If you know it's going to be a spoiler, you just got to get off.
2: I noticed that on our socials, Emma, our digital producer, did say spoiler alert, warning. So maybe in the future, I will take on board the feedback. And before I ruin any plots to shows, I will go, guys, I'm about to talk about last night's Euphoria. Switch it off.
0: No, these guys are commenting from Instagram. And did you write...
2: Case dismissed. No, maybe they were mad, though, after they'd heard the show, because I did get some DMs.
0: Fair enough. Now, naturally, we've been giving a lot of love to the Kylie Netflix documentary. I still have one episode up my sleeve, which I'm hoping to get through this weekend.
2: You'll cry. Be prepared.
0: Oh, will I?
2: Yeah.
0: Oh, poor Kylie. Anyway, in a move that is un-Australian, listeners are getting fed up with us, and I don't know why.
2: Homophobic.
0: Is it? This person used a very rude word and said that we are effing unbearable. What about it was unbearable?
2: Because we love Kylie so much.
0: And then Chevy Carson, that absolutely would not be their real name.
2: No.
0: Says, I want to puke, bad acting, Chrissy Swan grow up.
2: Wait. Is she saying Kylie has the bad acting or you've got bad acting?
0: I want to know what post it was about.
2: Can we find out which post it was?
0: Oh.
2: Or do you know what it is? Buzz in.
3: Yeah, it was when you were reviewing her talking about Michael Hutchins.
2: Oh, yeah, they're having a go at Kylie. That wasn't acting because we played that clip of Kylie saying she's forever been looking for love like his.
0: How very dare you?
2: How anyone in this country can dislike Kylie Minogue is offensive.
0: And also, just... No, I'm mad about that.
2: Mm.
0: I'm mad because she's very reticent to open up about anything.
2: No wonder.
0: Because people like Chevy Carson have called her the, you know, what is it, the singing budgie. You know?
2: Dogs.
0: And then she does say something true and moving and you get that bad acting. Go to hell. This week, a listener named Brendan Hunt revealed, say that very carefully, that the Richmond Football Club, the club in Melbourne, was named after...
2: Inspired the name.
0: The Richmond Tigers from Ted Lasso, right. So it's a long, convoluted story. Brendan Hunt is the name of the writer and there is a Facebook group full of Brendan Hunts that all talk to each other. And that was where he got this intel. Chanelia says, I've just sent this to my brother Dion.
2: Oh, Chanel.
0: The great Dion Pressier. She says, I don't think they know. The Richmond Tigers didn't know. But then Ben Crowe, the mindset coach who worked with the Tigers during their premiership success with Emma Murray, mentions this in his book, Damien Hardwick and Trent Cotchin know this. Well, why didn't you tell us? And then I said, we can call it Tigers player I could call Jack Revolt. And you said, he's old news. And BB since 73 says, I can confirm this. Jack Revolt is old news.
1: 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Nick, Lotsy and Nova's Susie O'Neill.
4: Oh, happy Friday. Have the best weekend. We are back Monday.
5: Yeah, and Smart of the Sues is going to be $700.
4: Woo!
5: So put your thinking caps on.
4: Yeah, you only lost one. I was saying, Davis, you only lost one in like the last...
6: Well, you got to 1,500.
4: Yeah.
6: What's that? That's 3 weeks
5: the last
6: right
5: 20.
6: There.
4: Wow.
6: Yeah, before. It'll be a month.
4: Yeah. And don't forget...
5: Thank you.
4: That's pretty good. And don't forget, access all Origin as well if you want to come to Game 2, novafm.com.au.
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9: A broken down car at Murarrie Gateway Motorway southbound. The left lane's blocked after the bridge. It's causing some minor delays and the speed limit has been reduced to 40. There's a crash for the Bruce Highway northbound with two lanes blocked after Palmerstone Road. Delays from Lower King Street and a broken down car Paradise Road off-ramp westbound on the right shoulder after the Logan Motorway through Larapinta. Heavy traffic for the Gateway northbound if you're taking it up through towards the Bruce Highway from Nudgee and congestion on the Western Freeway from Toowong. 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Dropping overnight to 15 degrees. Expected top tomorrow is 23 and sunny on Nova 106.9.
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0: Shane, what's on for the weekend for you?
2: Oh, kids sport, and the weather is looking horrendous in WA.
0: God, how bad. How hideous.
2: The whole weekend.
0: Let's see if we can get some better news from Alison. Hi, Alison.
2: Well, I have to say,
0: Hang on, you and Jack. Say it
2: I'm
0: again.
2: Just going to say, you and Jack are the Nova goats.
3: Oh.
0: Shane, I mean, I just want to give you this gift card right now without any competition, but I'm not allowed. Hello, Alison.
4: Hello.
0: All right. We have, I've actually got some friends coming over this weekend and I'm going to be baking. All right. Ooh. And I tell you this because you're going to come with me as I am baking and your names are your buzzers, guys. The minute you can work out what I am making for my friends when they're coming over tomorrow, first one that buzzes in with their names, Shane, Alison, gets the $1,000 Aldi gift card. Are you ready?
4: Yeah.
2: Ready.
3: And remember, buzz in with your names, not what she's cooking, so that we can work out who actually wins.
0: Yes. Margaret learnt that the hard way yesterday. All right. Okay. I'm opening up a packet of these digestive biscuits. I'm going to smash the crap out of these. And I'm going to pop
2: Shane.
0: A bit of this. Oh, yes, Shane.
2: Cheesecake?
0: I'm going to say yes. It's a baked cheesecake. Well done.
4: Oh, wow.
0: Done. You haven't even got to the bit where I melt the butter and then
2: I did it.
0: Yeah, good on you.
3: Shane, you're quick, Shane. Brother. When were you last over at Rotto, Shane?
2: That's a good question, actually. Probably last year.
3: Love it, mate. Get back over there. Coming up next, Chrissy's clickbait. Right now though, Kanye West and Daft Punk on Nova.

0: Daft Punk, isn't it?
1: Sure is.
0: We haven't heard from Kanye since he apologised.
1: No, he's been sort of laying low. I did see him dress up as Michael Jackson. Oh, sorry, he wore an outfit inspired by Michael to go and see the film with Bianca.
0: And I have seen Bianca's boobs about 17,000 times since the apology.
2: Chrissy's clickbait.
0: Man, it's getting a bit tired, isn't it?
1: Do you know what? It's almost come full circle for me because I don't even clock it now. I'm so used to seeing them that it's just like, oh, yeah, there's Bianca. She's that off to 7-Eleven.
0: I know. It'd be more shocking if she had a suit on.
1: Totally. I'd be like, babe, where's your skin?
0: Linda Perry.

0: heyday when this was in the charts. Like, that is just moved out of home.
1: Right.
0: You know, you'd be magic.
1: Driving around.
0: Oh, the Daihatsu Charade.
1: Ciggy lit.
0: Oh, what were they? They weren't Winfield Blues. It wasn't that much of a bogan. No. They were
1: Melbourne's yet?
0: Oh, not yet. No. Couldn't afford them then or now. Anyway, I'll remember the name. Linda Perry is the lead singer of Four Non Blondes with that iconic song. And she is still creating.
1: Yeah, she's
0: still
1: writing.
0: She is amazing. She wrote a lot of Pink stuff, didn't she? Yeah, she's like, an unstoppable force.
1: Mm.
0: And she's got an unstoppable force of a mouth, and she has some opinions about Madonna.
2: She taught women to be strong and be yourself, and I love how she just constantly was changing her sound. Every record sounded different, but of late, I feel she is a follower. She's following the trends. She's trying to compete with Charlie XCX and this and that. I would love to get that woman in a studio, slap her in the face a couple times and say, wake up.
0: Well, she wouldn't feel it if you slapped her in the face, that's for sure.
1: Something would burst.
0: And I think she's probably right.
1: I do agree with her.
0: I reckon the move that would have fit with the pattern of Madonna since 1979 would be to disappear.
1: Yeah. Let the back catalogue speak for itself.
0: Exactly.
1: Hey, Fitzy, Whipper and Kate are up next. Have a beautiful weekend, Swanee.
0: I will. I'll report back on the Spuds.
1: Please.
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18: There's a crash at Woolloongabba. Pacific Motorway exit southbound is blocked after the Clem 7 diversions via Ipswich Road. A crash for Alimba Bruce Highway northbound. Two lanes are blocked after Palmerstone Road. Delays from Lower King Street. And there's a car broken down Boaters at Road off-ramp eastbound from the Logan Motorway through Drewvale. There's also one broken down Logan Motorway westbound on the shoulder after the Mount Lindsay Highway is coming through Parkinson. And slow traffic from Toowong for the Western Freeway. 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Hurry ends today. Dropping overnight to 15 degrees. Expected top tomorrow is 23 and sunny on Nova 106.9.
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19: Good afternoon, I'm Michelle Stevenson. The federal government says it's up to the Anti-Semitism Royal Commissioner to decide whether sensitive cabinet papers are released. The Commonwealth has sought to keep the cabinet papers under wraps amid claims the documents outline a decrease in funding for security agencies ahead of the Bondi Beach terror attack. Attorney General Michelle Rowland has told the ABC it is a matter for the Commissioner Bell.
20: It's a well-established legal principle that cabinet documents and information of that nature attract public interest immunity in legal proceedings and royal commissions.
19: The Greens are warning the Albanese government their support can't be taken for granted as Labor seeks to legislate its tax changes. A three-week inquiry will get underway to examine adjustments to capital gains and negative gearing concessions. The opposition won't back the changes, meaning the government will have to rely on the Greens. Well, dozens of police have descended on an Indigenous tent embassy in Brisbane with four people arrested. A group had been protesting the construction of an Olympic stadium. Jeff Bezos says all personnel are safe and accounted for after a Blue Origin rocket exploded during a test at Cape Canaveral. And Scooter Braun has opened up about his years-long beef with Taylor Swift since acquiring the rights to her first six albums. The former manager, telling a podcast, there's always been a misconception that they knew each other.
2: I don't know Taylor Swift. I think I've met her in my life three times. I have never had a substantial conversation with her in my life. I wish her nothing but the best. I learned a tremendous amount from it. I chose to...
19: ...hunted for after a Blue Origin rocket exploded during a test at Cape Canaveral. And Scooter Braun has opened up about his years-long beef with Taylor Swift since acquiring the rights to her first six albums. The former manager, telling a podcast, there's always been a misconception that they knew each other.
2: I don't

0: protesters and kicking out campers ready for an Olympic stadium to be built. The moment billionaire Jeff Bezos' space rocket explodes, a drone intercepted at a Queensland jail loaded with $1 million worth of drugs, plus the AI overhaul coming to shops like Kmart. Nine News, your news on Nine and Nine Now, live at 6.
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10: We're very excited about this.
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11: There's a vibe, isn't there?
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9: Nova.
13: Ladies and gentlemen, the weekend.
14: This is it. This is it.
15: Oh, God, it's...
14: Yeah.
16: Oh, I feel so excited.
14: Right.
16: And I don't even know why, because there's nothing to be excited about.
14: Because there's nothing for you to do. You're not doing anything this weekend.
16: Oh, yeah. No, not really. Plenty. Not
10: don't really. Hit a wall, Kate, like Yannick Sinner has at the French Open. This is one of the biggest upsets of all time. His 30-match winning run has come to a halt.
16: Mm.
10: And because Alcaraz is injured, everyone thought Yannick Sinner's going to win the French Open easily. He's been beaten by Argentina's Juan Manuel Serrandolo in 5 sets. Mm. Now, we also found out, this was just before the match, but Vogue France released an interview with Yannick Sinner, and they asked him, what do you like to do before a match, meditate or listen to music? This was his response.
17: I like music. It's a mix of everything. I have a very strange playlist. But I actually like really the Hilltop Hoods. They are Australian, and I really like the music.
14: Oh. Big fan of the Hoods. Well, it's not working for him, unfortunately.
10: Former people in the front who watched him lose in the French Open. They're shattered that he's out.
14: That's great news for the Aussie kid who beat Medvedev the other day in the first round. That's massive.
10: Well, what? Yeah, no, what?
14: First seed, both 1 and 2 are gone.
10: Yeah, tough. He probably won't even get to the guy, Juan Manuel. But, it is. I tell you what, there's been some upsets over at the French Open. But also another big upset. We know that Yannick Sinner loves the Hilltop Hoods. We've got to get him to a show, Tom.
14: Yep.
10: Yeah, let's do it.
14: A Sinner and Hilltop Hoods Red Room,
10: it's
14: Tommy.
10: Yeah, it's not bad.
14: For all the sinners out there.
10: Oh, what?
16: That'd be fun.
10: Just for Italians. Italian stallions.
14: Yeah, why not? This is going to be big today, 4:30. Someone's going to win that Carnival Cruise holiday for their entire family.
16: That is so exciting. Is that why you're wearing a lei, Tom?
18: Yes, a lei, and I'll hand out your captain's hats shortly so you can also
14: thanks,
18: do it.
14: I tell you what, have you got a special haircut for today for the lei and the Carnival Cruise Day?
18: Well, I'm hoping I get a call up onto the cruise and I can look sharp out on the deck.
14: To do,
10: have they started the investigation into your hairdresser yet, Tom?
14: There's been a crime on board the cruise ship.
16: I think you look great.
14: Do you? According to which grandma? Tom,
10: give us a yell when they finish it.
14: God,
18: you guys are the best.
16: So standard.
14: Yeah. Which tape did you get it done in?
10: No, this is so good.
14: Good stuff.
16: Tom. Hurry up. Let's start the show.
10: If anyone's seen Tom's hairdresser, please call Tom.
18: You haven't changed.
14: Feels like a Friday. Hey, come here,
10: TGIM.
14: Hey, pull your head in, your loose unit. Hey, if you're into entertainment, though, we've got riddle time next.
16: Oh, you are in the right place.
14: Oh, you do not go anywhere, you crazy kids. Riddle time next.

0: Madonna.
1: I've got something I want to talk about.
0: Yeah, thank you, Sabrina Carpenter. Bring Your Love is the name of that song. Fitzy with OK. It is your Friday afternoon. Who's ready to lob? Who's ready for riddle time? Riddle time, I think, is hitting an all-time high. We've got some brand new riddles, and they're really, really strong, guys. Riddle Factory has been working overtime.
2: So you've stayed out of it.
0: Yeah,
3: what? Rotten Tomato has it at 33%.
0: What, Riddle Time?
3: Yeah.
0: Wouldn't have thought so. Here we go, guys. Is everyone ready? In 13, 24, 10, if you want to have a crack at one of the riddles today.
2: I'm always ready. I love Riddle Time.
0: What can you lose that will call other people to lose theirs too?
2: Your mind?
0: No.
3: Your dignity?
0: No.
3: Ah, damn it.
0: What can you lose that will cause other people to lose theirs too?
2: Their time?
3: Keys?
0: No.
2: Their health?
0: No, this happens to you a fair bit, Kate Ritchie.
2: Oh, here we go.
0: What could it be? What can you lose that will cause other people to lose theirs too?
2: I know what the answer is, but this is not the case for me anymore because I don't do this.
0: What is it? What's the answer then?
2: Temper.
0: Yes, it is. Just a little
2: bit. I don't. You need to pause.
3: Oh, I mean, you don't have to lose your temper if someone else loses their temper. You can be quite calm.
2: Yeah, it depends what kind of relationship or what kind of person you're talking to.
0: If I rile you up and you're so angry, what's the best technique, do you think?
2: For me or you?
3: For temper, you. I'd probably just knock you out.
0: No, what?
2: I just say, breathe. I would say, are you okay, Whip?
0: Right. And then would you breathe yourself if you were angry inside?
2: I'd have to keep breathing, otherwise I'd pass out.
0: Sometimes I stop and sing. Here we go. What grows up while growing down?
3: What grows up?
0: What grows...
2: Roots, a tree.
0: No. What grows up while growing down?
3: That's a fair call, though, Kate. That's true. It does.
2: Well, it is, right.
3: Trees go up and down. Well done.
0: It's not the answer we're looking for. No, it's not the correct answer. It's not correct. When you find out the answer, you will understand there is a difference, and that's why there's a twist, hence a riddle.
2: Okay, say it again.
0: What grows up while growing down?
3: Your hair?
0: No. What grows up?
2: Something to do with a smile?
0: While growing down.
2: Just because you say down like that doesn't mean I
3: understand. Is it a lift without an R in it?
2: Down.
0: Down.
3: Prices?
2: That's all I can think of is
0: what grows up while growing down?
2: Oh, I know. A duck, a goose.
0: Yes, Kate Ritchie. What grows up while growing down?
2: But the feathers don't become down until you pluck the animal.
3: Yeah,
0: I'm sure there's other ways of getting the feathers.
3: Tree and roots was a way better
0: answer. No, it's not, because down is down. Down.
3: Well done,
0: down is the name of the...
2: I do love a down.
0: Downy Doona.
2: Doona, yeah.
0: Let's move on to the third riddle, guys. Forward I'm heavy, backwards I'm not. What am I?
2: Forward
0: I'm heavy, backwards I'm not.
3: I was going to say whip, but no.
2: A front loader.
0: Doesn't make any sense.
2: Forward I'm heavy.
0: Backwards I'm not.
3: Backwards I'm not.
0: What am I? Forward, I'm heavy. Backwards, I'm not.
3: Just read that answer for the third time.
0: No, if you understand
2: a ton.
0: Ton is correct. Spot on. Because backwards, I'm not, N-O-T. Forwards, I'm T-O-N.
2: Yeah, it's not one of your strongest.
0: It's a good riddle. It's a really good riddle.
3: Rotten tomatoes down to 28%.
0: People will take that to dinner tonight.
4: Did you say ton?
0: Yeah.
4: Yeah, how's that spelled?
0: T-O-N.
2: Yeah, it's not how you spell
0: it,
2: but
0: sometimes you put an E on it.
2: And another N.
3: Double N.
0: Well, you can in America.
2: Otherwise, it's like tone.
0: No, Scandinavia, they just got T-O-N.
3: Just come and
0: here we go.
3: Stand on these scales, Whip, and see what it spells.
0: Mandy, hello.
5: Hello, how are you? Just that was quite funny.
0: Was
5: actually,
0: it?
5: That.
0: Which part? The Fitzy's joke or the quiz? The riddle.
5: Standing on the scale.
0: Can we hang up on Mandy?
3: Thanks, Mandy.
0: Mandy, don't
3: Thanks,
0: laugh at
3: Mandy.
0: That.
3: You Rotten Tomatoes, 22.
0: You cannot encourage that, Mandy. All right,
5: I apologise.
0: What's your riddle?
5: What has everything inside it? Everything you can imagine, the wind, the well, the sky, heaven and earth, and everything that comes to your mind. What am I?
3: Oh, is it a...
0: A mind.
3: Oh, is it like a, I'm thinking like a map or the solar system, or is it something that you look at? Is it...
5: It's something that you look at, but you're not...
3: What's a book that has the solar system, the Earth and everything in it?
0: Is it the globe? Is it a globe? Is it an atlas? Oh, is it a mirror? Is it a...
2: Are you just guessing now?
0: Yeah, that's the idea.
5: No.
2: What has everything in it? Like everything around you, a well...
0: it's not a snow cone,
2: is it? It's not a letter, is it?
3: Look at it. What's...
5: No, it's not a letter, but it's got letters in it.
2: Has everything...
3: Is it a... is it...
2: A postcard?
3: It's some... Yeah, it's something that you're looking at. Is it a book or a...
5: What kind of book?
2: A dictionary.
0: Dictionary. Well done. Well done, Mandy. Prize is in the post. Have a good one, Mandy. Have a great weekend.
5: Love you, bye.
0: I love you. Mandy's been on the sauce.
3: Riddle for last.
0: No, I don't think it was a riddle. It certainly wasn't the best one for this time. What's Rotten Tomato at now, mate?
3: 18%.
0: Oh, damn.
2: We should go home now.
0: We started so well. Justin Bieber right now. And to everybody for riddle time, sorry, I'm Nova.

0: Justin Bieber. What a great song, Sorry on Nova. Got to learn to say that, guys. You got to learn to be able to say the word sorry.
1: If you mean it.
0: Yeah, but got to mean it. Let's talk about an extraordinary story. I really love this. There's been...
2: Money.
0: A couple of really big wins. And this is so exciting. I mean, last night there was the $60 million Powerball. Yeah. It went off. Won by one woman in New South Wales.
1: She's
0: won $60 million. She's also won second division 19 times. So on other occasions, she's picked up $600,000.
3: Hog. Absolute hog.
0: I mean, she also, she made a last minute change. She had the numbers 33 and 34.
1: Yeah.
0: Decided to drop 33 because she thought there were too many numbers in the 30 and threw five in, and then five became the Powerball.
1: What? Because you'd be thinking, don't change it, don't change it.
3: Is it, is she a retiree, mate, that wants to look after the family, or is she a big Vegas pokey?
0: She's not going to go back to work. She said, stuff this. Sorry, is that right, Tommy?
1: No, it's the opposite. She said, she's still working.
0: Tell the boss to get stuffed.
2: Yeah, she's working for right. Yeah, right now she'll work and she'll pay off her mortgage. That'll be the first
0: That's right. She works
1: good,
0: for,
1: take it slow. Take it slow.
0: Leggett Real Estate. Hey, let's get on to this because there's another big draw that took place, and it was one of those home packages that you see advertised, the Dream Home Package.
1: Oh, yeah, I buy tickets in that sometimes, yeah.
0: Home Dream Art Union Lottery.
1: Okay,
0: that's what it was for.
1: There's a few, yeah.
0: So have a listen to this. You win $12 million in a property portfolio.
1: Yep.
2: Yeah.
0: Now, this went to a couple, Leonie and Andrew. They're hard-working farmer Aussies. But of course, when they win, you've got to put in the phone call to let them know they've won.
1: Yeah.
0: A little bit of audio here. Mm. So the people on behalf of the Dream Home have put in a call and Leonie's answered. Listen to this.
4: Hi, it's Ben calling from Dream Home Art Union here. How are you?
5: I'm great, Ben. But guess what? Now is not a good time.
4: What I'm calling you for is actually to give you a bit of an update on some news today. Could you spare 5 minutes now?
5: I honestly can't. I'm in the middle of feeding 300 head of cattle and they're all waiting for me. I've got a granddaughter in the tractor. No.
4: Hey, look, I am being persistent. I can confirm that you have won a substantial prize today, but in order for me to tell you what you've won, that's why I need to validate a few details with you. It's probably worth 5 minutes of your time to take.
5: How about we leave it for later? Because right now,
2: awesome.
5: I'm under
2: awesome.
5: The pump.
4: Cool. What time works for you later on?
5: Let's say 6:00.
4: Yep. Okay.
0: I mean, what's he to do? He's got to respect to the caller, I suppose.
1: Well,
0: the
1: I'm
0: winner.
1: Glad they don't go to the next caller or something. You
0: Thank
1: know, and
0: God.
1: If someone didn't take the prize,
0: so he sat there thinking, "I'll call her back at 6:00." She needs to know she's won a $12 million property portfolio, but she's too busy right now in the tractor.
3: I would do the same thing. When they start asking for personal
0: details... Yeah, I would think it was a prank.
3: I would immediately go, no, I don't think so.
1: No, or they're selling tickets.
0: Yeah.
1: Do you know what I mean? It's not for a call because you've won.
0: No, you think it's Frozzy off the radio. He's pranking me again. That guy's a lunatic. anyway, he then called her back at 6:00. Have a listen.
4: Hi, it's Ben from Dream Home Art Union here. How are you?
6: I'm very well, Ben. How are you? Sorry about this morning.
4: No, you don't need to apologise. So I might just jump straight into it because obviously you're busy, but you have a $50 ticket book with us, I think, as a VIP?
6: Yeah.
4: So when we did the draw today, which is a total prize value of $12 million, it includes $1 million in gold.
6: Yeah.
4: A house in Mornington Peninsula, a beautiful apartment in the Gold Coast, and a beautiful apartment in Sydney. So you become a property mogul instantly, essentially. You have won the first prize today.
6: I don't believe that. We've been like till 2:30, my husband in the morning for the last 14 days, trying to get our crop in the ground. That is absolutely amazing.
7: Wow, that is just incredible.
6: Not only today, my husband has honestly, he's the hardest working man in the world.
7: And I've got the best wife in the world.
0: Isn't that beautiful? Amazing. That's so, how it should be.
3: Oh, well, there goes the bloody crop.
0: Yeah, no, they've left that.
1: Yeah, no bread.
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10: 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Still got that heavy run for the Gateway Motorway northbound from Nudgee through to the Bruce Highway. Western Freeway is slow from Toowong to Fig Tree Pocket. There's a car broken down on the Gateway southbound at Macrobat-Capalaba Road off-ramp through Mackenzie with peak delays behind it, and the speed limit has been dropped to 80. 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Content is general in nature. Investing carries risk. Dropping overnight to 15 degrees. Expected top tomorrow is 23 and sunny on Nova 106.9.
8: Nick, Lotsy and Nova's Susie O'Neill.
11: Oh, happy Friday. Have the best weekend. We are back Monday.
12: Yeah, and Smart of the Sooz is going to be $700.
11: Woo!
12: So put your thinking caps on.
11: Yeah, you only lost one. I was saying, Davis, you only lost one in like the last...
13: Well, you got to 1,500.
11: Yeah.
13: What's that? That's 3 weeks
12: the last
13: right
12: 20.
13: There.
11: Wow.
13: Yeah, before. It'll be a month.
11: Yeah. And don't forget...
12: Thank you.
11: That's pretty good. 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
28: I love it.
29: Okay.
0: Oh my God, this is exciting. Everybody, you can feel the tension in the room.
3: Man, you could say that I'm shipping myself.
0: Okay. Well,
1: please don't do that.
0: Don't do that. Mate, all week, we've had a very strong competition running. And the prize, a family cruise to Moreton Island with Carnival Cruise Line.
3: Oh, that man. Can we please introduce our carryover champ, Jackie?
0: Yeah. Jack, how did you sleep last night knowing you were coming in?
30: I actually slept next to my daughter.
1: So not very well at
0: not
1: all.
0: Very well.
30: In a top bunk bed.
0: Talk us through the family. Who's at home? Who would be going on this unbelievable cruise?
30: I've got my husband, David, my daughter, Ivy, who's 7, and Logan, who is 5.
0: Oh my God.
3: Who's your favourite kid?
0: No,
3: which
0: you
3: one?
0: Don't. No.
30: I can't choose.
1: No, does Logan stay in his bed?
30: He was with David.
1: Oh, right. Okay. Oh, it's as romantic as Whipper's house.
30: We're switching
1: then.
30: Around.
1: Yeah.
0: Sounds exciting. Okay.
3: Can I say this? Alicia, you come in at a very good time because, you know what, Jackie's had to get through a round already, but you are here on Friday. You are playing for the cruise. Who's in your family, Alicia?
30: I've got myself, Josh, my husband, and my little girl, Harlow, who's turning 3 this weekend, and my unborn baby boy in my belly.
0: Oh, my gosh. This is so exciting.
3: Okay, so it is. It's 60 seconds on the clock. Whoever has the power at this end of 60 seconds will be getting that family cruise to Moreton Island thanks to Carnival Cruises.
0: Okay.
3: All right, okay, do not go anywhere. Coming up next, Jackie versus Alicia. We'll find out who wins the championship.
0: All right, a bit of Ella Lately now. While we stay calm during the song on Nova. Just

0: and we've chosen two superstars to go head-to-head. It's Jackie and Alicia in the final of Championships.
1: Fitzy, Whipper and Kate.
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3: Wow. Okay.
4: The smell of salt is in the air, Kate. Can you smell it? And we're at the ocean right now.
5: I can smell the buffet in a good way.
0: Beautiful lei you're wearing as well, Kate, and your captain's hat.
5: Yep, because I'm in charge. Who gave you a hat as well?
0: Here you go. Been a while since you've had a lei.
4: Alicia.
5: How do you know? I mean, maybe you need to send me on the cruise.
4: Oh, yes. Okay, we could do that. All right, now, Jackie, you are the carryover champ, so you are going first. If you get one wrong, power goes over to Alicia. Yep. Whoever has the power at the end of 60 seconds will be going on the family cruise thanks to Carnival Cruise Line. Here we go.
5: Okay. Jackie. Oh, look, a little
0: are we
5: good
0: ready?
5: Luck.
0: Yeah, no, sportsmanship is high.
4: This is good.
0: I love that.
4: Jackie, your 60 seconds starts now. TGIF stands for what?
6: Thank God it's Friday.
4: Correct. What ingredient makes bread rise, Jackie?
6: Yeast.
4: Yes. How many degrees are there in a circle?
6: 360.
4: Correct. Alicia Beth Moore goes by her stage name what?
6: I don't know.
4: It's Pink. Over to Alicia. Game, set, match refers to which sport?
6: Tennis.
4: Yes. What's the tallest building in the world, Alicia?
6: Burj Khalifa.
4: That is correct. What's the third vowel of the alphabet?
6: I.
4: Yes. How many kids do Marge and Homer Simpson have?
6: Three.
4: Yes. Which Aussie note is nicknamed the pineapple?
6: $50 note.
4: Correct. What animal never changes its spots?
6: A cheetah.
4: No, it's a leopard. Over to Jackie. What superhero did Scarlett Johansson play?
0: One. Two. Three.
6: Wonder Woman?
4: Too long. Black Widow.
0: Back to Alicia.
4: Back to Alicia.
0: Alicia, you're back! Oh, my God. What a roller coaster.
6: Oh,
0: what a roller coaster. Confetti cannon's gone off.
5: Nerve-wracking.
0: I can't believe.
6: Nerve-wracking.
0: What a moment. What a switch-up.
5: But I love your answer about the not changing their spots. Being a cheater, it's a bit of a tricky question,
0: I
5: have
0: God.
5: To say.
0: Oh, my God. Look at the family celebrating. Oh, you're off on a cruise. You're heading to Moreton Island. This will be the ultimate.
6: Oh, I'm so pumped. My little girl is absolutely screaming.
0: Oh, my God.
6: She's crying.
0: Oh, is she? Bring her in.
6: She's
0: that's sensational.
6: She's very chic.
5: Carlo, isn't it?
0: Yeah, little
5: Harlow. She's actually crying.
0: She is crying.
5: Oh, she wants her mummy.
0: No, she wants to go on the cruise ship now.
6: We're
0: going to
6: go on the cruise, honey.
0: Oh, my God.
4: That is so...
0: Don't cry, darling.
4: I think it was the confetti bomb that set her off.
0: Jackie, emotional roller coaster. You were such a strong player.
6: I thought Alicia did really well. I thought she was better.
5: You were, no,
0: don't be
5: you
0: like
5: were,
0: that.
5: You were quite
6: I
5: measured.
6: I did well, too. I was okay.
0: You were very calm. Stumbled over
6: my practice in the car on the way here was good, but...
5: Yeah.
0: You stumbled over the toughest question
6: it's
0: that
6: luck.
0: Was on...
6: It was all luck.
0: Anything... You know what? I'm going to donate something.
5: It's unfair to send Jackie home to see Logan and Ivy after school today and say, Mummy didn't win the cruise, so guess what we're going to do? You and David and your two kids are going on a cruise as well!
0: Yes!
4: You can be cocktail buddies. This is awesome.
6: That's okay.
7: Well, I'm having mocktail.
0: Mocktail.
6: I'll have your cocktail.
0: Yeah. Oh, Jackie, that's so exciting. Good
6: yes,
0: on you.
6: Thank you. Oh my goodness. Yeah. It's really exciting. They're going to be ecstatic.
5: Yeah.
0: Oh, that's awesome. Everyone's
6: all
0: a winner.
6: Winners.
4: Well done, ladies. Enjoy it. Brought to you by Carnival Cruise Line. Play away on Carnival.
0: Thanks. Yeah, big thank you to Carnival. And Tommy, you're going away too. We're sending you on a one way. You're on a one way. Congratulations, girls.
6: Oh, thank
0: a big
6: you.
0: Thank
6: She's
0: you.
6: Waiting over there now.
5: Yeah, exactly. Tangalooma is beautiful at this time of year.
0: Carnival Cruise Line. Play away on Carnival.

0: risk it all on your Friday afternoon. Congratulations. Alicia and Jackie, they are both off on a cruise of a lifetime. Thanks to Carnival Cruise. Well done, guys. They came in. Families were pumped. I know they both get a trip.
1: Well, they've ditched both families. They're going by themselves.
0: Just the girls.
1: Girlfriends, yeah.
0: They don't care. They're running. They're off and running.
2: I want to talk about pickleball. Now, I know we chatted about pickleball quite a bit towards the end of last year.
0: Yeah.
2: Don't you think it got big? And in the UK, they call it paddle.
0: Oh, is pickleball and paddleball the same thing?
2: I think so.
0: Because there's racquetball, pickleball, and then what was the other one you just said?
1: Oh, look.
2: Paddle. You know
0: paddleball.
1: I feel sorry for squash. I think that's getting pushed out to the side, unfortunately.
2: Well, if you like squash a little bit and you also like tennis, then paddle.
0: Yeah, but sorry, can I just stop you? It's padel.
1: What?
0: Many people pronounce it padel.
2: Padel, padel.
0: Yeah, I'm not joking.
2: That's Kylie Minogue.
0: I'm not joking.
1: Well,
0: I went into a tennis racket store the other day and I said, what are all these ones? Is it pickleball? He said, no, it's padel.
2: It would be padel, the way it's spelt, I'm guessing. But I'm not going to say to anyone, would you like to take me on in padel?
1: Well, that's right. And I'm not going to take up tennis.
0: No.
2: Sounds like a girl's name who dates 50 Cent.
0: Tanice.
1: To nephew.
2: Yeah.
0: And Denise denies the eyes. Nothing wrong with the name Denise, by the way.
2: Denise is different to Tanice.
0: Isn't it?
2: There was a Tanil in the street that my cousins grew up in.
0: Hello, Tanil.
1: Oh, do you want to do a shout-out to it?
0: All the Tanils. 2014, if your name's Tanil.
2: Talk you through all the names of all the girls that I've ever met in my life.
0: Wouldn't that be great?
2: I want to talk about, I'm just going to call it paddle, right?
0: Paddle.
2: Yep. And you make up in your mind what you want it to be.
1: Why have we got the cricket theme in the background? Shay thought this was cricket.
2: Shay, anything that uses a bat and a ball.
3: I thought it was sport. I went sport theme. That's all I know.
0: You're doing a great job, buddy.
2: That is very good.
0: Come on, mate. You're doing very well. Cricket,
2: yes. I want to talk about two things. Should you play any kind of sport with your partner? Because it can get heated. It gets quite competitive. I know that when I've attempted to play sport with people that I have been in a relationship with.
0: Oh, you'd be fine.
1: You're just as competitive as they are.
2: No,
1: though. Come on.
2: Oh, in the end, I'm like, well, you go and find someone else to play with, and then they usually do. That's how it is.
1: What sport is that?
2: Oh, be careful what you wish for, Kate.
0: That's Cassini. See Whipper and Kate on
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6: A crash on the Bruce Highway northbound. Two lanes are blocked after Palmerstone Road with delays from Nudgee on the Gateway Motorway behind it. Heavy run for Beaudesert Road southbound through Archerfield and Callum Vale. And there's congestion for Springfield Greenbank Arterial Road and Goodner Road southbound, easing between Springfield and Greenbank after an earlier crash this afternoon. There is still slow traffic on the Western Freeway from Toowong through to Fig Tree Pocket. Gympie Road delays northbound through Bald Hills to the Bruce Highway. 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Dropping overnight to 15 degrees. Expected top tomorrow is 23 and sunny on Nova 106.9.
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32: Hey, a little bit of
0: confronting news today. John Farnham coming out, and the family has said that he'll never publicly sing again due to the situation with his throat cancer, the neck cancer that he's been affected by, which was tragic news to hear. But in a true celebration of his music, I love this. The Songs of John Farnham, A Living Memory, the celebration concert is taking place. It's raising money for Neck Cancer Australia. Sunday the 20th of September, Rod Laver Arena in Melbourne. Tickets on sale Tuesday, 10 a.m. this coming Tuesday from Ticketek. 120 artists on stage. How good is that?
1: Amazing.
0: 38-piece orchestra, Tina Arena, Jimmy Barnes, Keith Urban, Celine Dion live from Paris. Hugh Jackman's involved live from L.A. This is going to be huge. John Stevens, Jess Malboy, everybody. We thought we'd continue the celebration today, though. Here he is. You're the voice, Nova.

0: Songs of John Farnham, a living legend, the celebration. Tickets on sale 10 a.m. Tuesday from Ticketek. Tommy, if we're not playing that song every Friday till the end of the year...
1: Well, he did have other songs.
0: There wasn't one person that wasn't singing in their car listening to that.
1: What about Take the Pressure Down? Can we do Take the Pressure Down, Tom?
0: Great track.
1: You bet.
2: I like Burn For You, but it could be a little bit heavy on a Friday afternoon.
1: That is very slow as well.
0: Yeah, very slow.
1: Hey, I wasn't going to do this, but a lot of people have got in contact with us and have been sucked in by this ad that was served up to me. It's the spray that you spray into your dog or cat's mouth if they've got bad teeth, and one spray and they're crystal clear white. this is so ridiculous, this ad, that I am so disappointed that my friends have been stitched up by this. Actually, you got a message, didn't you, Whip? I think... Jasmine Stefanovic actually got sucked into this as well.
0: She said, "I've just ordered it. Haven't used it yet."
1: Okay, so I want you to listen to it. Like, now, when you grab your dog or your cat's mouth, they move around so much that you can't spray anything or get a tablet in there. How hard is it, Kate? It's so hard.
2: I know.
1: But watch this ad. Not one cat or dog moves, and this... this unbelievable spray can change your pet's mouth. Have a listen.
3: Oh, my God. He's been chewing on something too hard.
4: I bet 90% of people don't know this. If your pet's mouth hasn't been cleaned for over 3 months, you really should try this pet dental cleaning spray. Just spray it directly onto your pet's teeth or into their mouth, and the built-up grime dissolves effortlessly. Yellow stains and tartar are taken care of,
0: that's
4: too.
0: AI.
4: It also helps eliminate bad
1: breath. Have a look at this one set of teeth coming up. Have a look at this one set. That's a human
4: teeth. That's a human right now, almost like getting it for free. I honestly think it's going to sell out very soon.
2: Do you know what the funniest thing about it, Fitz, is exactly what you said.
0: Feminist.
2: Even if you bought that and it came in the mail, your dog would know there was something in the house that you were going to try and put in its mouth and it would hide. Like the fact that it's sitting there smiling, ready for the spray.
0: The dogs look like they've walked out of a high-end dental clinic in Double Bay, having had 3 months of... having 3 months of whitening done. They look like the Bee Gees.
1: The AI is so bad as well that actually when some of the owners are holding their dog's teeth back, right, or the top of their lips. When they let go of it, it still stays up there exactly like the teeth, like the fingers are still in their mouth.
0: Has anyone actually received it? This was a little bit like, Fitz, the AI koala that I bought that was meant to somehow understand your emotions and hug you. Do you remember that? It was just a vacuum-sealed plush toy.
1: Well,
0: the guts ripped open and the eyeball fell off.
1: Do you know what I've been served up as well? $60. It's one of those, it's the infrared cap, Whip, that you put on your head and hair grows on your head.
0: Give us a look.
1: It's down from $99 to $60.
0: You're
1: I've ordered
0: me.
1: Four.
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15: There's still congestion for traffic on the Gateway Motorway northbound at Deegan and for Gippy Road through Bald Hills. Slow traffic on the Pacific Motorway if you're heading through to Brisbane City from Tanami to Slacks Creek. Western Freeway remains under speed for traffic through Indooroopilly, Fig Tree Pocket. There is a little bit of build-up for Centenary Highway southbound at Springfield Lakes Boulevard and also some slow traffic towards Blunder Road for the Ipswich Motorway and then around Gales. Victoria's basement flash sale prices tumble, tumble, tumble. Excess stock, end of lines, all chopped to clear at crazy prices. Shop Victoria's Basement online now. Down to 15 degrees overnight. Expected top tomorrow is 23 and sunny for the forecast on Nova 106.9.
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17: Good afternoon, I'm Michelle Stevenson. The Attorney General is standing by the government's decision to block sensitive counter-terrorism documents from the Royal Commission into anti-Semitism. Labor has asked the Royal Commission for public interest immunity, meaning sensitive cabinet documents wouldn't be released. The opposition claims the documents outline a decrease in funding for security agencies ahead of the Bondi Beach terror attack. Well, a number of MPs have leapt to the defence of Liberal leader Angus Taylor after his outburst at the PM. Question Time hit fever pitch yesterday. Today, after Labor introduced its legislation to rein in the capital gains tax discount and negative gearing deductions. Federal Independent Di Lee says Mr. Taylor's language was unparliamentary but reflects public sentiment.
18: I have no doubt that Angus was just expressing what a lot of people are saying online, on social media, everywhere anyway. So

0: you know, people are out there say, why can't we say those things?
1: KPMG chief exec has resigned as a whistleblower scandal erupts. The company released a statement this morning confirming they have accepted the resignation of its CEO and another senior partner. It's amid claims confidential client data was allegedly used to win business contracts. Former PM Tony Abbott has been installed as the new federal president of the Liberal Party. He takes on the role in a voluntary capacity, with some believing he has what it takes to help the party become competitive again. And another of Brad Pitt's kids has dropped his surname, 24-year-old Maddox joining his siblings by changing his name to Jolie after mum Angelina. Now let's see what's happening on Nine News.
2: Thanks, Michelle. I'm Joel Dreyer. Tonight, police swarm Victoria Park, arresting protesters and kicking out campers ready for an Olympic stadium to be built. The moment billionaire Jeff Bezos' space rocket explodes, a drone intercepted at a Queensland jail loaded with $1 million worth of drugs. Plus the AI overhaul coming to shops like Kmart. Nine News, your news on Nine and Nine Now, live at 6.
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6: Hello.
7: Thank you for tuning in.
6: It's Fitzy, Whipper and Kate.
8: Get excited.
6: Driving you home.
9: Give it to me.
7: Yeah. Ladies and gentlemen, the weekend.
10: Oh, here it is, guys.
11: Well done,
10: everybody.
11: Well done,
10: we made it. Feels great, doesn't it?
11: Oh, oh, oh. Man. Mm-hmm. Can you smell it? Yeah, yes. Yeah. I can smell deep heat, Kate. Big
12: yeah, that's
11: game.
12: Me. That's me.
9: I love the smell of deep heat, let me tell you.
12: Thank you for the rub down. My calves feel so much better.
11: My lower back, yes, please. Hey, Carlton Geelong tonight in the AFL. Fremantle St Kilda tonight as well in the NRL. Sharks versus Sea Eagles. I wonder if some of those Origin boys are going to get up tonight. That'll be tough for
12: them. My God, what would Geelong be playing? Paying. What would Carlton be paying?
11: AFL.
12: 300.
11: What else? Kate, there's a fair bit going on as well on streaming services.
9: Yes.
12: What a beautiful, seamless segue.
9: Oh,
12: and
9: do you know
12: Kate
9: what? I want to have a look.
12: Some entertainment.
9: This isn't on my list here, but I want to watch what everyone's telling me to watch at the moment. Is that on off campus, on campus, around campus?
11: Yeah, BJ's campus.
9: Ah, you would know it. I think I might need to have a look at that. I've watched the first episode of Kylie, but I'll also be listening to Lily Allen's new song. She was on the socials yesterday saying, I've got a brand new song for you. I'm going to drop an extra one. With Jade from Little Mix.
12: Oh.
9: She was the one that left. Hey. And,
11: LaToya Jackson, 70 today. How good at the old Oscar de la Toya. Well done.
9: How old does she turn?
11: 70.
12: 70.
11: Okay. Do it again, Fitz.
12: Go again, mate.
9: Do it strong.
11: 70.
12: Okay, started too high on that one.
11: Yeah.
12: You need to start high.
9: Nowhere to go.
12: You just have to end high, mate.
9: Yeah, you're not Mariah Carey, Fitz.
12: Oh, my God. Warm up your voice before you...
11: She'll be shim on the piss tonight.
12: Hang on a minute.
9: Jump on it.
12: Before 6 o'clock, Post Malone tickets could be yours.

0: Alex Warren, Fever Dream, and over it is Fitzy with Kate. For your Friday night, we mentioned earlier that I was doing something today that I've never, ever done before. And I still don't really know what I've done. What I can tell you is it was an extraordinary experience. In 46 years, never before have I been to a podiatrist. Is that a money petty?
1: Yesterday, Whipper told us at the end of the show, I'm going to get the dead skin taken off my feet. I'm going to a podiatrist. And we're like, they don't do that, mate. They don't do that unless you've got a condition or you're in pain. That's the only reason. A podiatrist.
0: I don't think you know, mate.
2: It's a don't drag me. I'm not sure whose team I'm on here because you're saying that we said that. I'm not sure I said that. But
1: back me up, bro.
2: I'm trying.
0: Nah, bro. Go with facts.
2: No.
0: Go with facts, bro.
2: All I know is that if you've seen the podiatrist, it's not like going to the nail bar.
1: No.
2: Right? And I do think they do get rid of messy feet.
0: Well, when I walked out the door, because Lisa made this booking, because she said, I don't like you sitting on the couch with your feet like that.
2: Oh.
0: And I went, oh, okay.
2: Well, put some socks on.
0: And then,
1: what?
0: So she made the booking.
2: What's wrong with your feet?
0: Even when I had to write in the medical form, why are you here? I just wrote, wife.
1: Yeah.
0: And then as I walked out the door, she said, when you come back, your feet will be as soft as a baby's bottom.
2: So they did do that.
0: The one thing that was embarrassing was I took my shoes off and I'd forgotten that Francesca had painted my toenails. So I had these lovely red toenails.
1: Yeah.
0: And then
3: Francesca's
2: loose with the Dior again.
1: Which is that party caught up with you last Saturday night.
2: Yeah.
0: That's for sure. Well, bloody hell, that hasn't changed. So anyway.
2: Did they dig under your toenails?
0: Not really. Oh, they clipped toenails.
2: And then
0: do you want me to show you my feet? Do you want to have a look now? Like, you'll go, oh, my God, that's beautiful.
1: What did they think of the bunions?
0: I don't have any bunions.
2: I have bunions.
0: It's just
2: Do you know what I love about men?
0: With the pressed hair of
2: their
0: socks?
2: When they take their socks off and the ribbing at the top of the sock has created an imprint of slicked hair.
1: Too tight. It's because he's got
0: cankles. So that's my foot there. Like, it's a pretty good looking foot, right?
2: Push your toenails
1: down. It's very hairy. You're a hairy man, so the hair does go down to the top. Oh, did you dry reach then, Kate?
0: Or is it the smell or the...
2: No, it's not the smell.
0: What is it?
2: Just imagine if you had to draw a big giant's foot in cartoon form with hairy toes. Where the hair BFG. Will probably crawl up your legs and strangle you in the middle of the night. That's what that looks like.
0: Do you know what was amazing, though? So here I am thinking, what are my feet like? I've never had them assessed. In 46 years of getting around on these things.
2: They're quite hairy, those days.
0: What do you expect? Every part of my body is hairy.
2: Yeah, I understand.
0: Why would that be different?
2: That would be weird
0: Why
2: if that
0: are you
2: was
0: surprised?
2: Shaven.
1: Did he take the hazmat suit off to talk to you after the...
0: She, beautiful girl Sally, she knew all about feet and that. And
2: I think they look great. They look clean and they don't look callousy.
0: No, and she
2: said...
0: And
2: you obviously don't have an infection.
0: She said, you've got an athlete's foot. You've got athlete's foot. Your feet are for an athlete. And I went, oh, my God.
2: Athlete's foot is a peeling disease.
0: No one's ever said to me before, your feet have done so much work, probably growing up, muscle memory, you have got athlete's foot.
1: Well, and she said you could be the next world champion darts player.
0: Well, I wasn't sure, but I just took that as anything. If there's any athlete in the title of what I might have, then I will hang on to that to the day I die.
1: What did she actually do? Did she take the dry skin off?
0: Yeah, she got like a sander out.
2: You actually have quite, considering you have a big fat tongue, you have small, slender feet.
1: Yeah, they're cute,
0: ladies'
1: aren't they?
0: Feet.
2: Hairy ladies' feet.
0: All right, well, let's have a look at Kate's. We're going to come back from Olivia Rodrigo.
2: And we're going to have a look at the old bunions queen. Only the special people get to see my feet.
0: Yeah, so anyway, great to get the title of an athlete.
1: Yeah, gout.
0: Didn't expect that today.
1: Yeah, very good.
0: Get on your Tom, you piece of...
1: See you later.
0: Okay, recap of the week is next. The highlights, the lowlights. We package them up. And, of course, we'll take a look at Kate's bunions. Olivia Rodrigo, drop dead on your Friday
2: Absolutely
0: night.
2: Absolutely not, mate. I'm not paid enough to do that. I know.

0: What a great track, Olivia Rodrigo. Thank you, Fitzy. We're placated as your Friday night. And Tommy likes this part of the day because he's packaged up the best and the worst bits. It is the recap of the week.
1: I'm not sure why, but once again this week, the show was dominated by the topic of dogs.
0: To say to the dog that they'd never say to you. I've just been writing these down over the past week or so, every time I've heard her talk to the dog. I wish you could sleep in my bed. I haven't heard that for a very long time. Even this one. Do you want to go for a walk?
2: Oh,
0: I can't imagine life without you.
2: Mm, say it to me.
0: What about this one? The other night she said, you go to bed, I'm just going to lie here with Albert for a while.
1: It sounds like Whipper might need to join the exclusive brethren.
3: It's a religion, it's a church. The directive that's gone out to the 50,000 members is every household should be freshly cleansed of dirty animals.
4: No more pets.
5: No more dogs.
1: But Fitzy decided to ask Kate this question instead.
3: Kate, it's up to you. Do you stay with the Lord?
6: Jesus.
3: Or do you stay with Annie, mate?
5: I mean, it's a very big question. I don't think I will ever find myself in this.
3: Yeah, you'll never find the Lord then, mate.
5: I mean, I often see Annie running up the stairs with my knickers in her mouth and I'm saying, Jesus Christ!
6: Jesus!
1: And when they weren't talking about their animals at home,
5: I received a text message last night.
1: They were talking about being animals on the dance floor.
5: I'm going interstate to a party! I've been invited to a 21st.
0: Who is this? Is it an ex-boyfriend?
5: His mother is my best friend. I went to see him in the hospital when he was born.
3: Is there a photo of you cradling him or something, an embarrassing one? Or
5: yeah, probably him in the nude running around my backyard.
0: Oh, yeah.
5: Sorry, that was his dad.
0: Okay.
5: Turn him down. All right.
1: If you thought Kate's plans were crazy...
0: Can we talk about Taylor Swift's wedding?
3: Yeah.
5: Yes.
1: Wait till you hear what Whip is going to get up to.
0: If I could be invited to one event, would I want to do the wedding or would I want to do Travis Kelce's Bucks party?
1: I think Bucks party.
5: Because you're real cool.
3: You are such a...
0: No, no, no.

0: shuffaloo.
1: Now, no one is entirely sure where or when Taylor Swift's wedding is going to be.
2: This is a great idea by IKEA. What can we do besides tea lights and flat packs?
3: Why don't we host weddings here?
1: But it's not too late to change the venue.
2: We've got plenty of chairs and tables.
4: What is it about IKEA that makes you want to get married there?
2: This is just a lead into something that we should be doing here in Australia. And that's called the Bunnings Wedding. What you want to do is have your wedding there, then photos in different sections throughout Bunnings.
5: What was the quote that Lisa got to get married at the reject shop? I'll tell you one place you didn't have your wedding whip, and that was cheap as chips.
1: Lowest prices are just the beginning. Sorry, I've just always wanted to say that.
2: I like it.
1: Now, thankfully for me, putting the recap together this week has been quite easy because Whipper has been on absolute fire.
2: What symbol surrounds the Chubba Chump logo?
1: And it all started with this.
6: The what?
2: Chubba Chump.
1: Then his popular music knowledge came into play.
2: No one shippies like Dave and Thames. Who's your favourite, Fitz? You like Dave or Thames?
5: Thames.
2: He's the king. That's a woman, is it? Oh, okay. We now know it is a female.
1: By Wednesday, things were going even worse.
2: Welcome to the show if you're just tuning in. It is your Thursday... Wednesday evening? Does it not feel like Thursday?
1: Well, it must have, because he did the same thing half an hour later.
2: Fitzy Whipper Kate, it is your Thursday night on Nova. Big thank you to Jess, who's just messaged to remind me it's Wednesday, not Thursday.
1: But I shouldn't have picked on his music knowledge before, because clearly he knew a lot about this song.
2: This song is from The Devil Wears Prada 2. The soundtrack, guys, it's by Sienna Spiro. Love the sound of this. This song's going off. It's huge.
1: Except for its name.
2: Eternal lover.
5: Material lover.
2: Sorry. Material lover.
5: Well done.
1: A friend of the show, Russell Crowe, came up in conversation this week.
4: I want to talk about Russell Crowe.
2: Russell Crowe.
1: And the guy's had some pretty hot takes about acting prowess.
2: Is he Australia's greatest actor ever?
4: Oh.
5: I mean, Nicole Kidman has to be put in the same sentence.
4: Do you think
5: Crowe.
4: Bigger?
5: No, I think Nicole's bigger.
1: But a very important actress had slipped their mind.
5: Cate Blanchett has to be put in that top three, doesn't she?
2: Rose Byrne.
5: I'll go Nicole.
4: I'm trying to think of other fine Australian actresses that have done really well.
5: Yeah.
4: I'm going to wait till someone says it.
2: Okay, I'll say it so we can go. Kate Ritchie.
1: Which is a perfect lead in to this. Out of context, Kate.
4: I'm thirsty, that's for sure.
2: Okay.
4: I could pack them away in a box and shove them under the bed. I want to be your dog just quietly
2: really?
4: If I get to... Take your bra off, get rid of this.
7: Who is the lady in her bikini?
4: You don't want to end up with what they're calling the medical condition related to putting too many carrots in you. You have a carrot enemy.
5: I'm not even joking.
1: Out of context, Kate. I'm Snitch. See you guys next week.
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10: 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There is still heavy traffic coming out of Brisbane City and around Woolloongabba getting into it for the Riverside Expressway. Under speed on the Pacific Motorway northbound, Tanimura to Slacks Creek and the Western Freeway, that hasn't eased yet through Indooroopilly, Fig Tree Pocket. Delays are easing for the Gateway Motorway, but still slow at Deakin Deviation northbound. Get free local delivery of your mattress at Amart when you spend $12.99 or more on a new one. 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Dropping overnight to 15 degrees. Expected top tomorrow is 23 and sunny on Nova 106.9.
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11: Woo!
12: So put your thinking caps on.
11: Yeah, you only lost one. I was saying, Dave, you only lost one in like the last...
13: Well, you got to 1,500.
11: Yeah.
13: What's that? That's 3 weeks
12: the last
13: right
12: 20.
13: There.
11: Wow.
13: Yeah, before. It'll be a month.
11: Yeah. 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
12: Thank you.
11: That's pretty good. 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
29: 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Okay, coming up next,
1: got a bit of a surprise for a team member. Someone in this studio is going to be blown away by what we've been organising behind the scenes.
10: What?
1: All right, I'm not going to muck around. It's for you, Kate. We've organised a huge surprise for you.
10: I need to agree to the surprises.
1: Then it's not a surprise. Do you
2: Have
1: understand?
2: Have you been a fan of the Thunder Down Under for a while?
1: All right, find out next.

0: All right, we mentioned this a little earlier on, Fitz. We have a surprise guest in the studio. Now, it's...
1: Everybody knows me.
0: Now's the time to reveal the surprise guest is linked to you, Kate Ritchie. This is a surprise that Fitzy and I have put together for you. Why don't I run through a couple of clues? Clue number one. This person has appeared on both the stage and the screen internationally.
2: Okay. Interesting.
0: Let that sink in.
1: So it's not Troy Cassadaley.
3: Oh, okay.
0: Classmates at NIDA with Mel Gibson.
1: I know who it is.
0: I don't think you do.
2: Wow.
1: I actually do because I know exactly who you're talking about
0: you've
1: now.
0: You've known them since you were young. They're famous for hanging around the jungle. Would you like to have a guess before we welcome this person in?
1: I know exactly who it is. Where and is I was it? Thinking about them this morning because I need to buy tickets to their show. Is it Deborah Lawrence?
0: Yes, it is. Deborah
1: Lawrence. Oh, my God.
0: Get up and give her a hug. This is so exciting. Pippa from Home and Away. Mother and...
3: They are getting quite... They're
0: Deborah's
3: emotional.
0: Having a tear. That's beautiful.
3: Oh, that is so beautiful.
0: Debbie's
3: getting a bit emotional.
0: On set, mother and daughter.
4: Because I haven't been in touch about coming to the show.
5: Well, no, that's fine. I don't get, you're quite busy.
4: Yeah.
0: Come up next to the microphone.
5: Yeah, thank you.
0: Do you know, even hearing your voice brings so much comfort to so many Australians because it's so familiar and we grew up loving it.
5: Yeah, isn't it? That's funny because, I've got white hair now and look completely different. But I'll sometimes be at the supermarket and people say, I know you. I know you?
0: Yeah.
5: They often ask if I was their primary school teacher.
0: How funny.
5: And then I say, no, were you a Home and Away watcher? And they go, oh, it's the voice.
2: Yeah.
5: So, yeah.
3: Deb, can you remember the day that you first met Kate?
5: Yeah, because I had to go out on location because it was Carly and Ben's wedding.
1: Oh, yes. That's Julianne McMahon and Sharon Hodgson.
0: Oh, beautiful.
5: And now an angel in heaven. Mm. But I had to be in the wedding photo to put in the set.
0: Right.
5: So I had to come out and meet everybody, but that's when I met you. You're in a little flower girl's frock. And I have to say, Kate was a little bit suspicious of me at first. I'd say suspicious because she had such a strong bond with Vanessa, understandably, because Vanessa had known her from the age of, a vulnerable age of, in a huge show, from the age of eight.
0: Of course.
5: And then suddenly this interloper.
0: Yeah, we have
5: arrived.
0: A new one.
5: So she was
1: my new mum.
5: Yeah.
0: What does it mean to see Kate, or when you see some of the other?
5: Kate's really the only one we see because we have got a very close bond. I always say Dennis and I are her daytime parents.
0: Sure.
5: So Kate.
0: Of course.
5: Kate has got exceptional taste in decorating, clothes, style.
0: We haven't seen it yet, but it's we believe
1: you,
0: Deborah.
1: It's so nice to have someone here that knows me from my real life outside before radio.
5: Yeah, and she's an amazing cook. She used to say, just, Deb, what are you having for lunch today? And I would describe in detail the sandwich I was going to get at the canteen.
0: Do you know what I think is amazing? I've said this to Kate before. You'll never understand the reach that your show and what you had in everyone else's lives. It's simply impossible unless they tell you.
5: Yeah.
0: But it's such a big part of our hearts.
5: Yeah.
0: Always will be.
5: Thanks.
1: He means that.
0: It sits with all of us.
5: Yeah.
0: So
5: well,
0: fondly.
5: Everybody's mum. You know, I get called a veteran, an icon, and a legend, which is terrific now because I'm nearly 70. But the favourite thing I have is Australia's mum, do you know. And so many people, wish that I was their mum. They wish that they were Sally having Pippa as a mum like that, which means that there are people sitting having their dinner in front of Home and Away who were unhappy and could see a true escapist television.
0: Took comfort in it.
5: Yeah, exactly right. And it's appointment TV for people. Yeah. Like, you remember when they moved it from 6:30 to 7?
0: Shock.
5: Yeah. And, the outrage because people had to change their dinner times.
1: Nan had to say, don't call me at 7 now.
0: But you did know you structured your night around it. Kate, one surprise to me is never enough. Never enough on a day like today. So we thought we'd welcome your foster dad who's here too. Dennis, are you there, mate? come into the studio. Oh, look who's here. Hugs all round.
1: Hello, darling. Oh, God.
0: Oh, this is beautiful.
3: Oh, my gosh. This is tears all round.
0: Oh, wow. How are you, Dennis?
6: I'm great. Thank you.
0: Welcome, buddy. Yes,
6: thank you. Thank
0: I mean, it
6: you.
0: Made Lovely sense if Deborah was coming in that you
6: yeah,
0: were here
6: yeah,
0: as well.
6: Tagging around somewhere there, yeah.
3: It would have been, I mean, Kate's spoken about starting so young in the industry.
6: Yeah.
3: I mean, it's tough. Like, tough to go to school, tough to go to work, then you're well known all across Australia. Did you feel like you did have to sort of nurture Kate a little bit through this and help her through this period?
6: Oh, far from it. She was... By even at that age, she was much more experienced than I was as an actor. But as she grew, what she shared with me a lot was sarcasm.
0: Nasty.
6: You know, like,
0: we get that too, Ben.
6: And I get that from my kids as well, my real yeah. kids, my TV kids. But I realised that the day they would stop doing that, I'd get worried.
0: Yep.
6: Do you know?
0: Of course.
6: Because it's... they know you can take it and it's, you know, trying to better you and catch you off guard and just when you think they're being nice,
0: they
6: pull the rug out from under
0: you. Yeah, that's the craft, isn't it?
5: Yeah, she's quick. She's really quick.
0: Oh, yeah.
6: But that
1: Am I?
0: Yeah.
5: Yeah.
1: Sometimes. Surprisingly funny.
0: But, Deborah, we also want to talk about your show, Steel Magnolias. This is very exciting. You can grab tickets now at steelmagnoliasplay.com. But yeah. I can speak to Deborah and see if we can get a couple of tickets for you.
1: I'm more than happy to pay for my tickets.
5: We can get you a ticket.
1: And are you working with, I mean, lots of beautiful actresses, but Lisa McCune is in the show.
5: Lisa McCune and Belinda Giblin, who I've known for 100 years. But we've also got Mandy Bishop, who's really well known for her Julie Gillard impersonation.
1: Oh, yes.
5: She's done the Wharf Review. So we've only got until Sunday in Sydney, matinee evening and a Sunday matinee.
1: Great.
5: About 3 o'clock. And then we're off to Wollongong, and then we're off to Canberra, Perth, and then we do Melbourne.
0: Awesome. Great. Well, we love surprises. We have one more. Ollie, if you could open the door. Ada Nicodema.
3: No,
0: didn't make it.
6: No.
0: Sorry. Chris Hemsworth, are you there?
1: No. I'm seeing him for dinner.
5: Yeah.
0: That's it. Thank you for coming in, guys.
1: Fantastic to see you.
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9: A broken down car at Drewvale Logan Motorway off-ramp westbound from the Gateway Motorway. The speed limit has been reduced to 60. There's a crash at Beerbar and Bruce Highway northbound. One lane's blocked before Red Road and heavy congestion from Caboolture. Car broken down at Goodna Ipswich Motorway westbound. That's on the left shoulder after Church Street. Heavy traffic still happening for Ipswich Road westbound or outbound from Woolloongabba through towards Annerley. It's not too bad through Brisbane City. It is still busy around Hale Street as you're heading inbound. 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Dropping overnight to 15. Expected top tomorrow is 23 and sunny on Nova 106.9.
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1: Tommy, this is absolute madness. 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
3: Yeah, oh, amazing, Kate. You've got a few more next week too, would you believe?
1: Well, get in now, though, Tom, so you can...
3: I think we might be in a fair bit of trouble here. How many did you take, Tom? They only said a double.
4: Well, the idea is that you next week you're going to search Tommy's big ass to find them.
3: Oh, wow.
1: Which means you're really committing to go to the concert. But
4: a bit sweaty.
1: Live Nation are not happy about it. 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
4: Corey sweats the way through. Good luck. Give us a call.

0: Post Malone, congratulations, and that's what we're saying today. Someone is about to win Post Malone tickets.
1: You know who Leona! That is. Yes.
0: Leona!
2: You are the...
0: Where are you, Leona?
2: I'm fantastic. Sorry?
0: Where are you and who are you with?
2: I'm an Uber driver in Melbourne, about to drive three lovely fellas to Richmond.
0: Oh!
2: And they're so happy for me.
3: Go the Carters.
4: Oh, go the
0: easy
4: go
0: win
4: the
0: over Carlton's.
1: Oh,
4: well done. Leona, enjoy Post Malone, Leona. That's awesome.
2: That is awesome. Oh, you've made my night.
1: Oh, yeah.
4: Well done.
2: It's so worth driving around this late hour.
0: Oh, Leona, you've made my whole week. That's awesome.
4: Well done, Leona.
2: Oh,
4: that is brilliant.
2: That is awesome.
1: Yeah, just stay on the line till those boys get out of the car.
2: I only saw two songs.
0: Oh, did you? Yeah. How come? Why did you only see two songs?
5: I think she was affected by drugs.
0: All right, now. Calm the
1: catters. It's not even 6 o'clock, fellas.
0: Calm the cats. The lad's about a couple.
4: Let's hope she's not while she's Uber driving either.
0: Well done,
4: Leona. Stand the line. More tickets to give away next week. That is awesome. Hey, I want to hear from people, 13, 24, 10. What did you wake up and find after surgery? So I want to... Surgical mistakes. I want to talk about a guy called Robert Fripp, the old Fripp Woodchip. He's he's a guitarist, a rock star, Kate. He's 80 years of age, but poor Frippy, he plays in a band called King Crimson. He had a heart attack last week and had to go straight into surgery to save his life. And unfortunately for Robert Fripp, something happened
0: Frippin' and Rippin'
4: that he didn't think that was going to happen when you have a heart attack. Have a listen. He's here with his wife. Have a listen to what happened.
6: So 5 hours of surgery, intensive care, then a second surgery.
7: Well, here's the interesting one. I was in A&E, not quite knowing what was going on, other than I knew they were going to do something. And an orderly came along and shaved my balls. You're concerned with my heart, fine. What are you doing shaving my balls?
1: Oh, frippin' hell.
4: So
0: Frippy!
1: Yes. Which hospital is it? Fitzian
0: Fripper.
4: You've gone in for heart surgery and
0: my God.
4: Freshly shaven. I don't understand. Unless... Could have they gone in for heart surgery
0: through
4: down
0: the groin,
4: there?
0: Yeah.
1: Through the groin or up the...
0: No, through the groin. Yep, up. Now I think they go through the arm. There's a way you can do it through the arm. I had that happen to me, Fitz.
1: What?
0: I was having a hip operation.
1: If you were about to tell a story about someone shaving
0: and
1: your...
0: says, I'm going to have to trim your pubes. And I said, what are you talking about? She said, yeah, we have to clean the whole area before we have a hip operation.
4: Oh, yeah, I suppose, because it's right next to it, isn't it?
0: Not really. And you know, Fitz, we're talking about...
1: You are wild. You'd be like the wildest of the wild, wild area.
4: So they went from the hip operation to the pip operation, did they?
0: Okay. And then...
1: And they came out with a chainsaw.
0: They called Jim's mowing and three blokes arrived. Bit of two-stroke in the hospital and they just mowed through my crotch.
4: Sorry, just don't let this six-blade mower just put you off, mate, but unfortunately, 10 seconds and you'll be out.
1: We've got to get in there.
0: Hey, Levi, how are you? Levi, turn your radio down to the background.
8: Yeah, mate, no worries.
0: What's your story?
4: What did you notice?
8: Oh, well, I woke up and my bloody pants were down.
4: So, but what did you go in for, Levi?
8: I went in for a bloody knee reconstruction. I woke up and my pants were bloody down. I was standing around me. I didn't know what happened.
4: Yeah, well, they have to because they have to get to your knee, mate. They have to down your Levi's.
8: Yeah.
0: So did you say why my stride's down?
8: Yeah, that's it. I was standing around and I wasn't sure what happened.
0: Oh, you sure you went to a doctor for an operation? You weren't just out the front of a pub, were you, mate?
8: Yeah. Yeah, no, at least it's exactly where I got cancer and cells.
0: Well, that's called a thorough doctor. He's having a look at everything to make sure you're okay.
4: Levi's about to drop an F-bomb, Tom, so we've got to get him off.
1: I'm feeling very nervous.
4: Levi, that's the thing. When you go in for a knee op, they do have to take off your pants to get to your knee.
0: Yeah. At least they don't need to shave your plums, Levi, so you can relax, buddy. Good news. Okay, if you missed anything, you can grab it on our podcast. I've got an image of you starting a chainsaw and coming towards me.
1: Well, do you know what I was thinking about?
0: Go on, say it.
1: Even funny, though.
0: Go for it.
1: You get asked to go out. Oh, don't worry. Oh, you get asked to go out for a hot date midweek and you can't get in to have your waxing done, but I'm sure RPA will take you for a heart operation.
0: I'll get my heart done.
4: Kate's doing a tight five at the end of the show.
0: Oh, thanks, Jerry Seinfeld.
4: Have a great weekend, guys.
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11: Woo!
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12: right
13: there.
12: The last 20.
11: Wow.
13: Yeah, before. 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
11: Yeah. 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
10: A bus and car involved in a crash at Stafford. Stafford Road eastbound, the right lane's blocked before Webster Road. There is a car broken down at Druvale Logan Motorway off-ramp. That's westbound from the Gateway Motorway and the speed limit reaches to 60. A crash at Beerburrum for the Bruce Highway northbound, one lane blocked before Red Road. Delays from Caboolture behind it. Traffic has started to ease for the Western Freeway, but it is still under speed through Indooroopilly, Fig Tree Pocket. It's also still quite heavy getting into Brisbane City for the Pacific Motorway northbound at Slacks Creek and then from Woolloongabba. 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Expected top tomorrow is 23 and sunny on Nova 106.9.
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9: This is Nova.
11: Hello, I'm Michelle Stevenson. The Federal Opposition says the Royal Commission into Anti-Semitism should be able to examine Labor's funding of security agencies. The Albanese government tried to stop the inquiry, considering certain material, citing cabinet confidentiality. It's believed the documents show intelligence agencies had fewer resources in the lead-up to the Bondi Beach terror attack. Shadow Home Affairs Minister John O'Dunham has told Sky News the commission must consider cabinet deliberations.
12: There is precedence for this sort of information having been released to a Royal Commission under negotiated circumstances. So I hope that the government does the right thing and doesn't hide this information from the public or the Commission.
11: Heads have rolled at KPMG after the auditing giant admitted it failed to properly investigate whistleblower reports. The company released a statement this morning confirming the CEO and another senior partner were out over another incident where confidential client data was allegedly used to win business contracts. The Greens are again pushing for a rent freeze after property groups predicted rents will increase as a result of Labor's tax changes. Research commissioned by Master Builders, the Property Council and Housing Industry Association claim rents will rise by $9 a week. The Climate Council warns Aussies will face increasing consequences as global

0: temps surge to record highs. New research predicts Earth's temperature threshold of 1.5 degrees is now at a 91% chance of being breached. And no surprises here with the spicy new series Off Campus officially getting a second season. The hit show reaching a whopping 36 million viewers in its first 12 days of streaming. Now let's see what's happening on Nine News.
1: Thanks, Michelle. I'm Joel Dreyer. Tonight, police swarm Victoria Park, arresting protesters and kicking out campers ready for an Olympic stadium to be built. The moment billionaire Jeff Bezos' space rocket explodes, a drone intercepted at a Queensland jail loaded with $1 million worth of drugs, plus the AI overhaul coming to shops like Kmart. Nine News, your news on Nine and Nine Now, live at 6.
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0: Tim.
4: Just good to be part of it.
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6: Ricky Lee and Tim.
7: Turn it
8: up,
7: Ricky Lee.
8: Oh my goodness.
9: On Nova.
10: Oh yes, here we are. Friday evening looks good on you.
9: And you.
10: Welcome. Welcome.
9: Look at you
10: welcome.
9: With your fancy green jacket on.
10: Well, it's, you know, it's getting dark and it's getting chilly.
9: Dark and
10: it's
9: scary. But you look like a golfer in your green jacket.
10: Do
9: it's
10: I
9: very
10: not,
9: cute.
10: Not a chav?
9: No.
10: Oh.
9: No.
10: I was going for a chav vibe.
9: And you got your fresh haircut.
10: Fresh haircut, chav, ready for the weekend. Look out,
9: look
10: Australia.
9: Haven't you been trimming your own little fringe?
10: I have been.
9: Because in between haircuts,
10: yeah,
9: it just gets in your little eyeballs.
10: I know. I'm quite good at trimming my fringe.
9: Oh my God.
10: Shove all the hair down the sink. I'm sure that's fine. Your last chance to guess that grocery very soon, thanks to our friends at Aldi. We'll also check the mailbag and our favourite segment for Friday. New Music Friday is around the corner. But up next, a pretty tragic call from a guy called Mark. Pretty upsetting, actually.
9: It was disturbing.
10: Really pulled at the heartstrings. He's never been to a concert and he's like 33 or something. And
9: oh, bro, come on. What have you been doing all your life?
10: What have you never been to? We'll talk about it after this, but we all went to the Taylor concert. How good was
9: yeah,
10: that?
9: We did.
10: Elizabeth Taylor.

0: Jason Derulo, who apparently is now part of the Billionaires Club.
1: Yeah, he started a car wash. I think it's called Rocket Car Wash, something like that. And it's valued over $2 billion.
0: Wow. He's still got lipstick stains on his passport. International.
1: I know what the golden need.
2: First class seat, I'm a lap girl.
0: All right.
1: Getting comfortable.
0: Let's talk to Mark. Well, we spoke to Mark. It's a tragic phone call. Tragic set of circumstances. Do you want to go to Post Malone?
3: Yeah, why not? I've never been to a concert, so.
1: You've never been to a concert?
3: Never been.
0: Hang on, wait. How old are you, Mark?
3: I'm 33.
0: Please.
3: I'm a bit of a tight ass from way back.
1: I love that. Oh. He's a tight ass.
0: We're sending him to Post Malone in October.
1: I hope he has fun. What if he hates concerts? What if he gets there and he's like, I hate concerts? I just can't imagine not having been to a concert at 33. That's crazy.
0: What have you never done?
1: What have you never done?
0: I got my hair cut at my mate Jack's house yesterday.
1: Yeah.
0: And he cuts my hair on his balcony.
1: Yeah.
0: And he lives with five other guys.
1: Oh, my God.
0: And he thought this was weird because I told him I'd never lived in a share house.
1: Oh, yeah.
0: And that's not, is that weird?
1: No, I'm with you. I never have either.
0: No. Like, yuck. Like, I want to use the bathroom now. I want to use the kitchen now.
1: I'm not sharing my Le Creuset pan with you. How dare you?
0: I also don't want my own shelf on the fridge, thanks. I'll just have the fridge.
1: Is that what happens? Yeah. You've got, like, shelves and, like, sections and areas. Oh, see, because sometimes I don't even like the way that, like, Rich and I have our own separate butters because I don't like the way he cuts the butter.
0: Oh, yeah. What about people who, when they take too much butter out, then they put it back in with the
1: and
0: toast crumbs.
1: And smear it with all the crumbs. That you can't do that.
0: Just
1: that
0: chuck
1: should
0: it.
1: Be illegal.
0: Yeah.
1: Call the police.
0: I know you've struggled to find something you've never done.
1: Well, no, I said to you, when you said, is there something you've never done? And I said, yeah, I've never not given my opinion. I really like giving my
0: you've
1: opinion.
0: You've also never sent a short email.
1: Nope.
0: Nope.
1: I've never said no to a snack. I love a snack, and I've never initiated a conversation with a stranger. You know, I'm scared of strangers.
0: Oh, that's right.
1: You know, I'm scared of people I don't know and of small talk. So, like, you know, every day we leave here and we leave together, it's because you're like my protection. You're like my Kevin Costner in The Bodyguard.
0: Casey, what have you never done?
4: I've never ever watched the Harry Potter movie or read any of the books.
1: There you go.
0: That's good. That's strong.
1: Do you reckon you ever will, or will you get through this life without doing that one thing?
4: No, I think I've gone so far now that I never will.
1: Yeah, just commit. Commit to it.
0: I've never seen Star Wars.
1: Yeah.
0: And I think for someone of my vintage, I think that is odd.
1: I would have thought that it would be something that you would enjoy.
0: Just missed me.
1: What were you watching instead? When you were a kid, what was your
0: Neverending Story?
1: Oh, yes.
0: Yeah. I used to cry at Neverending Story all the time.
1: Thing that
0: the dragon. That's
1: that
0: in Queensland somewhere.
1: Is it?
0: Yeah. But I cried so much during that movie that when my class was playing that movie in year four, my mum said, you can stay home.
1: Because you cry.
0: Because I just literally weep throughout the whole thing and I didn't want to weep in front of my year fours.
1: That's really cute.
0: So I just wept at home with mum.
1: Oh, Catherine. Snuggling into your mum's bosom.
0: Catherine, what have you never done?
5: I have never been overseas.
1: Oh, my gosh.
5: I know.
1: How old are you, Catherine? Do you mind me asking?
5: I'm 51 this year.
1: Wow.
0: And what's the reason? Are you scared of flying or he's got no interest in other food?
5: I guess. Really, I had my kids quite young and I just haven't got there yet. So hopefully next year is my year.
1: What's the big place you want to go to first?
5: Probably Japan, I would say. Mm-hmm. I'd love to go over there, but it's just everybody's going overseas and I have not been yet.
0: All right.
1: You'll love it. I really hope for you that you get over to Japan and you'll have the best time.
0: I wonder if Catherine's burying the lead though. Maybe she's a bit racist.
1: Oh my gosh. She's Australia proud.
0: I grew here.
1: I love Australia.
0: No, Catherine, I hope you get over there. Japan's amazing.
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7: 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Traffic is still on the heavy side for the Western Freeway from Indooroopilly to Fig Tree Pocket. No delays for Centenary Highway though. There's congestion coming into Brisbane City from Woolloongabba onto the Riverside Expressway through towards Hale Street. Gateway Motorway traffic is back up to speed northbound at Deakin Deviation and onto the Bruce Highway. 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T's and C's apply. Dropping overnight to 15 degrees. Expected top tomorrow is 23 and sunny on Nova 106.9.
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5: Yes, that grocery.
0: We've been doing it every day this week. $1,000 will go a long way at Aldi. You're both playing for people. Sarah, let's go to Patricia. Hello.
6: Hi, how
1: are you? Hi, Patricia. Let's do this.
6: Okay, awesome. I'm excited.
0: What will you spend $1,000 on at Aldi? What's your go-to?
6: Spanakopita and Greek yogurt and chips and
1: Stuff. Oh, can we come to your house?
7: Yeah. Talk of my love language.
0: Buy some ski poles.
1: Yeah. A side of ski poles for sure.
7: And a trumpet.
0: And Ricky, you are playing for Kate.
8: Hi, Ricky. Oh, I'm very excited to win $1,000 to spend at Aldi.
1: I hope I can win this for you.
7: $1,000 goes a long way at Aldi.
1: Yeah, it goes a really long way. Okay.
0: So I have the final item in my Aldi bag.
1: Okay.
0: I'll give you the first clue. Ian Hewitson on Huey's Cooking Adventures. He was mad for this.
1: Olive oil.
0: Close. He would start the cooking process with this a lot. I would say it's in an
7: butter.
0: Aerosol salt. Can.
7: Spray oil. Spray canola.
0: Yeah, spray canola oil.
7: Oh, spanakopita for everyone. Hey.
0: You did it. Well done, Sarah. Nicely well done, Patricia. Done. Spray that on your little hot plate. Congratulations, Patricia. $1,000 Aldi gift card for you.
6: Oh, my God, yay. Oh, my God, I'm so happy. Thank you. Thanks, guys.
1: She's going to cook up a feast. I love it. I'm sorry, Kate, I didn't win it for you.
8: That's okay. Thank you.
1: Next time, I'm sorry.
0: Back to spending your own dosh. Sorry, Kate.
1: No. Hand over that canola oil, though.
0: Really?
1: I'm going to pop that in my backpack.
0: Will you really? Will you use that?
1: Of course.
0: For all
1: I
0: your
1: will.
0: Meat cooking inside?
1: Yeah, of course.
0: Yuck.
1: For my food.
9: He said, tell me a story.

0: That is Fisher and Tones and I. How good is that for a Friday night? It is Ricky Lee and Tim as we ease you into the weekend.
1: Oh, yeah. I'm so ready for this weekend. My goodness.
0: What are you doing? Have you worked that out yet?
1: Absolutely nothing at this stage.
0: Okay.
1: At this stage.
0: I'll check
1: but
0: in with
1: who
0: you
1: knows? Yeah.
0: I'll
1: check as soon
0: in.
1: As a drink hits my lips, everything changes.
0: All right. 7:05.
1: Yeah.
0: Let's check our mailbag.
2: The mail's here.
0: You can get in touch with us any way you want. Instagram at Ricky Lee and Tim.
1: You can slide into our DMs. We like it. This is the first time we have done mailbag since we have started this show. So we started on Feb 9 and we've received so many amazing, loving, lovely messages. So we thought we would do a mailbag.
0: Now, you were talking about this the other day.
1: I was talking to this lovely lady and she'd been telling me about her battle with breast cancer and she just had a double mastectomy and she was telling me all about it and she goes, "Don't worry though, I've told my surgeon I'm getting your boobs. I want your boobs." I love it. And we spoke to her. We did speak to Megzy the day before she was going in to have her surgery. We'll have to follow up and see how she's going. But we got a beautiful message on Instagram from someone. I don't have the name of the person here, but that she said, "I appreciate that you recognize this. I'm entering my last week of radiation for breast cancer. Thankfully, my surgery was restoration, not mastectomy. You and Tim handled this with the right care, humor, and compassion." I like it.
0: That's nice.
1: It's very nice. How sending beautiful. Sending love to you as well.
0: What about old

0: Clean freak over here.
1: Oh, clean freak. Clean freak, Harris. Wonderful. My feet aren't clean, baby.
2: Oh, we love it.
0: Sarah, easy off Bam Harris. Bam, bam.
1: See, I feel like easy off Bam isn't enough for Sarah.
0: Oh, no.
1: Like, she came in with a giant bag of powder for me to clean my showers.
0: Well,
1: she was satisfied.
0: Last week she did our windows.
2: The state of the windows in the studio, we've been looking through years of grime. I brought my bucket. And my clean and vinegar.
3: And your Ramones t-shirt.
0: Now, Kay has messaged through Instagram to give her tips for getting the shower glass extra clean. Now, she does this while conditioning her hair.
1: Oh, multitasking.
2: So, there is a big cleaning community out there and I'm here for it.
1: Yeah, really?
0: Well, I wish they lived in my house.
1: You're the
0: but
1: queen.
0: For shower cleaner glass, get a scrubby thing, the sponge that fills with detergent.
1: Oh, like the dishwashing scrubby thing.
0: Add 2 tablespoons of detergent, 2 tablespoons of vinegar, top with water, scrub the glass while conditioning your hair. Easy.
1: Oh, my gosh.
0: Leave it in the shower when doing a leave-in conditioner.
1: Oh, my gosh.
2: And everything shower.
0: Yeah, legs indeed. And pits.
1: Once a week.
0: That's what she said. It takes no time, then wash off with the handheld shower. I'm going to do that. Thank you for that, Kay. That's good.
1: Oh, that's so good. Cleaning tips.
0: We also rated our faces yesterday.
2: ChatGPT can rate your face.
4: Wait, do you see Tim's face?
2: Oh, no.
0: But that's,

0: What's it like working with a 6.6?
1: Okay, you're
0: lucky?
1: More than a 6.6. You're come on, it was a terrible photo. It's a bad photo. So our lovely listeners have reached out and they back you. They love you. They're here to show support. Vicky said, poor Tim, you're a 10 out of 10 to me.
2: Thanks, Vicky. Aww.
1: Mark said, got to tap into that potential. Blackers. And Street Feet Ted said, I'll take a 6.6.
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5: 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Traffic is still on the heavy side for the Western Freeway from Indooroopilly to Figtree Pocket. No delays for Centenary Highway though. There's congestion coming into Brisbane City from Woolloongabba onto the Riverside Expressway through towards Hale Street. Gateway Motorway traffic is back up to speed northbound at Deakin Deviation and onto the Bruce Highway. 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Dropping overnight to 15 degrees. Expected top tomorrow is 23 and sunny on Nova 106.9.
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23: Let's get the party started. See you at the bar, you was hardly talking. That's when I knew that your heart was scarring. Friends to lovers need a part to star in. Like, wait, babe, let me ask your pardon. This ain't Gucci, this is Prada, darling. If you want something, you can

0: Ricky Lee and Tim, we are almost done for a Friday night. Nova Boy Jams coming up, the Matty Rose Show as well. But let us really just get your finger and place it firmly on the pulse so you can go into the weekend with some new music. You can follow along on our Spotify playlist, Ricky Lee and Tim's New Music Friday. We played a song yesterday that I know you loved. You loved it, you loved it, you
1: yes.
0: loved it. By Bella Kay. Well, she's back. She's got a brand new song and I love this one as much. It's called Stop. It's just so cool. This is Bella Kay, brand new song called Stop.

0: What is that? It's just so cool.
1: Has she got a lot of music out?
0: Not really, no. Okay, this is so from an EP.
1: She's like a new artist.
0: Yeah, it's part of her EP, Are You Mad At Me? No, we're not, Bella Kay. She's brand new. She's only 20. She's supporting Gracie Abrams and Noel Kahn.
1: Awesome.
0: Yeah. I love that. I gotta stop ironing anyone's stuff. It's really cool.
1: I love it. I love a new artist. That music is amazing. My gosh. Someone we love, Bebe Rexha. And we love David Guetta. They last worked together with they kind of did an interpolation, like a cover style thing of I'm good, yeah, I'm feeling
0: oh,
1: all
0: yes.
1: right. So it's a great song. Bebe Rexha and David Guetta have gotten together again for this one. This is off Bebe Rexha's brand new album, Dirty Blonde, which is out June 12. This is Sad Girls, and it's a banger.

0: I'm looking at you, D. Get on. Oh, how good.
1: It's a ponytail swinger, that one.
0: All right. One of the best live acts we have is Pinyao. We love Pinyao.
1: Yes.
0: They've got a new album coming out July 31. They're heading off on their Nirvana tour, and this is a brand new song from Pinyao. It's called Crash. This is just classic Pinyao. It does what it says on the tin.
1: Yep.
0: Check
1: we like
0: it out.
1: That.

0: Here it comes.
1: Someone pass me a water.
2: Yes, water, please. Water.
1: Hey.
2: So good.
3: Nice.
0: Little rain.
3: They really know what to do, don't they? Oh.
0: They're so good.
3: I want to finish off with this one.
0: Yeah.
3: I love Becky Hill. We play a lot of her on Nova. She's an amazing artist. This is the second single from her third studio album, Rebecca, which comes out in September. This is More, More, More by Becky Hill. No,

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2: You're worried.
3: Worried. 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
1: Pressure.
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1: Pressure.
0: Mad.
1: Susan, love these buttons.
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1: Let's get these buttons.
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22: Brisbane traffic.
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24: Getting some delays with a crash reported on Centenary Highway in Jindalee northbound and one on the M1 in Slacks Creek northbound near IKEA. There's a breakdown on the Gateway Motorway, Rochdale northbound on the Mount Cravat Capalabar Road off-ramp. A breakdown Ipswich Motorway, that's in Redbank westbound at the on-ramp coming from Redbank Plaza. In the city, it's quite heavy northbound on Riverside Expressway and delays coming in on Hale Street too. Doing okay now on the Gateway Motorway if you're northbound through Deakin towards the Pine Rivers Bridge. Still some delays after some crashes this RV northbound on the Bruce through Alimba. Harvey Norman stores are open till 9 tonight. 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Hurry ends today. Tonight for Brisbane down to 15 degrees, then a sunny Saturday, top 23. 18 degrees now on Nova 106.9.
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1: Look out for a multi-vehicle crash still in Jindalee on Cinnamon Road northbound and the Centenary Highway northbound off-ramp. Be mindful through there. Also, there's a breakdown in Redbank on Ipswich Motorway westbound at the top of the Brisbane Road on-ramp. Take extra care if you're heading through the area. And slowing northbound on the Riverside Expressway in the city as well, but looking pretty clear on the Western Freeway. A great run too on the Logan Motorway and no issues on the Gateway Motorway either. Unlock a Volkswagen deal this end of financial year, like the Crafter Runner from $59,990 drive away. 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Down to 15 overnight. Tomorrow's sunny and it's high for 23. And right now it's 18 degrees on Nova 106.9.
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0: 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Nick, Lotsy and Nova's Susie O'Neill.
1: Oh, happy Friday. Have the best weekend. We are back Monday.
2: Yeah, Smart of the Suze is going to be $700.
1: Woo!
2: So put your thinking caps on.
1: Yeah, you only lost one. I was saying, Dave, you only lost one in like the last...
3: Well, you got to 1,500.
1: Yeah.
3: What's that? That's 3 weeks
2: right
3: there.
2: The last 20.
1: Wow.
3: Yeah, before. It'll be a month.
1: And don't forget...
2: Thank you.
1: That's pretty good. 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

0: What's Queensland Day? It's the day we get together and celebrate everything we love about being Queenslanders. On Saturday, June 6th, you can celebrate at the Queensland Day Party on Caxton Street, hosted by Forex. 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
25: 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Morning, Brisbane. Got a single vehicle crash eastbound Winter Road. It's in the left lane of Belmont Road, Chingalpa. No delays. Just look out for that one, though. Whilst Taylor Bridge, Indooroopilly closed this weekend for maintenance. Work diversions in place and also closed to Bowen Hills outside the showgrounds. Greek Riteras, King Street, Alexandria Street. That's for the caravan and camping show. Diversions in place there, too. No delays. 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Fine and sunny, beautiful day for Brisbane today. A little bit on the nippier side though, top of 23, right now 16 degrees. 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

0: Always fun to be with you guys on a Saturday morning.
1: It's great to be here. I'm about to start walking. Oh. I think I told you during the week that Pineapple Head, my daughter and myself, are walking 20Ks this morning.
0: Oh, yes.
1: Because on our holidays, we're planning on doing a... 230-kilometer walk.
0: What a holiday.
1: In 10 days.
0: Yeah.
1: And so we want to check that we can actually walk 20, one of the days, 20 kilometres.
2: Are you doing it straight after the show? What's going on?
1: Oh, well, I thought I'd start it
0: we'll cross to you the next hour.
1: Yeah, cross live. To me.
2: That sounds good.
1: Seven.
2: I like that.
0: I look forward to that because we've got a big hour coming up. We're talking that Gold Coast rescue dog with something a little bit extra. I discussed that on the show this week, which was quite exciting.
2: Disgusting.
0: And Arnie Titmus joins us for a chat.
2: Ah.
0: Enjoy the show. Stay.

0: Morning, it is Nick Lutzy and Susie O'Neill with you on Nova 106.9. Happy Saturday.
1: What's weird about your pet?
2: Dylan doing his best work there. You've got a pet dolphin.
3: I don't think you'd have a pet dolphin. That's illegal.
2: Because there's a weird pet on the Goldie.
4: I used to have a pet here. Remember the pet fish? Like you were talking about dolphin.
3: Oh, you did too.
4: Chip's the fish. Anyway, you
3: used
4: go.
3: To live
4: you
3: outside the studio. Yeah. Here.
2: Really?
4: And it would do it's things. It would died. Predict like the state of origin.
2: Oh,
4: or, yeah.
2: That's a bit of fun.
4: We should bring it back.
3: Forgot about that.
2: We should. Yeah.
3: Chips.
2: Or get like show.
4: A new one.
2: Yeah, get new ones.
3: No, you can't bring.
2: Dylan doing his best work there. You've got a pet dolphin.
3: I don't think you'd have a pet dolphin. That's illegal.
2: Because there's a weird pet on the Goldie.
4: I used to have a pet here. Remember the pet fish? Like you were talking about dolphin.
3: Oh, you did too.

0: Career in the footy show as well.
1: Did he?
2: Bloody yeah. Bo Bryant.
0: Coincidence?
3: Ah. 13, 24, 10. Weird pets. There's a 3-month-old Australian Kelpie on the Gold Coast going viral. Here's some of the news on him.
4: Fittingly named, Willy, short for Willy Wonka, was born with not one little member, but two. We'll spare you the visual, but it's a condition called diphalia.
3: Diphalia means little
0: die winning.
3: Means he had an extra peen. So there's one on his like normal, and there's one on his leg. Here's the owner when they
0: penis on his leg.
3: Yeah, here's his owner talking about it.
5: And then there was also something grown out of the leg, which we then discovered was a extra penis.
0: That's incoming. I get three knees on occasion, but I've never heard of that before.
3: Right on the leg too.
1: Does it work?
0: Susan,
1: does it get
0: three knees on occasion. Is that no reaction to that?
1: I don't get it. Say it again.
0: I get called three knees on occasion, but he's actually got an actual penis on his leg.
1: Are you saying that your penis is so long it goes down to the length of your knees?
0: That's what three knees
1: means. Is that a saying that guys say? I have never heard that.
3: Yeah. It's like a tripod. You can lean forward.
0: Yeah, Lockie hasn't heard it either.
3: Yeah.
0: You wouldn't have, buddy.
1: Three knees. And if someone says you got three knees, that's a compliment.
0: Yes. Oh, it's a burden, but...
3: Only you can carry that.
0: Only let her just go straight past three knees. Anyway, tell us about...
3: Willy Wonka.
0: I just saw it.
3: Did you see it? We've got
0: it's on the video up. Here.
3: So little Willy Wonka's his
0: name. Oh, come on!
3: There it is on the leg.
0: That looks like lipstick.
3: It does. Yeah, these little lipstick.
1: Dog penises are disgusting.
3: They rank, aren't they? Vets say they've never seen a case like it before. There's only been four similar cases in the history or documented in veterinary literature.
0: Oh, and veterinary.
3: Of course. So as you can see, it's a little Willy hanging off his leg. Begs the question, 13, 24, 10.
0: No.
3: No. Are you three need? No. Weird what? Pets. Weird quirks. It doesn't need to be that.
1: Sorry, did you say it works as a normal...
0: Penis.
3: I believe.
1: God, I hate that word too. Willy?
5: Extra penis.
0: What do you want it to do?
1: Does it wee and does it ejaculate?
3: It's a good question.
0: Does it have reproductive
3: Ash, we need some more
0: values?
1: Exactly.
3: She's our producer, Ash, is looking up
6: they
3: on that because I'm not.
6: Removed it.
0: What?
6: So I know that it doesn't do those things anymore.
1: Oh, they cut it off.
6: Check if it used to.
3: Okay.
0: Which one do they cut off?
3: They cut off the leg one.
1: Obviously, the one.
3: They gave it the option. Which one?
0: Cut off your penis. It's the wrong one.
3: Why'd you do that?
0: You can still
3: one?
0: See this one in shorts.
3: 13, 24, 10, weird
1: still,
3: pets.
1: I'm still getting over the three knees thing.
0: Yeah. I'll tell you, it's a burden, Sis. I know it sounds good, but,
3: It's your cross to bear.
1: It would be everyone's cross to bear. It would not be...
0: Yeah, it is.
1: It would not
0: if
1: be
0: I get
1: pleasant.
0: Excited, I faint.
3: Oh, apparently it was non-functioning. Non-functioning.
1: It would not be
0: functioning. Look at it. Mine is very functioning. And I overfunctioned.
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0: Happy Saturday. It is Nova. You got Nick, Lutzy, and Susie O'Neill.
1: What's weird about your pet?
0: Kelpie on the Gold Coast named Willy Wonka for a very good reason.
2: Fittingly named, Willy, short for Willy Wonka, was born with not one little member, but two. We'll spare you the visual, but it's a condition called diphalia.
0: We've seen the visual in the studio.
3: Didn't spare us the visual. No. Can we set there it is again.
0: He had a little extra member on his leg. They didn't know what it was. They checked it out. Very rare in vet cases, Susan.
4: Very red. I thought you were going to say very red. It's very lipsticky, isn't it?
3: It looks exactly like a Revlon lipstick.
0: It does.
3: Sorry, Revlon.
4: Why did you use the brand name?
3: I don't know why.
0: When they get excited. Yeah, I'm sure Revlon will love it.
4: It's so bright.
0: It is very bright.
4: Isn't it weird that
3: What flavour? What colour of lipstick would that be?
4: Ruby red.
0: Ruby red.
3: Yeah, right.
5: Extra penis.
4: Orange and red.
3: Origin.
0: Oh, he's just getting the origin spirit.
4: Fire engine.
0: Oh, fire engine.
3: I thought you said origin. Red.
4: Fire engine red.
0: Red. Begs the question, 13, 24, 10, weird pets. Red. Wayne's called in at Thornlands. This will be good. Hello, Wayne.
3: Wayne,
6: yeah, how are you guys?
0: Good, mate. What do you got?
6: Yeah, missed opportunity, surely. Should have been called Dickie Nay.
3: Well, there you go.
4: Yes.
3: There you go, Wayne.
4: Why didn't we think of that?
0: Damn.
3: Well played. I might even send you to Broncos Dragons for that. Do you want to go?
6: Oh, thanks.
3: I'll give you a family pass to see them on Sunday at Suncorp Stadium. Well done.
4: Had you heard that three knees thing, Wayne?
6: I had, yes.
3: Of course he
0: Wayne has. Knows. Oh, Wayne knows. Yeah, he's Wayne part of the knows. Club. Ali out of Thornlands, you got a weird pet for us?
7: Yeah, I do. I've got a dog who's embarrassed to eat watermelon.
4: Is this a joke?
7: No.
4: She
7: can't pick it up out of her bowl, so you've got to hold it for her. But she's so embarrassed, she can't look at you while she's eating it.
0: Ashamed of eating the watermelon.
7: She's ashamed.
3: Well, because you can't hold it, I guess.
7: She can't, no. Oh, she can't get it up from the bowl.
3: Oh, there we go. Back to Dickie Knee again.
0: There it is. The descendants of wolves. What kind of dog do you have?
7: Oh, she's a big Doberman.
0: Oh, cuddly.
7: Yeah, she is.
0: Pam's a Doberman. Yeah.
4: Is Pam a Doberman?
0: Yeah, Doberman cross. Like,
4: oh, because Cliff, my husband, grew up with a Doberman.
3: What did Cliff grow up with?
4: A Doberman.
3: I'm so confused what we're talking about here.
5: Extra penis.
0: Cliff? Kerry.
3: By the way, Kerry, Kerry, that entire time since we started this discussion, at some point Susan said that when she went to Dave Hughes, he did a joke about Matt Shervington, you know, and his situation he's got, you know, and then Susan said, I don't know how he brought it up.
4: I don't know how it came up.
3: And then Susan's been laughing at that ever since. Just in case you think she's the sturdy ship in this shit show.
0: She's loving it. But what do you got, Kerry? What do you got?
8: I have Cad, a spoodle, who's fathered two litters of puppies with a giant penis, and he's such a small boy, and the last lady he actually shacked up with, my friend's dog's a Labradoodle, so they're very tall, and we kept a puppy as a companion called Hugo, and his little thing's so small, and Ted's wags on his ribcage as he walks.
3: Yeah, I mean, it sounds like fun, it's a burden. It is an absolute burden.
0: I was like the other dog in the story. I don't get it. I have no idea what you're talking about.
3: You're like the Labradoodle.
0: It was like a chipolata.
3: Whatever it was.
4: It's a burden for the ladies too, by the way.
3: Wow.
4: Just FYI.
3: I can't speak on their behalf, Susan. Nova! Nick, Luxy
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0: Two.
1: Happy Saturday morning, Brizzy. It is Nova 106.9. You got Nick Lutzy and Susie O'Neill. There's a new show. It's called Shark, and it premieres this Sunday, 7 p.m. on Channel 9 and 9 Now. I believe this is people confronting their fears of sharks, but also getting chased by sharks.
2: Mm. But I'm interested to talk to this person regardless of the shark thing, and that's Ariane Titmus. Hey.
3: Hi, guys. Thanks for having me.
2: I wanted to talk to you first about retiring from swimming.
4: Yes.
2: So how long has it been since you've hung up the goggles?
3: October last year. So what's that? I don't know. Eight months?
2: But how long?
3: 8, 9 months.
2: And you last swam in Paris? 24?
3: Last competed in Paris, yep. But probably had a swim maybe 6 weeks ago, Proper swim, yeah.
4: We should say at this point that Ariane, or Arnie, she's known as the reigning Olympic champion, the women's 400-metre freestyle, won the event at the 2020 Olympics, which were, of course, were in Tokyo in 2021, and then, of course, the 2024 Olympics and the world record holder in the long course 200-metre freestyle. I mean, one of the greatest middle-distance swimmers of all time. So let's just preface it with that, and then we'll move forward. Swimming more than any other sport I've had anything to, you know, to do with, not as a competitor, but in whatever way, even as an observer, I just can't believe that to have longevity in your career, like to do it year in, year out. I think it's the most intensive sport to try and maintain over essentially for you as a 10-year period. It's just, I'm amazed you last that long, to be honest.
3: Yeah, it is something that, you know, you hear other athletes on the Olympic team and you talk about different training that you do, and I just think the time that we spend in the water competing, you know, for a race for me that goes for under 4 minutes, I was training near 40 hours a week. I was, you know, clocking 70 kilometres a week, and if you compare that to a marathon runner who runs a 42-kilometre race, yeah, they aren't doing, you know, 1,000 kilometres a week.
1: That's true.
3: Running. And so I just think we spend so much time in the water for how far we do race. And I think it is that feel of the water. I think you lose that touch. Like even on a Monday morning when you dive in after having a day and a half off, I used to call it Monday morning-itis. You feel rubbish.
2: Yeah.
3: So I just think like we have to maintain our feel of the water. But you're right, you know, I was 25 when I retired, but I represented Australia for the first time when I was 14. So
4: yeah,
3: you start really young.
2: So how you find it now? Not, you know, that you got that spare 40 hours, obviously, and you don't have all the training. Are you enjoying not swimming? Have you replaced the buzz with getting chased by a shark?
3: Well, honestly, retirement's great. You know, not having to wake up every morning and push myself to the brink and just live life. I thought, you know, the logical thing to do would be to go to the Bahamas and swim with sharks and face my fear.
1: Yes.
3: You know, honestly, it was probably the most terrifying experience of my life.
4: Yeah.
3: I'm glad I did it, but I would never do it again.
1: Talk us through the show, because obviously...
4: Well, this music's app that you're playing now, because I can honestly see where your fear of sharks comes from, because, I mean, for me, it was Jaws, seeing this movie Jaws as a kid. Like, I physically, we had a pool in our home at Boondall. I was scared of swimming from the deep end to the shallow end doing laps, which is the most absurd thing in the world, but where does your fear come from?
3: Well, I had actually never seen a shark in real life, ever in my life. I think living here, you hear about the shark attacks so often, and the sharks are attached to negativity. Like, you never hear anything good about sharks. As a little girl, I was scared, and as I grew older, I just think that the fear just escalated because I'd never had, you know, I guess, the exposure to them.
1: Yeah.
3: And so I thought, well, if I am given this opportunity to, you know, truly face my fears, I'd regret it if I didn't do it. And, you know, I'm worried that I'm going to come across a little bit of a drama queen, but I am genuine in saying that I have a complete phobia of sharks. Like, I don't swim in the ocean. I remember a few years ago on one of our training camps, Dean made us swim from, I think it's like Tea Tree Beach at Noosa around to Noosa Main Beach, and I was absolutely petrified, and I had to swim on his hip the whole way.
4: I had to talk of a tiger shark in the filming of this. They're man-eaters, aren't they?
3: Yeah, so the challenges get progressively harder, and the ultimate dive is with tiger shark.
4: Oh, come on.
3: It's surreal. Like, you never, ever think that you're ever going to be able to do that. I remember when we got to the hotel and there were just bull sharks swimming around the pier. No signage not to get into the water, no railing, nothing. And you've just got a dozen bull sharks swimming around the pier of the hotel.
1: Nah. Before we let you go, Arnie, I know you mentioned your coach, Dean, there before, having to swim with you. Have you missed waking up to his passion and motivation every day? He's such a colourful character.
3: You know what, I actually have, because although Dean was always a very hard taskmaster, his enthusiasm and his, had good banter got me in a good mood every day. So, I do miss that.
2: That's funny. I could have just imagined that. You get out of bed now and you're like, oh, where's Dean to pump me up just to get through the day? You can do it.
1: Arnie, always great to have you on. Thanks for joining us. And, can't wait to watch the show.
4: Cheers, Arnie.
3: Thanks, guys.
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20: 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Got a multi-vehicle crash southbound the M1, exit 34 off-ramp at Eagleby. Now lanes are currently blocked, diversions are in place. Got a single vehicle crash also eastbound Wynnum Road in the left lane of Belmont Road, Tingalpa. Just look out for that one there. And just note, the Walter Taylor Bridge in Drapilly closed this week. And got some maintenance work, diversions in place, no delays meantime, all other Brisbane majors. 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Beautiful day for Brizzy today, fine and sunny the forecast after a top of 23 degrees. Right now, still sitting on a very nippy 16 degrees. 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
22: Good morning, I'm Eleanor Quirk. The latest group of so-called ISIS brides to arrive in Australia is being accused of wasting thousands of taxpayer dollars. Despite governments insisting they're not getting financial assistance, it's been reported the groups received VIP treatment, with a major police response deployed when they arrived in Sydney and questions over who footed the bill for their four-star hotel and dinners. The opposition says it's vital the Royal Commission into Anti-Semitism has the ability to access as much information as possible. The federal government's trying to stop the commission from accessing sensitive cabinet papers, left to show funding for security agencies was decreased in the lead up to the Bondi attack. Shadow Home Affairs Minister John O'Dunham says the government needs to be transparent.
23: But when it comes to things like information being shielded from the Royal Commission, how can that do its job properly and give us what we all wanted, which is an explanation and, more importantly, recommendations on how to ensure it never happens again?
22: The private lottery business, run by the man dubbed Lambo Guy, is on the chopping block under reforms by the federal government. Adrian Portelli's LMCT Plus charges membership fees in return for frequent prize draws for big ticket items. But the business is now in the firing line under Labor's gambling reforms in a bid to clean up the industry. And Paul Rudd has put his ageless appearance down to good genes, denying he's ever had any work done. Speaking to the Therapist podcast, the 57-year-old actor laughing off the suggestions.
24: Are you vegan?
25: No.
24: So why don't you age?
25: But I do.
24: You don't.
25: Oh, you're kind for saying, but I really do.
24: You don't. Do you have Botox?
25: No.
24: Look at my face, you see?
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22: In NRL results, the Sharks defeated the Sea Eagles 28 points to 22. The win soured, with Cronulla co-captain Blake Braley suffering a suspected broken arm. Manly's Jake Trbojevic says they couldn't recover from a poor start.
26: You had a lot of momentum while coming home, I guess, but it's too little too late, mate. It's the NRL, you know. You can't do that, eh? You can't give 20 point start or whatever. Like, it's, I don't know, you can come home, but it's just, you can't do it, mate, yeah.
22: And you're up to date on the latest from the newsroom.
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16: 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Nick Lutzy and Susie O'Neill.
27: Happy Saturday. Great to have you company for some of our best bits. But, David, last we spoke to Susan, she was in studio then. She was going off to do a 20K walk.
1: Yeah, she's got a big day today. She's got that thing she's training for. So she's out there on the pathways pounding the pavements as we speak. Then she's got to get her kids to Lions, they're playing at Savo at the Gabba. I'm going to head to that as well, I think. The race is right. How do we do all these things? It's bloody amazing. The city we live in, I'll tell you what.
27: But let's cross to Susan now.
1: Oh, you want to cross to her now?
27: Yeah, can we cross? Susan, you got us?
0: Yeah, I got you there, but how you do that, Lutzi, is you get up early.
1: Yeah, right.
0: You get up at the crack of dawn and you get everything in. So I'm out here walking. I've done about 5 kilometres. I walk about 5 kilometres an hour. I've got 3 hours to go.
1: How's Pineapple Head going?
0: Yeah. Pineapple Head's going great, actually.
1: I know she doesn't like to talk on radio. No. Hello, Pineapple Head.
27: Hi, Pineapple Head.
1: Yeah, she's probably waving.
0: No comment.
27: I think she's
0: you
27: waving.
0: Said no comment.
27: She's
0: probably
27: waving.
0: She's got her headphones on, actually, because we're not talking the whole way.
27: Oh, you guys aren't speaking the whole way?
1: That's weird.
27: What do you listen to in your headphones on a 20K walk, Susan?
1: Enya.
0: No, my
27: fit of Enya, hey?
0: I don't know.
1: What do you listen to?
0: I'm listening to some Sunny Boys.
1: Oh, okay.
0: I'm listening to The Verve.
27: Oh, yeah.
1: Drugs Don't Work.
0: I'm listening to Split Ends. I'm listening to Powderfinger.
1: Oh, yeah. Nice. Okay. That's not a bad playlist, actually.
0: Something.
27: Yeah.
0: And then, this afternoon, Banana Features or Banana Face or Banana Brain.
27: Yeah.
1: Banana
0: my
1: brain.
0: Son.
1: Yes.
0: He's heading to the Lions.
1: He's going to the Lions.
0: I might see him.
1: I'll give him a call.
0: Yeah.
1: We might drinking together.
27: We got a big hour for you coming up. We're actually talking about Banana Brains, hugging as adult kids.
0: Really?
1: Hugging
27: adult kids, I should say. Do you do it? It sounds a bit weird if you isolate that one, but it's Suze's kids.
1: Oh, you said it.
27: And then we discuss sexiest accents, and we get some of Brizzy's sexy accents on the show.
1: Okay.
27: Do you remember that?
1: I have some sort of memory of that, yeah.
27: We did that this week.
1: Got really racist from memory.
27: Yeah. Cool. Anyway, Suze, good luck on that walk, eh?
0: Thanks, I'll see you soon.

0: Morning, it is Nick Lutzy and Susie O'Neill with you on Nova 106.9. Happy Saturday.
1: We should say we're laughing because I was just saying to the boys, when you get older, you've got to practice getting off and on the floor without using your arms. And I said to Nick,
2: that's really interesting. I've never seen
1: it. It's pretty hard. Like, I see it on Instagram all the time.
2: Cross your arms.
1: Yeah. And then you sit down without using your hands to get down on the floor.
0: Yeah.
1: So I sit down slowly. Like, it's hard. I didn't know if I fell backwards and landed on my butt.
2: Yeah, I couldn't do that either.
1: And then getting up, without my arms, I've kind of got to lean and use my body weight to twist around and get up.
2: Get up on your knees. No, you don't get on your knees.
1: Knees eventually.
2: I'm not sure I could do it at all.
1: But then I said to Nick, can you do it? And
2: he went from a cross-legged position.
1: Straight up.
0: Sprung up.
1: You were sitting cross-legged and you could spring up in one movement.
0: Because I'm also used to having to carry the child and do that as well, straight up. Just get off the ground. Getting off the ground with a kid is, maybe that's the practice it was.
1: Oh, okay.
0: But it could be an age thing.
1: There's all these things I'm looking at for how to test how long you're going to live for.
0: Oh, yeah.
1: The other one is grip strength, and don't be rude about this.
0: Grip strength is a big one.
2: I wasn't going to be until you said it. Now I remember that joke.
1: So what I've been doing at the gym now, which you think is going to be easy, is you just get on the chin-up bar, and you don't do a chin-up. You just dangle off the chin-up bar. That sounds so easy, doesn't it?
0: The hang, the active hang. Yeah.
1: Hang. It is so hard. Mm. Try to last 30 seconds doing that.
2: But wouldn't it be weight proportionate?
0: Yeah, I mean, if you're 140 kilos trying to hang, that's a bit
2: harder.
0: Tougher. But it's about the grip strength and stuff as well.
1: Yeah, grip strength. Mm. I always wonder, is that because if you have low grip strength, you can't open any jars, therefore you can't eat?
2: You die.
0: And no one's going to open a jar for you. Just like, I think so. Grip strength, they say, is in everything. Just holding things, grabbing things. Obviously, like, they say it's vital for age.
1: Yeah, yeah.
2: Really?
0: Yeah,
2: or
0: yeah.
2: I'm suggesting to you that they've worked out that grip strength means that your muscles are going to deteriorate. Yeah. You'll die of other things earlier.
1: I reckon you're right.
2: Maybe. I don't think it's opening jars.
1: I reckon it's a good test.
0: You're not going to die home alone because you couldn't open the pickles.
2: Yeah, I reckon it's because your body's not as strong and you then die of other stuff. You know what I mean?
0: Yeah.
1: I'm going to do a massive pivot now because I wasn't going to talk about this.
2: That's right.
0: Oh, right.
1: But it is... It's hard to segue to that.
2: Doesn't matter. Roll through.
1: So basically, I think I've been talking to you before about how I'm really trying to hug my adult children. I've spoken about it before on the show.
2: Speaking of grip.
1: Hugging them. Oh, that's a good one.
0: You also said you were trying to say I love you to them.
1: Yeah, I love you and hug them. Just show a lot of love.
0: Yeah.
1: And more
0: love. And they were like, what are you doing?
1: Yeah, because I didn't grow up like that. A lot of our generation didn't.
2: Did any of us?
1: I don't think any of our parents.
0: My parents weren't huggers.
1: And they don't say I love you and all that sort of stuff. So
0: I wish they did.
2: Oh, wow.
1: Really? Do you think you've been affected by that?
0: I'm joking. Not at all. They do.
1: Do you say? Yeah. So
0: I'm the
1: favorite. Pineapple Head, my daughter, I can hug her quite easily. Like, she's easy to hug. I don't know why. She's. I don't feel awkward hugging her. But Banana Brains, my 20-year-old son, hugging him, because I haven't done it in so many years, like, he used to be so affectionate, or so did I suppose, but he was a really huggy baby child.
2: He was probably
1: even huggier than Alex growing up. But then you reach a point when your son specifically is probably in high school where they don't want to hug you, and so you sort of get the vibe that you don't.
2: You don't hug anymore.
1: You know.
0: They probably sink a BO anyway. You probably don't want to hug them much too.
1: They do, don't they?
2: Yeah.
1: And then now that he's in 20, I'm like, oh, I really want to start hugging Banana Brains again. But because I haven't done it for so long, it's super awkward, but it's getting better and better. But he came over last night and it was the most natural it's been. Like, he sort of, I opened my arms a little bit and he opened his arms a little bit and I gave a hug.
0: Was your butt leaning out though?
1: Oh, yeah. Oh, my kids always pay me out about that. Yeah, my butt was leaning out.
0: Yeah.
1: But this is, now I've got a next.
0: Isolate that, Bill.
1: Now I've got another dilemma. He came over with his girlfriend. Okay, so now...
2: What do we call her?
0: This would be fun. What's she? Banana.
2: Just so you know, we're not allowed to talk about any of them. That's the rule that Susie has now that she can't talk about.
1: Yeah.
0: She can be love heart emoji.
1: Love heart.
0: Yeah.
1: So I hug Bill. I look... She is right next to Bill, Bill's girlfriend.
2: Yeah.
1: I look at her and I think, what's the etiquette? Like, I'm really big on etiquette. What's the etiquette now? Do I just go, hey? Or do I lean in and kiss her? Do I hug her?
2: Yeah, that's, I don't know.
0: What'd you do?
2: That's a tough one.
0: Did you hug her at all?
2: Nothing.
1: Nothing.
0: But that's worse, Susan, because you just left her out to dry.
1: I know, and it was super awkward.
0: Oh.
1: It's because then she walked through the front door, and because her feet were wet, she kind of slid
2: and
1: nearly fell on me, close to me. And
0: you're angry she brought water into your house.
1: I was a little. It's like, wipe your feet.
2: So you kind of step back.
1: No, I did not say that.
2: You step
1: That's
2: back
1: a joke, everyone.
2: You did step back to avoid her a little bit.
1: Yeah, I stepped back to avoid her.
2: Are you right?
1: Yeah. And she goes, oh, I slipped. I had wet feet. And in my head, I'm like, yeah, wipe your feet before you come. No.
0: I know you did.
2: You know, each of these tiles cost about $32,000.
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0: Oh, yeah. Happy Saturday. It is Nova. You got Nick, Lutzy, and Susie O'Neill. Do you have an accent? You can give us a call if you've got one.
1: Yeah, because I want to have a sexiest accent debate. I saw this thing on Instagram. Chris Hemsworth's being interviewed by Anna Taylor-Joy. I don't know if you know her. She was the Queen's Gambit, the main character in that.
0: Yep.
1: Piggy Blinders she was in, which is interesting.
2: Yeah.
1: A few other things. They were doing an interview in Lad Bible, and they were chatting about what accent is the sexiest, and here's Chris Hemsworth talking about the Australian accent.
3: The Australian is definitely not a sexy accent. How you going, babe?
4: No, but I think...
3: give us a kiss, honey.
4: Oh, Lord.
3: You're looking hot.
4: Oh, Lord.
3: So hot.
4: So, I was just saying... yeah.
3: So sexy.
4: I'm just...
2: I think people would find that sexy, though.
0: Yeah, somewhere out there.
2: Well, I don't know. I think in America, I think a lot of places, like the Aussie accent, you know. I once had a chick in LA, pretty much, I was dating her, and at one stage she said, I'm not even attracted to you. I just wanted to date an Aussie or an English guy.
0: It's like so they think they sound similar, Aussie and English.
2: Yeah, and their brains, they don't even know the difference, but she was certainly attracted by it.
1: But your accent sounds better than how Chris was just hamming it up.
0: Yeah, he was hamming it up.
1: Like,
0: yeah.
1: You wouldn't say, speak like him, would you?
0: G'day, Dal.
2: Oh, well, yeah, again, sometimes in America, people ham it up. Australians ham it up.
1: Okay.
2: Yeah.
1: Anyway, it got me thinking about what is the sexiest accent, because I tend to agree, especially how Chris did it then. I'm like, I was not turned on by that accent. But you know who I did love, which is funny that it was Peaky Blinders, because Anna Taylor-Joy, the interviewer, was also from that. I loved Tommy Shelby.
5: For them, family is a weakness, and they go after him. For me, family is my strength, and there's business to be done. I need you.
0: Yeah, he's got a good accent.
1: I tried to find footage that wasn't him not swearing, which was very difficult.
2: Yeah, it's almost impossible.
1: It's impossible.
2: Yeah. So he's doing an English accent. He's an Irish actor.
1: Birmingham, yeah.
2: He's doing a Birmingham accent.
1: It's sort of a cross between a couple of things.
0: It is a good accent, isn't it?
1: Oh, it's so good.
2: What about his accent just him, like that actor?
0: The Irish accent.
2: Ireland, because Ireland, the Irish accent is one that gets my... gets my blood flowing.
1: For better
2: analogy. So there's an Irish actress called Saoirse Ronan who I love.
0: Got a bit of her here.
6: It's Saoirse, but it's easier for Americans and English people to say Saoirse or Sasha.
7: What was the difference?
6: Saoirse is how Irish people say it.
7: And how do Americans say it?
6: Saoirse.
7: Sounds kind of the same.
6: Sounds the same, okay.
2: Yeah.
0: Yeah, that's
2: what do you think of that accent?
0: I like that accent.
2: It's pretty nice.
0: Just the start there where she's speaking.
6: It's Saoirse, but it's easier.
0: Yeah, that's nice. Yeah, I like that. I don't mind just the straight British accent.
2: Really?
0: On a girl, like a Liz Hurley.
8: You're sleeping on the sofa, Mr. Powers.
9: In fact, I'd like to take this opportunity to remind you that the only reason we're sharing a room is to keep up the context that we're a married couple on vacation.
2: So a posh English accent.
0: Yeah, I think so.
2: That's an uppity.
0: Yeah, uppity posh sort of English accent.
2: Yeah, so you'd find like Queen Camilla, people like that, attractive.
0: Queen Lizzie was in her
1: the
0: time.
1: Queen.
0: Yeah.
1: You heard that thing the other day that how you do it with the Queen's accent is you just don't join your lips?
0: Go on.
1: I probably can't do it now. I mean, this is just off the top of my head. Hello. I'm not going to do it.
2: I'm not going to do it
1: because I haven't practiced.
2: What do you mean? So lips never touch, like.
1: But I was just thinking when I was talking, my lips never touch anyway. Look, when I talk, my lips never touch anyway.
2: Talk like this. It's touch.
1: You do it, Lutzy.
2: Well, I don't know. Is that what you're saying? When you don't let your lips touch.
10: Do you want to the TN scans?
2: TN scans. Yes.
1: But that's not hot.
2: It's not hot at all, is it? So they're good ones.
1: We have a lot of Irish people who ring up this show, and I reckon there might be a sexy Irish one that listens to this show.
0: Yeah.
2: What about New Zealand accents? Are they sexy?
0: I don't mind a Kiwi accent,
1: A male Kiwi accent?
0: Not for me.
2: That's what you're into.
0: Whatever gets you going.
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2: Pressure.
0: Susie would love these buttons.
1: Mad.
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2: 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Here you go, my life.
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13: 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Still got that crash southbound the M1, exit 34 off ramp, Eagleby. Lanes blocked there, diversions are in place. Got some traffic lights on flash to Stafford Road at the school pedestrian crossing in Stafford. And just note the Walter Taylor Bridge Intricately closed this weekend. Got some maintenance work happening there. Diversions are in place. No delays. All of Brisbane's majors clear run to towards the Sunshine Coast. 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Going to be fine, sunny, beautiful day for Brisbane today. Looking for top of 23 degrees. Right now moved up to 17. 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
15: Good morning, I'm Eleanor Quirk. A suspected so-called sovereign citizen's in custody, accused of narrowly missing officers before ramming his car into a police station. Donny Hobbs was allegedly behind the wheel of a ute that was driven into the path of a ceremony being held for a retiring police officer in central New South Wales. Witnesses say it appeared to be a deliberate act.
16: Donny didn't pull over. He did a whole lap of the block. We saw him come back around the main corner here, and he's just hooked it straight onto the other side of the road, straight across, straight into the front of the police station.
15: Five protesters have been taken into custody as tensions boil over at the site of Brisbane's planned Olympic Stadium. It comes after an Indigenous tent embassy was dismantled by police ahead of construction set to get underway on Monday. This protester refusing to give up the fight.
17: It's about the injustice, the continuous injustice for Crown lands and how developers just think they can bypass cultural heritage laws.
15: Tony Abbott's conceded the Liberals are facing an uphill battle to regain support. The former PM painting a bleak picture after being elected party president.
18: Our economy is stagnating. Our society is fragmenting. There is a kind of spiritual malaise. We don't believe in ourselves anymore.
15: And Hugh Jackman and Ryan Reynolds are teaming up for a new docuseries about their co-owned Aussie sailing team. Disney has greenlit the series that follows the Flying Roos race team across the globe.
12: Nova Sport.
15: NRL and the Sharks' win over the Sea Eagles has come at a cost, with co-captain Blake Brayley suffering a suspected broken arm in last night's clash. A second-half fight-back wasn't enough from Manly, who went down to Cronulla 28-22. Cronulla's Ronaldo Mulitalo admitting they were lucky to come away with the win.
19: Can't just have that crap. Got to be better if we want to be at the back end of the year. We've got to get better, but sometimes you've got to get them ugly, and I think we're going to get roasted from the big baldy head in the shed, but happy with the 2 points. We've got to keep moving on.
15: And you're up to date on the latest from the newsroom.
14: Can the Aussies handle the heat? 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
12: Turn it up! Woo!
14: This is Jace, Lauren and Clint on Nova.
20: Well, good morning, everybody, and welcome to the weekend.
21: Good morning. How are we all on this Saturday morning?
22: Hello. Happy Saturday.
20: Nerves are high in the Hawkins household.
21: Why
22: is that?
20: I'm coaching Stingrays this afternoon.
22: Oh, you couldn't get out of it?
20: Well, I just got a text last night saying our family's on scoring duties. So
22: what, coach and scorer?
20: I don't know if that's allowed.
22: Yeah.
21: No, I don't think so.
22: Could manipulate the result.
21: Yeah, no, you can't be
22: you
21: doing
22: need
21: that.
22: To manipulate the result.
20: What are you guys up to for the weekend?
21: Well, no loud noises for me today, please. I had my best friend's 40th yesterday. Clint, you were also there.
22: Yeah.
20: Time check. What time are we going
21: to? How was my speech?
22: Brilliant.
21: Should it have been earlier in the day?
22: Maybe one less champagne would have done the trick, but it was very good still.
21: Thank you. We don't discuss what time we got home from lunch.
20: Do you remember Lauren's speech?
22: I do. It was
21: just said it was excellent.
22: Solid.
21: Why are you questioning
20: this? I just thought he was backing the word excellent just to cover himself.
21: No, he loved it.
22: Hey, we've got an excellent show coming up.
20: guys, we're going to be talking dating and red flags.
22: There's a few of them, isn't there?
21: How much time have you got? I've got a list of girlfriends with a list of stories a mile long for this.
22: I mean, is dating that bad at the moment? I think so.
20: You know what I just...
21: Well,
22: especially
21: I think
22: on
21: no.
22: the apps. I'm not
21: I
22: on
21: think
22: the apps.
21: I think the apps have gone... People have gone rogue on the apps.
20: Instant turn off for me if someone is rude to like a waiter or a waitress. You know,
22: what
20: I mean?
22: Yeah,
21: that's gross. Yeah. But as a human, you have to be on a date.
20: There's a sign that how you're going to treat me in the future.
21: Yeah.
20: I'm out.
21: Yeah.
20: All right, we're going to talk dating apps coming up in the next few minutes. And
21: also, you guys love teasing me about things I don't know about. And apparently there is something life-changing coming my way.
20: Apparently.
22: Oh, it's going to make you cry. Or will it?
20: Yes. Actually, this is...
21: don't make me cry. No.
20: I just warned
21: you that I'm fragile today. Why would you do that, Clint?
20: This is something people could try in their homes over the weekend.
21: Oh, awesome. It could make you cry over the weekend too, guys. Get excited.
20: We'll get to it very soon. This is Olivia Dean and Sam Fender. Welcome to your weekend, Australia. It is Jace, Lauren and Clint. This is Weekend Breakfast on Nova.

0: This is Jace, Lauren and Clint. You are listening to Nova.
1: Hey, can we talk single life? They're, you know, dabbling in the apps and going on dates.
0: I've never dabbled in the apps before
1: because
0: they were past my time. Are people still just like meeting in bars, like sending a drink over to someone?
1: I don't think as much. But when it happens, I think it's nice.
2: I've never met someone sending me a drink in a bar.
0: No.
2: I'd be like, that's roofied.
1: Oh, yeah.
0: Especially when you see me at the bar waving.

0: big to send drinks to
1: you really
0: people
1: have your guard up.
2: Yeah, don't you?
0: Yeah, if someone sent me a drink, I'd be like, I'll
2: creep.
0: Come and say hello first.
2: I'll send it with a lid.
1: You have the first sip.
2: I just think my chat would be bad.
0: Well, I agree that your chat would be bad. What, if you approach someone in a bar?
2: No. I meant like on the apps.
1: Okay.
0: I reckon I have good chat on the text.
1: Do people still poke on Facebook?
2: I don't believe so.
1: No.
0: If someone poked me on Facebook, that would give me the immediate ick. I would be like, you are banned from my life forever.
1: Once upon a time, though, it was hot. Hey, okay, so the more bizarre, intriguing, awkward, hostile texts have been revealed, but what men send women, men, it seems, are firing up. They've sort of, a New York-based content creator has recently asked for feedback from women on Instagram, and she's then sharing these unhinged messages. Just let me give you a sample, because these are unhinged. One bloke wrote, "This is probably why you're single, lol. Good luck with all those issues. Like, your fingernails, they creep me out." Like, that's petty.
0: Hang on,
1: weird.
0: He sent that to a girl as a first message.
1: After a date where she blanked him. And
0: she's dumped him and
1: she's
0: taken
1: dumped
0: it
1: him.
0: Personally. Yeah, he's a loser. Get rid of him.
1: What about this? This is a bit of a rant.
2: Better to have the
1: next. This guy says dating is supposedly easier for women. It's easy for you as women to get sex anywhere. For men, it's like 5 times more challenging.
0: Sorry?
1: Yeah, people.
0: Well, you know what? That guy, also, loser.
1: Yeah,
0: gone.
1: Loser.
0: Next.
1: It's not a one-way street. I'm sure it happens the other way as well.
0: I'm sure it does. Yeah. You're only giving me examples of these freaks. So. Go on, next.
2: I just don't get why you're throwing shade on the way out. Like, it's just
1: move on.
0: Oh, because
1: on.
0: People's egos are hurt. No. They stoop low, we stoop lower. That's
2: really?
0: What they're thinking. Yep.
2: I just go, all they're going to do is show that to their friends and you're going to look like a douchebag.
1: So, like, it's
0: they don't show it to their friends.
2: Right.
0: They do it. They do a drive-by on the way out and they think they're heroes. And then everyone else goes, you're a bit of a...
1: Yeah. So it's a sort of game of one-up.
0: Yeah. When a man, I shouldn't just say man, probably women too, egos are hurt, that's when people go really low.
1: Yeah.
0: Really low.
2: Is this a common thing? I mean, you hit the dating apps for a short time?
1: Yeah, not enough time to engage with anybody. I went on for a look.
0: Why don't you come off the dating apps?
2: You kept posting photos of him.
1: No, I was
2: fish.
1: Never really. I was on it for. I was on. What's that?
0: Raya.
1: It's Raya.
0: You would have been on Raya, the celebrity one.
2: What was your profile photo?
1: I was on Raya for a hot minute just to peruse.
0: Why did you come off it though?
1: Well, because I just don't love it. The apps.
0: You didn't like the small talk on
1: a
0: message.
1: It's just.
2: What was your profile photo?
1: Oh, geez, I can't remember. It was
2: wasn't
1: years
2: you at
1: ago.
2: The Nine desk, was it?
1: Probably. That would have been a red flag.
0: Well, you would need
1: away.
0: An official photo. People might think it was a catfish.
1: Well, exactly.
0: No one wants a catfish.
2: You scroll through. Here's me and Hitchy.
0: No one wants a catfish. No, if you're on Raya, it means you've been verified. But did you give yourself a chance on it? Because you would have great chat. You're very funny on the text. So you would be funny.
2: No, but
0: on
2: then when
0: the...
2: they meet him in person.
0: No, stop. You are. You've got your text messages are funny. So I feel like you would actually impress on a dating app. Like some people don't have good text chat.
1: Yeah, right.
0: You're funny on text.
1: Oh, thanks, Simon. That's the nicest thing. Do you want a date?
0: No.
2: She's met you in person. No.
0: No, but you're awesome in person as well.
2: 13, 24, 10. Is this a common thing?
1: What, Lauren Cobble?
2: No, that I know
0: well,
2: is
0: he's
2: rare.
0: He's not coping with it. He's just trying to brush it.
1: I'm not coping either.
2: Okay, I know. It feels like you're hitting on him. It's quite weird.
0: No, I'm just saying.
1: Yeah,
0: I don't know
1: you.
0: Why you're shying away from it because I think you would do great work on the apps because you are funny in text. That's all I'm saying.
2: What am I like on the text?
0: Well, you don't ever reply, so I don't know. Everyone would be like, oh, he's ghosted
1: She's
0: me.
1: Funny today.
0: So, well, I mean, you're writing your own script here, fellas. Yeah. He doesn't reply for about 7 working days.
2: Making you work for it.
1: Is that what they because you're so irresistible.
0: Treat him mean, keep him keen. Oh, that'll
1: so
0: work for you.
2: And die alone.
0: Yeah, seriously.
2: 13 24 10 is our number. What have you copped on a dating app text-wise from someone?
0: No. Well, maybe it was great chat. Maybe they absolutely nailed the opening line.
2: Oh, yes.
0: Because this is what chicks talk about. They go, look at this. This is good chat. And we go, oh, yeah, that's hot.
1: Things
0: good
1: get awkward
2: bad.
1: Quickly, though. They
2: good
1: can
2: or
1: escalate.
2: Bad chat on the dating apps. What has someone rolled out to you? 13, 24, 10 to join us.

0: something I want to talk about.
1: This is Weekend Breakfast. Welcome to your Saturday morning, Australia. You've got Chase, Lauren and Clint. We are dating.
2: Yeah. Now, the dating apps, it's a minefield out there. But sometimes people nail it on a dating app and sometimes people really just
3: and sometimes
2: bomb.
3: People turn bitter.
1: Okay. Opening line. What would you put? Match with someone.
3: Oh, do don't open? Do this. Don't put me on
1: with?
3: The spot.
1: What do you open with?
2: Yeah, let's do something.
3: Well, you got to introduce yourself, surely.
2: And what? Do you start with, I'm Clint Stanaway?
1: Well, no. You're yourself straight away.
2: I'm Clint Stanaway.
3: You might know me from Nova 100.
2: I'll put your bio in.
1: Oh, my profile's
3: disappeared. To my LinkedIn.
2: But it is weird. What do you do? Like, hey, how
1: what
2: are you?
1: With? Yeah.
2: Do you go, like, is that how it starts?
3: Hey, how's your Monday? No, it's terrible.
1: 13 24 10 is our number. We're talking dating app chat. Good or bad.
3: And all the messages that follow once it goes a bit wrong.
2: Yeah. Has someone put you off or has someone absolutely nailed the opening convo? Bianca, good morning.
4: Hi, how you going?
1: We're good.
2: You
1: we're
2: had
1: good.
2: A shocker, did you?
4: Yeah. So I was on Tinder, as you know, most people are. Well, you know, single people.
2: The singles.
4: And I matched with this guy who was like really good looking. And, you know, I saw him message me first and he was like, do you weigh over 75 kilos?
3: What?
1: That's over what he 30, opened with.
2: 35.
1: 75.
2: Oh,
3: 75. So what?
4: And I'm like, no, I weigh more than that. I'm 5'9", almost 5'10". He's like, sorry, I don't talk. I don't date fat people.
1: He wanted a weigh-in.
2: In the bin.
3: What?
2: Straight in the bin.
3: That's disgusting. Wow. First and foremost.
2: Do you weigh over 75 kilos? Oh, what a freak.
3: Yeah, I mean.
2: That's freaky-teaky.
1: Yeah, and we thought you taking him to the forest was bad. Like all of a sudden that bushwalk's looking all right.
2: People are so weird. Imagine thinking that that was an acceptable thing to say.
1: But this is my issue with the way dating is now.
3: A lot of them are direct.
1: A lot of them are these weird bloody screen nuffies at home that don't know how to act in the real world. They're living there.
3: Well, they've got no social skills.
1: Well, we've got a mate of ours and thank God he's turned a corner, but like whenever you chat with him, all he would talk about is the dating apps. Like he just spent his
2: time. He's fixated.
1: He was fixated on
2: it. Some people, when they're single, though, they are absolutely fixated on
1: it. The problem is, when he meets them in real life, the people skills are gone.
3: Mm.
2: Oh, because he's just doing it all online.
1: Yeah
3: right. Morning, Kim.
5: Good morning.
3: What's life like for you on the dating apps?
5: Well, it's not too bad, but I've actually got a really cringe one-liner that a guy said to me once.
1: Oh, yeah. Okay, yeah. Opening line, go for it.
5: So much with this guy, it was on Bumble and guys can actually message you first on that. There's like a prompt thing that they can send.
1: Right. Mm-hmm.
5: But anyway, what he said to me was, lucky you've got really beautiful eyes because you bring out that dog in me. And he wrote like D-A-W-G-G.
3: That dog?
5: Yeah. It was so cringy.
2: What did you reply? I mean, I think I'd have to then just go along with it and just have a bit of fun.
5: Well,
1: woof.
5: I actually thought it was really funny. so I ended up actually going on a date with him and he was a funny guy, but it just didn't work out. But
2: see, sometimes that works, being a bit quirky and funny.
1: Exactly. Just opening up with
3: D-A-W-G-G, dog.
2: Writing dog on a first message.
1: That's
3: ambitious. Is Bumble the one, Kim, where you can leave audio messages as well?
1: Oh.
5: I believe you can. Hinge, you can as well. And I've had some, the things that guys do on those dating apps, I think, I don't know whether they're like, they're desperate or they're, I don't know.
1: No, they are.
3: But you're completely normal, right?
5: Well, I wouldn't say that I'm normal either.
1: At least you admit
3: it. See, it's exactly.
1: Imagine the voice notes.
2: Yeah, I remember there was that woman and on her profile she said something like, If you want to message me, first of all, you've got to send me a voice note barking like a dog or something.
3: Oh, yeah.
2: And all these blokes were sending the funny, like, howling and barking. And she, met all these really fun guys that didn't take themselves too seriously.
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8: 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Still got that earlier crash southbound the M1, exit 34 off-ramp at Eagleby. Lanes from Monday block, divergence in place there. Got some traffic lights blacked out, Wynnum Road and Belmont Road, Tingalpa after an earlier crash. And lights on flash Stafford Road at the school pedestrian crossing at Stafford. And just note the Walter Taylor Bridge Indooroopilly closed this weekend for maintenance work. Diversions will be in place. 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It's going to be fine, sunny, beautiful day for Brisbane today, heading for a top of 23 degrees. Right now, we're still sitting on 17 degrees. 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

0: Okay, so we've had people ring up and drop facts on this show before, and it turns out Lauren didn't know them.
1: Did you know that the iconic film clip of Baby One More Time by Britney Spears?
2: Yes.
1: It was filmed at the very same school as Grease.
2: Rydell High.
1: Yeah. In South Africa, lions mate for 10 days straight every 20 minutes.
3: Oh, good on them.
1: So every 20 minutes, he has a little piggyback.
2: Goes again?
1: Her.
2: For 10 yeah. days?
1: For 10 days, day and night.
2: Hell no.
4: Day and night.
0: Today, they're into it. We're heading to the kitchen.
2: Oh.
0: Gen Z, can you please bring in the chopping board, knife and onion?
4: A what?
0: An onion.
2: Onion?
0: Onion.
4: Jace doesn't know how to say onion.
0: Onion.
2: Onion. We're not doing this dance again. Go on. What are you doing over there?
4: Okay, so you've got your little chopping board. You do. Okay. You've got a chopping board. You've got an onion.
0: There is a trick you might have seen on the socials, the wet paper towel trick. It's a bit of a hack. By simply placing a damp, folded piece of paper towel directly on your cutting board, the onion's tear-inducing chemical compounds are attracted to the moisture in the towel instead of your eyes.
4: This has a little bit of fab or fad about it.
2: It does have a bit of fab or fad. Is he encroaching
4: it's
2: on
4: a crossover.
2: Australia's most favourite, what do you call it?
4: Popular.
2: Popular favourite.
4: New segment.
2: Oh, I'm chopping.
0: If you want to take the chopping board.
4: So what does she have to do with the wet towel?
0: So, here's the knife. So if you place a piece of wet paper towel right next to the onion on a chopping board.
2: All right, am I going?
0: Right, and then start cutting, what happens?
4: Just be careful of the fingers.
0: Yeah.
2: Well, thanks, Mum.
0: The tear-inducing chemical that is released from the onion.
4: So it just needs to sit beside the onion.
2: Not against the onion.
0: I'm saying it so far, the same so way as you.
2: But I am sitting down. I wouldn't normally sit down to chop an onion, so maybe I should stand up.
0: So what happens the chemical that's released from the onion actually goes to... I'm saying onion.
4: Come on.
0: To the paper towel.
2: Oh, okay. I can definitely smell it.
0: Rather than the eyes.
2: Okay, she's chopping.
4: Oh, geez, I can smell it, yeah.
0: Would you normally cry from chopping an onion?
2: Yeah. I get real water. God, I'd cry at the drop of the hat. You know that. But, okay, so far so good, guys.
4: Poor fingers.
0: Oh, Jesus, do not take a finger off.
2: I'm no sous chef, let's be honest.
0: We're going to need to wrap the finger in the wet
2: paper
0: towel.
2: There we go, guys. I've chopped the whole half an onion.
0: Are you crying? Is she mocking me?
2: There's no tears.
0: Is she mocking me?
4: Guys, there's no tears.
0: Does it work?
2: It works.
4: Did you know this?
2: It works. Guess what, guys? Lauren didn't know.
0: Hey!
2: Look at that.
4: Hey, I say that's fab.
0: That. Shut up, Quinn.
2: Now, who wants chopped onion? not a single tear.
0: Thank you. A wet piece of paper.
2: Why has it taken us until the year 2026 to work that out?
0: And why are there idiots on social wearing like scuba masks?
4: I love that.
0: Oh, my God.
4: Yeah, so they use a pan, like a pan lid.
0: Yes.
4: And put it in their hoodie.
0: What a stupid...
4: It's fantastic.
0: No, it is...
2: What do they do?
0: Haven't you seen it?
4: The lid from a pan or a pot.
0: Like a glass lid.
4: A glass lid. Yeah. And then you get your hoodie and you tie it really tight and you look like an astronaut.
2: Oh, like a face mask.
4: Like a face mask and it protects you. Yeah, you didn't know
2: because
4: that either,
2: also,
4: did you?
0: a bit of wet paper towel is a bit easier.
2: It's through your sinuses, though. So if you breathe through your mouth and not your nose, you won't cry either.
0: Oh, no. It's just...
2: Wow, that's impressive. Not a single tear and I just chopped that whole onion.
0: And you did not know?
2: I didn't know. Lauren didn't know.
0: Well, now you know. Every day's a school day.
4: Jeez, it stinks in here, though.
0: It really does, actually. Yeah, that's backlight.
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2: 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Not great with a crash northbound Bruce Highway just after the Pine Rivers Bridge from Rubber Downs. That's causing heavy 40-minute delays right back through to the Gateway Motorway at Boondall. Meantime, still got that crash too. Southbound M1, exit 34 off-ramp at Eagleby. Lanes block diversions in place. That's causing delays. Lights blacked out. Wynnum Road and Belmont Road, Tingalpa, after an earlier crash. They have cleared that one. Meantime, lights on Flash Stafford Road at the school pedestrian crossing through Stafford. 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Fine, sunny, beautiful day for Brisbane coming up, heading for a top of 23 degrees. 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
18: Good morning, I'm Eleanor Quirk. Australian diver Josh Richards has joined the mission to rescue a group of men trapped in a flooded cave in Laos. One of the five men has now been rescued as the delicate operation continues. Cave diving expert Dr. Peter Rogers says it's a positive development.
19: That proves that they can get them out, and it sends, I think the most important thing is it sends a message back to the other four that it's possible. And I think the psychological pressure of being stuck is a big, big factor.
18: A self-described sovereign citizen's facing court today, charged with driving up police before ramming their station. The officers were holding a retirement ceremony in central New South Wales when they were forced to jump from the path of a ute before it ploughed into their building. The 67-year-old was arrested at the scene and is facing a number of charges. Tensions are heating up at the site of Brisbane's new Olympic Stadium, with construction set to get underway in just days. Protesters have clashed with police after their tent encampment was dismantled by officers. Five people were arrested. Temporary fencing set to go up today, with building beginning on Monday. Former PM Tony Abbott says the only way is up for the Liberals after being elected party president.
20: I promise you, we are under new management. We are hungry to win for our country's sake.
18: And in the lead up to the release of her new album, Confessions 2, Madonna has made some confessions of her own, naming the late JFK Jr. as topping the list of her favourite bedfellows.
21: I'm going to only name dead people. John Kennedy Jr. Nova
18: Sort. Cronulla secured a 28-22 point win over Manly, but is counting the cost after co-captain Blake Braley suffered a suspected broken arm. That leaves him in doubt for the rest of the State of Origin series. Sharks coach Craig Fitzgibbon says it's a devastating blow.
22: Still trying to work out whether we should have played him or not, but he was delivering too. He was playing such a good game. It's like, he's such a player. So, but he's not going to be out forever.
18: And you're up to date on the latest from the newsroom.
17: Can the Aussies handle the heat? 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
23: Good morning and welcome to your Saturday, everybody.
24: Good morning. Are those in New South Wales still thriving on beating the Queenslanders at the State of
25: Origin? That's a celebration until the next Origin match, which, by the way, is at the MCG.
26: I know, I'm sorting my tickets. Yeah. Sort my tickets for game two. I'm going with one of my best mates.
24: Who are you going with?
26: Mad Blue supporter. His name's Simon Miller.
24: I think I'm going with my fiancé, Paul, who's angry Queenslander this weekend.
25: Well, I must go as well.
26: Should we all go together?
25: Yeah, we'll all get our faces painted and take our flags.
24: You know what? No face painting.
26: No, it is. Like, rugby league's a face painting.
25: Well, on Wednesday night, when I watched... When I watched the broadcast on Wednesday night, there was a woman and she would have been 80 years of age with a flag and face paint. Is rugby league the code where you get around it?
26: Yeah. My nan.
25: Whatever the age,
26: My nan, once God rest her soul.
25: I agree.
24: Over 12, face painting should be illegal.
25: Yeah, I agree. With that.
24: Actually,
25: maybe a scarf.
24: Punishable scarf by full force of the law. Over 12.
26: What are you in for?
24: I had my face
26: painted when I was 15.
24: Got arrested.
26: Oh, yeah.
24: Straight to jail.
26: Yeah. My nan, God rest her soul, was great on the Janome. She used to sew me up flags to go to the Broncos matches.
24: Oh, that's so cute.
26: And when I was 18. All right, coming up.
25: 18.
26: Coming up on
24: with
26: the
24: Nan's
26: show.
24: Flag. That's the cutest thing I've ever heard.
25: Oh, where'd you get that, Jace? Nan.
24: That's so sweet.
26: You leave her out of this.
24: Oh, I love that. Imagine how proud she would have been seeing
26: you. She was.
24: Oh, with your face painted on. Big loser. But the flag's cute.
26: All right, let's get into it. Hey, coming up, we're going to be talking taking kids on holidays, but next there's something we have all been doing wrong.
25: You guys prop on this. Cleaning.
26: Yeah, we're doing something wrong. We're going to fix it for Australia next. This is Like a Prayer. Let's get into it right across Australia. It is Jace Lawrence.

0: Jace, Lauren, and Clint.
1: Turn it up
0: on Nova.

0: we talk to. They are experts in things that we can all relate to. But when that man or woman, I can't even remember, when they said that we had to be taking our dishwasher apart and cleaning it once a quarter, or was it once a month? No,
1: this was the dishwasher
2: expert. That rattled me.
3: People always forget to get the spray arms out, get them out every sort of month probably.
0: What's the spray arm?
1: What, those things that go round?
3: Yeah, take them out. And like, because they get blocked with food, like it'll block the jets.
0: Andrew.
3: And also human door seals as well.
1: You tell him, Loss.
0: No one's doing that.
1: Do you know what? I did it on the weekend.
0: I did it. So after that, what? I did it once.
1: But you know what I did? I took it out. And then the base of it, I just jammed the tap in there and then I blasted
0: it.
2: Where are you putting it? Because I would put it in the dishwasher.
0: To wash it. No, you fill it. So it actually fills up with water and then you like pressure wash it out.
1: Yeah.
0: My issue was I did it and we've got like a dishwasher drawer, one of those.
2: Yes.
0: And so to get to the thing, I had to take a lot of bits and bobs out.
1: Oh, it didn't go back together well, did it?
0: Oh, man. To get it back together, it took me hours.
1: I've done that with the stove.
2: Can't you just buy the fluid that you put in?
1: Oh, the lemon thing.
0: The degreaser.
2: It's finished. It's like finished a skinny thing and then you take the top off.
1: Oh, hang it upside down.
2: And you put it through for a cycle.
0: Yeah,
2: that's what I do.
0: Clint, can I tell you, I was disgusted when I cleaned out that, what did he call it? The squirting arms.
1: Oh, yeah.
0: Not the squirting arms. It's called something else.
1: Yeah.
0: Whatever it's called.
1: Yeah, whatever you
2: see. The arms.
1: Yeah.
0: The spinning arms.
2: Yeah.
1: Squirting arms.
2: Yeah.
0: Squirting arms is good.
1: Anyway.
0: It was revolting, the stuff that was stuck in there. I was like, oh, this is going through all our dishes. Anyway, once a month, no one's doing that.
1: I got to say, though, you can download the podcast. We'll put a link up on our socials, Jace, Lauren and Clint, for the dishwasher expert.
0: Believe it or not, it's fascinating.
1: I could not turn it off.
0: We were quite into it.
1: Sticking with cleaning, scientists have run an experiment overseas.
2: Scientists are what?
1: Seriously,
2: experimenting cleaning?
1: Like, what? Honestly, you know.
0: What do you mean?
2: New research out today.
1: Yes.
0: Well, we need to know how to keep our hygiene up.
1: Well, scientists say we're vacuuming wrong.
0: Oh, God.
1: We should be spending, and dream on, at least 30 seconds hoovering each square metre of our home. So sometimes when you come
2: home,
1: you grab the stick vacuum, you go down the hallway, not good enough. You need to very slowly and very carefully over every square metre of your home have that vacuum.
0: Who's done that research, the person that invented the robot vacuum?
2: Or the Dyson.
1: I would say clean.
0: Even the robot vacuum doesn't do that.
1: No,
0: slowly.
1: That goes too quick.
2: That's Mr. Dyson.
0: That's some Dyson research right there.
1: What's a robot vac like these days?
2: Very good.
0: I've never had one.
2: My sister and brother-in-law have one.
1: Do they have to pick up? Like, you got to pick up all the kids' toys and everything?
0: Yeah.
1: And,
0: I think you have to do that when you normally vacuum.
1: No, you've got me there.
2: I mean, I think they have a name for it. I think they call it Dustin. They call it Dustin Bieber.
1: People that own robot vacs all have names for them.
2: Yeah. I don't mind.
0: What do you mean?
1: Yeah, I remember Beck Judd talking about hers on social as well. They've all got names.
2: I like Dustin Bieber. That's
0: what
2: quite
0: do you
2: good.
0: Mean. Beck Judd talked about the name of her vacuum.
1: She mentioned it
0: like an actual human name.
1: Yes, like Dustin Bieber.
0: Oh, that's funny though.
2: Yeah, it's Dustin strong. I think the kids love it when it zooms around.
1: 13 24 10 is our number. Do you know a clean freak?
2: Oh yeah,
1: like someone who is like full OCD.
0: Yeah. No, I don't live with one. That's for sure. I wish he was a little more clean freaky. My adult living partner, who is also my real life partner. Yeah. I wish he was a little more
1: 13, 24, 10 is enough. I'm talking, you know, shoes off before you walk in their house, coasters, them wiping it down as soon as, you know.
0: Andy Lee is a coaster guy.
1: So when we're at his place,
0: the last time I was there, I put a glass down and he flew like the speed of light to get a coaster under there.
2: Was it because
0: he's a real coaster guy?
2: The beautiful marble or something like that, or was it just
0: not
2: the
0: on
2: fact
0: all
2: that
0: the
2: he,
0: surfaces oh. on the side tables, on the dining wow. table, on the yeah, the, at the bar, at the like the island bench? Yeah, he's a coaster guy.
2: Okay,
0: yep.
2: I do love a spray
0: Andy
2: and wipe.
0: Beck. They're very neat. He's very
1: neat. I love the house smelling like
2: Dettol.
1: I've just cleaned up a crime scene.
2: Yeah.
1: 13 24 10 is our number. Do you know an absolute clean freak?
0: I'm trying to think. I don't think I know anyone that's real clean freaky.
1: All your friends filthy?
0: Freaky-teaky.
1: Just dirty people?
0: No, believe it or not, there is somewhere in between.
1: Right, gotcha.
0: I like things being being
2: proper.
0: Not out of place and clean, but I wouldn't say I'm a clean freak.
1: So the running joke at home is like, if Lou takes a sip out of her water and then leaves it on the bench and walks away, that cup's in the dishwasher.

0: pick it up straight away.
1: But this is water. Like, you can reuse, reuse that all the
2: time. But what if she's still drinking it?
0: Well, like finish the drink and then leave the kitchen.
2: She doesn't need to scull it. No, she could peruse on a glass of water.
1: Let the woman live.
2: Let her sip on her water. There. You're actually supposed to drink water in sips, not sculls.
3: And then what do you say? Back to the basement for you.
2: Oh, don't get him started when she takes her shoes off and leaves them at the door. Didn't you once use a labelling machine on the shoes saying these don't belong here? Like, that was aggressive.
3: The sticker ones.
2: He sent me a photo and I said, that's a bit aggressive. Shoes don't belong here.
0: Oh, don't even
2: you
0: get
2: stuck
0: me.
2: It on the wall.
0: Don't even get me started when she cracks eggs on the side of the pan over the gas stove.
1: That's fine.
0: No, you crack it into a cup and you pour it into the pan.
2: You're a pain in the ass. Yeah.

0: Jason and Clint on Nova.
1: Let's get the party started. See you at the bar, you was hardly talking. That's when I knew that your heart was scarring. Friends to lovers need a part to star in. Like, wait, babe, let's

0: It is Jace, Lauren and Clint. This is Weekend Breakfast on Nova.
1: 13, 24, 10. Do you know a clean freak? I like to think of myself as being, you know, fairly tidy, but I'm not.
2: Yeah, you're not a clean freak, though.
1: No, I'm not sort of OCD.
0: You know what lets you down?
2: Well, OCD is an actual,
1: exactly.
2: It's an actual thing.
1: Yeah.
0: What lets you
2: in between. OCD is like something terrible to
1: deal
2: with.
0: The clothes horse being out is what lets you down.
1: Probably.
2: But then there's just those people that are just annoying.
1: Yes.
2: Like you got to, a house needs to be lived in.
0: Question.
1: Yes.
0: Question. Where do we sit at, where do we sit on shoes off at people's houses?
1: I mean, I will always offer to take them off as I walk in.
0: You do.
1: Yeah.
0: Yeah, right.
1: Do you not?
2: Yeah, I don't care if people wear their shoes.
0: No, I don't.
2: I'm like, you don't have to take your shoes off to come into my house.
0: It's a bit of work.
2: We've got friends who are very like, no, they're outside shoes. Don't bring that that dirt into my house.
0: Which is fair enough.
2: Yeah, you know. Everyone's different.
0: You know what they need?
2: It's their house, their rules.
0: No, they need those things that they have sometimes at open homes. Have you ever seen them where it looks like a foot massager and you put your feet in it and it goes
2: like
0: and shrink wraps plastic?
1: Oh.
2: That's well, like aggressive. If someone made me do that, I'd rather just be in my socks.
1: Yeah.
2: Don't you think?
1: I just wouldn't
2: I don't want to come to your house and shrink wrap my feet. That's annoying. Then you got to get it off. Just let me live.
1: Yeah. Seriously.
0: All okay. Right. Let's go to the phones. Hello, Tash.
3: Hi, how are you guys?
0: We're good
3: morning.
0: Good.
2: Morning, Tash.
0: You know a clean freak.
3: That would be me.
2: Okay. Tell us. What are you most, like, on about?
3: Oh, gosh. What am I not? It's been all my life, and I don't think it helped being an embryologist, so everything in the lab is clean.
2: Clinically clean.
0: Yeah, right.
3: Yeah, I'm very clinical clean. Even my dog, so Ica, the dog with the kimono, she gets wiped down.
2: Every time she comes inside?
3: Every time she comes back inside, she gets her paws wiped, her bum, her vagina, the whole work.
2: Oh, a very big clean.
3: Ow. Yeah, good clean.
0: God, you must be ripping through wet wipes.
1: Yeah.
3: Oh, yeah.
1: Sorry, that's Tash. Did you say...
2: I don't mind wiping the dog's feet when they're coming because they're sometimes wet.
1: Yeah.
3: Yeah.
1: Did you say dog's in a kimono?
3: You remember the dog from the kimono a while back?
1: I mean, I don't personally, but it's in a kimono.
2: She's a very clean dog.
1: Okay, cool.
2: Very clean dog.
3: Yeah, okay. She was on your show a little while back in a kimono.
1: Oh, right. Wow. Okay, so we're wiping everything. Okay.
2: I get wiping the dog's paws.
1: Yeah, fine.
0: I know, but, you know, they're dragging the other thing on the couch.
2: Sometimes. Ellie, good morning.
4: Me?
2: It's you. You're a clean freak.
4: It's me. It has to look like a display home at all times.
2: Oh. See, I love my house looking like a display home too.
4: Yeah.
2: But if it's just Paul and I at home, I don't mind so much.
4: Because sometimes, like, you know, what if you go out to work? And then you die on your way home. And then your family has to clean out your house and they think, what a pig.
0: That's your reasoning.
2: I mean,
0: in
2: fair
0: case
2: enough.
0: You die on the way home from work.
4: You never know.
0: You don't want to
4: wear clean underwear too for the same reason.
2: Yeah, yeah, that's exactly right.
0: You don't want your family remembering you as a filthy pig.
4: That's right.
1: And
4: that's
1: clean underwear.
0: Yeah, right.
2: Wow.
0: How many times a day are you changing underwear?
4: Well, it depends on the situation.
2: Yeah, fair enough, Ali. Fair enough. Don't ask any more questions.
1: I mean, she passed away with
2: clean undies and a clean house.
1: Clean undies and a, nice floor.
2: That's what it'll say on her funeral brochure. Not a brochure. What do you call it? Pamphlet.
1: Yes.
0: And it's a wet wipe.
2: Clean undies and a clean house.
0: All right.
1: Wow, let's. The wet wipes.
2: Marcel, good morning.
5: Hi, good morning. How are you?
0: God,
5: good.
0: I love the people that listen to this show. Marcel, are you a clean freak?
5: Yeah, I am. I am. I'm a bad one.
1: What? How so?
5: No shoes in the house, washing the sheets every week, and it's like the sheets, the pillows, the covers, the underlay, so quilts and quilt covers, washing the curtains, the windows.
2: The curtains? How do you wash the curtains?
5: You take them off the hook and you chuck them in the washing machine.
2: How often are you washing the curtains?
5: I do that once a year, though.
2: Oh, yeah, that's probably fair
0: enough. It'd take me a year to get them back on.
2: Trying to get them on that little weave.
0: Oh, that silly little hook.
2: I tried to get someone to come and clean out, like steam clean the linen curtains, and I couldn't find someone that would do it.
0: Oh, you know what, Marcel?
1: $20
0: is. Yeah. Do you have a squeegee in the shower? Like when you're in there, do you the guys at the traffic lights? Do you sit there and wipe all the water?
5: I used to, but then I just stopped. It was too much.
1: Oh, you're so dirty, Marcel.
0: No.
5: Oh, no. The shower's clean. It's clean. I promise.
2: I believe you,
0: Marcel. Have a great day.
5: Oh, I will. Thanks.
0: You filthy animal.
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8: 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Got a multi-vehicle crash northbound the Bruce Highway just after Dolly's Rocks Road at Murrumba Downs. That's causing a heavy delay up to 30 minutes right back through Bracken Ridge for the Gateway Motorway. Still got a crash 2 southbound M1, exit 34 off-ramp at Eagleby. Lanes are blocked, diversions in place. That's also causing a delay. Getting delays Sumner up to the Jindalee Bridge for the Centenary Highway, and lights blacked out Wynnum Road at Belmont Road in Tingalpa. 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Beautiful day for Brizzy today. Fine and sunny the forecast. Top of 23 degrees. Right now we've moved up to 18 degrees. 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

0: Welcome to your Saturday, everybody. Right across Australia, this is Weekend Breakfast. Jace, Lauren and Clint with you.
1: Jason, there's been you've got three kids. One is, well, none of yours are toddlers anymore, but you've had three toddlers along the way.
0: Well, I mean, Archie's four.
2: That's child.
1: That's a kid.
0: Mm. Would say child?
2: Child.
1: Once they can
2: that's
1: talk.
2: That's done growing.
0: Gotcha.
1: What's a toddler between one and three?
2: Isn't toddler the graduation from baby?
0: Yeah.
1: Two to four.
2: Your baby to what, 6 months?
0: Do you get toddler when you start
1: walking?
0: Nah,
1: you're a baby till one.
2: One? Okay.
0: Yep.
1: At least.
0: And then, I would say when you start walking.
2: You know what you are?
0: Toddler.
1: Well, that's the
2: He's
1: point.
2: An infant.
0: An infant.
2: Yes. Toddler, infant, child.
1: No, an infant's a baby.
2: Is it?
1: An infant comes before a toddler.
0: Baby, infant, toddler.
1: I think baby.
2: Child.
1: Slash infant.
2: Teen.
0: Oh, if I book flights on Jetstar.com, it says infant.
1: Nah, there's a bit in between toddler and teen.
2: Yeah.
0: Child.
1: Kid.
0: Child.
1: Kid. Okay.
0: Teen.
1: Well,
0: adult.
1: There has been some debate
2: decrepit.
1: About whether or not toddlers should go on holidays.
2: Oh, yeah.
1: Now, this article says that this mother posted a photo of her kid with the caption, on the way to ruin someone else's day, because it was a photo of the child boarding the plane.
2: Yeah.
1: but she was sort of taking the mickey as well, because she was like, that's because they think they're entitled to a child-free world. Now, I know when I'm on a plane and there is someone with a toddler or a baby, I don't have children.
0: What about
1: but
0: the child?
1: I empathise with them. No, by the child, I'm angry at the parent
0: right, okay,
1: and
0: got
1: the
0: you.
1: Child. Because I'm like, you know
2: I
1: better.
2: I empathise. Absolutely.
1: You know better when you're a like if you're in the kid bracket, yeah. Get it together.
2: Mm-hmm.
1: I personally think.
0: Right.
1: But if you're in the toddler, 4-year-old, can't control your ears, your emotions,
2: almost
1: like you
2: child.
1: Have to empathise with the parents, right?
0: I can tell you now, as a parent.
1: 13, 24, 10, by the way, if you want to join the conversation.
0: Travelling with kids causes you so much anxiety.
2: Oh,
1: I know. I can
0: like,
1: imagine.
0: Like just getting on a plane, I feel like everyone around me hates me.
2: No, but I feel anxious.
1: See, I'm like, oh.
0: I know, but a lot of people aren't like that, Lauren.
2: I feel anxious for you, though. I do.
0: But
2: don't
0: a lot of people don't, Clint. Like, I was on a plane once. I'll never forget it. And I pulled out an iPad for one of the kids, and this lady across the aisle was like, really? Do you need to give them a screen?
1: Yeah.
0: And I felt like going, you know what,
1: I'm doing
0: you
1: it
0: old
1: for you.
0: Cow? Mm-hmm. I'll put the screen away. And let's see if you enjoy your 6 hours flight to Bali.
2: Yeah. Bali.
1: No, why would anyone ever complain about that?
0: Oh, I want to open the door and let it
1: But what,
0: suck
1: what is
0: out.
1: Annoying is when parents give them iPads with no headphones and then they listen to Peppa Pig for 3 hours and you're like, okay.
0: No, you got to have a headphone.
1: You got to have a headphone.
0: Yeah.
1: Now, my little niece has just been they went to Byron Bay. My brother and sister-in-law had
2: beautiful.
1: A birthday party in Byron. No.
2: Oh.
1: No.
2: So she's well-trained.
1: Well, she's not bad. She's two. But they went to Byron for a birthday and my brother and sister-in-law were travelling with my parents went too because they had a birthday and they were like, well, come on the holiday and then you can look after her while we've got these birthdays.
0: Gotcha.
1: Anyway, she was she wasn't badly behaved. She's only two. She didn't cry, but my mum was sitting 8 rows behind and instead she heard this the entire way
2: oh, no.
1: from Byron to Melbourne. She's learning twinkle.
0: Does she sing her ears twinkle, twinkle? That's a Finnegan job.
1: Now, oof. Is that worse than crying?
2: That's.
1: I was like, Mum, how? And they were like, well, everyone around was kind of like, it's cute.
0: Oh, for a minute.
2: For how long?
0: Yeah.
2: For the whole.
1: I believe she sung twinkle, tinkle, tinkle.
2: Yeah.
1: From Ballina to Melbourne.
2: Jeez, that's a hard trip.
0: I'd be driving home.
1: What would you do? You can't get cross when they're having fun.
2: I mean,
1: that
2: is better than crying, sure.
0: It is. It is.
1: I
0: just
1: don't know.
0: A touch.
1: Did you
0: just
1: hear that
0: a touch.
1: Singing?
0: Well, I mean, at least, you know, the other passengers could put headphones on and watch a show.
1: Well, yeah, as
0: She's
1: adults,
0: not kicking seats, you know
1: true.
0: What I mean?
1: As adults, it's our responsibility to, like, but, block out the sounds, right?
0: Exactly.
1: Also, no, you don't think so.
0: Just side note, always try Finnegan before you get on the plane because it can send some kids loopy.
2: Can it?
0: Oh, yeah.
2: It goes the other way.
0: Oh, yeah.
2: What do you mean by loopy?
0: Like, it can go either way.
2: Like, as in...
1: you don't want to try anything for the first time on a plane?
0: No.
1: Ever? Didn't someone you know give someone a peanut butter sandwich for the first time on a plane?
0: Yes.
2: Was
0: us.
2: Someone quite close to you.
1: Very close to you.
0: I mean, look, third child, you know. I remember Lou looking across the aisle going...
1: Not.
0: Just keep an eye on Archie. He's having a peanut butter sandwich. It's the first time
1: on a plane.
2: I think they've got all the EpiPens and stuff EpiPens. On there.
1: Oh, let the kids travel, I say. Let them on, have a great time. Mate. Just don't put them next to me.
0: Preferably. Sorry?
1: I said, let the kids travel, Jason.
0: And then, sorry, you mumbled something.
1: I like sitting next to my fiancé.
0: Don't put them next to me, she said.
1: Unless it's my niece.
0: I don't worry. Clint wants them in cargo.
2: I don't think they do expanded, you know, those expander seat belts. I don't think they do them in business class, do they?
1: Yeah, they do.
0: Listen to you two.
1: You put the little kid on and the belt tucks on.
0: Would you like me to put the kids underneath where the animals go?
1: Clint wants them in a section.
0: Yeah.
2: Yeah, well, just a family section.
1: Didn't you just want the back four rows?
0: Because sometimes, I think sometimes on planes you can hear the dogs barking underneath.
2: Oh, no, not underneath.
0: We
2: no,
0: might be able to hear the kids.
2: It's very
1: I don't hate the family section area. It doesn't have to be at the back. But I feel like parents might be more at ease if they're with other people with kids.
0: What about this?
1: And the kids can
0: next time
1: chat.
0: You two get on a flight and you see a mum sitting there full of anxiety travelling with a kid.
1: I'm so nice to mums.
0: Why don't you offer up your business class seat and say, here you go, you can have the extra leg room. I'll take 39D.
1: Oh, Clint wouldn't be in business class. He'd be in first.
0: Oh! No!
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21: 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Crystal on the scene for that earlier crash southbound the M1. Eagleby exit 34 off-ramp. Getting delays right back through to the Logan Hyperdome. Meantime, getting about a 5-6 minute delay northbound Sumner to the Jindalee Bridge for the Centenary Highway. And if you're heading up through to the Sunshine Coast, earlier crash from Rumba Downs has been cleared Bruce Highway. Still delays through Bracken Ridge for the Gateway. Relieve dry, tired or itchy eyes with preservative-free murine eye mist spray. 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Always read the label and follow the directions for use. Fine and sunny, beautiful day for Brisbane today. Heading for a top of 23 degrees. Right now it's moved up to 19. 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